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2: 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We'll reach out to him and see if we get a reaction for you this morning. I know you don't believe me. Can I ask everybody, can you see the screen here in front of me? Can I ask you for a second, every single person here, to keep your eyes on this screen? 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
7: 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Thank you, thank you, thank you.
2: How's that? KHS! 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
2: You know what we do on Tuesdays?
3: Asking for a friend.
2: All right, this was sent in to us, written, and then we got the AI voice to give you the question for asking for a friend.
4: My friend has invited me to dinner at her house, but her dogs are allowed inside and it's dirty. What do I say to her?
2: Right.
5: Oh, dear.
2: Are your dogs allowed in the house?
5: My dogs are absolutely allowed in the house, as are my cats. Yeah,
6: my dogs are allowed in the house. Well, I've got one, and she pretty much rules the house.
5: Sage loves nothing more than lying on the couch. It is her absolute favorite thing to do. So not only are they allowed in the house, but they're also allowed in the furniture.
2: I'm scared to share because I know people are going to definitely, some people might be shocked. Other people are definitely going to judge me. But it's okay.
6: Come, let's judge.
5: Yeah, no, it's time for judging. We're ready.
2: My four dogs.
6: Mm-hmm. Yeah.
2: I only have one cat now. Parrot.
5: Yes. Yeah.
2: My cat eats on the table.
5: On your dining room table?
2: Mm.
6: Oh.
2: And the reason for that is then the dogs can't get to her food.
6: To the cat food.
2: So if I feed her on the ground, on the floor, then the dogs eat her food. Mm-hmm. So now she gets to eat. And I sat at the table last night and it did cross my mind.
5: That while she was having dinner and you were having dinner, staring at each other across the dining room table.
6: Did you have a little candle between? No.
2: Pass the sauce.
5: Yeah.
2: Yeah, so there's that. And my dogs absolutely, obviously, are all over the house. They are all over the house.
6: Yeah. Yeah. Okay, dominate that house. Yeah, I mean,
2: they dominate the house.
5: There are certain things. So my cats can literally go everywhere, except for on my kitchen counters. I don't like my cats on my kitchen counters. So if they come into the kitchen, I will take them off the kitchen counter.
2: Same, yeah.
5: I'm not going to just leave you to potter around and sit with you.
2: Because they'll steal your food.
5: Well, that's the one thing. I'm just like, no, not the kitchen counters, but anywhere else.
2: Yeah.
5: You're more than welcome.
2: You don't want the hair in your
6: fur flies.
2: No.
5: Yeah.
2: Okay, I think we agree on that.
6: Yeah.
2: But the dogs in the house, on the couches, mm-hmm. on my bed, for sure.
6: Yeah. So, it's a weird one with me. So, Charlie doesn't get onto my bed, but she definitely jumps on when the girls are around. She'll sleep on their bed. And the number of times I've woken up in the middle of the night and she's not in a dog bed, but is actually on the bed
5: with
6: the girls, asleep. Yeah.
2: It's the funniest thing. So, when I go onto my bed, my dogs know exactly where to go, like Tetris.
6: Yes.
2: It's like a puzzle.
6: They've got positions.
2: It's like a puzzle.
5: Yes.
2: Each one knows their position.
5: Yeah.
2: And they stick to those positions. And it is. And it's a lot of dog.
5: Yeah
6: it is.
5: This is four big dogs, and Martin's just like,
2: it's a lot
5: thank
2: of
5: you
2: dog.
5: For this corner. Yeah,
6: at least they leave you the pillow.
2: Yeah. And I'm not at home. You look on the camera, the dog looks like
6: taking over.
2: Like a human. Like that pillow's up for your head. How did you know? So, yes, we are those people.
5: Yeah, all of us are those people. So, and I don't think the house is dirty because of animals. I think dirt is...
2: No.
6: Well, you've got to be clean. Mindful and clean a little bit more regularly.
5: Yeah.
6: Obviously.
2: I know people who have dirty houses without animals in the
5: house. Absolutely. Yeah. Absolutely. That's what a vacuum cleaner is for, is to clean and stuff.
2: My plates, the cutlery, everything is it's clean.
5: Yes.
2: It's very, very clean, but there are lots of animals.
5: Yeah.
2: So if you equate animals in the house with dirt, you're going to have a problem at my house.
5: Mine too.
2: So I would say... asking for a friend is to reconsider and get over it. I don't know. How do you tell your friend that? You can't.
5: You don't.
2: You can't.
5: Unless they really, I don't know, unless the people really are unhygienic. Mm. So unless they aren't cleaning up after their pet.
6: Yeah, but then pets have got nothing to do with it.
5: Agreed.
2: So basically what I'm saying is you're asking the wrong people. Okay.
6: Can't help you.
2: Sorry.
7: It wakes me up in the morning. It makes me feel good as I drive to work. Happy, uplifted. I can conquer everything.
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11: 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Have you seen me?
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2: It takes as long in the microwave.
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4: 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When you do the correct prompt, then it does it very quick.
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4: 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And I'm welcoming Martin as well. Martin, come to the party, the air fryer society.
2: I'm going to put in a better effort. We'll catch up again, Fanisa. I really appreciate you.
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1: Let's talk the first 5 days of baby's life. I don't know why I get so excited, but when there's a baby in the room, we all get very excited. So please give us 5 do's and 5 don'ts so that we can help and support all of our moms and dads.
2: Yeah, so I'm just going to give you what happens in the first 5 days of baby's life and why is this so important. So there's a transition from the baby being in utero and being surrounded by this amniotic fluid, which is the fluid that the child's in. And then the baby enters this environment, and here now you get exposed to the air, and then so we're going to lose a lot of the moisture from skin. So in those first 5 days when the child is born, it's important to help then transition to get the barrier function intact and to make sure that we going to optimize barrier, because within those first days is when the child's barrier is going to mature.
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1: I double dare you. 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You ready? 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
1: You reckon that's taken from Anaya's performance on Friday morning at KHS?
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1: I like the way you think. You're on the right track. Was it the moment with Anaya sounds on the show? No. Could it have been another big moment on the show? Maybe.
3: Yeah. Okay, I'll try again.
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0: 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Puts my mood into a whole different space. 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

We're never getting older. The Chainsmokers also closer before that One Republic. I Ain't Worried. Played you music by Wit, Wit, Wit. Love Is All Around. Good morning and welcome to Mornings with Mac Arapapali on your number one feel good station. Your feel good music continues. I've got Jesse Clegg, Msaki coming up, Justin Timberlake, George Ezra, Bruno Mars, Kerry Hilson, Neo, and Kanye West. This is Miley Cyrus, End of the World. Aloha.

0: Sometimes you gotta lose somebody. Kygo, One Republic, what a tune. 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So I want you to turn it up, settle in, and let's make these next 2 hours the best part of your morning. This is Mornings with Mac Ravapali on your number one feel-good station. Good morning. Pussycat Dolls coming up. Hello, Dar.
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5: 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We aren't going anywhere. 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
2: 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You're my kind of people. 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
7: Here we go.
2: My dogs have their own bedroom.
7: Of course they do.
6: Okay. Yeah. Okay.
2: With beds.
6: Yes. Okay. So.
7: Dog beds or people beds?
6: Yeah, are we talking human beds or doggy beds?
2: No, beds.
7: People beds. Okay. Do they have curtains in their bedroom?
2: Mm-hmm.
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2: Guess what's on the wall?
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6: Doggy pics.
7: Artwork.
2: A big painting of me.
5: Martin is alles okay with you?
2: Ja.
8: Yes, Martin. Martin, yes. Please, can we make this normal? My dog also has her own bedroom.
5: Jy nog 'n hond hè? I can bluff, I can roll, I can sit. Daai kamer klink amazing.
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0: What a jam. Oh yeah. Lekker. Vrijdag, my nou asseblief in Afrikaans. Starship, nothing's gonna stop us now. Before that, Madonna, Sabrina Carpenter, Bring Your Love. Ek het Asha op pad vir jou with You Remind Me. Nou, voor ek daar uitkom op pad net na 5 in jou 5 uur wereld op 3 Jacker and the News was stories. Jou vrijdagochtend raaisel, wat gaan makkelijk, definitief makkelijk wees net vir jou. Want ek sien, jy het nou gister gesikkel en jou vrijdagochtend feel good song, something vibey, something funky, just to get you up and going on a Friday morning. Nou, 40,000 rand se croissant, gaan iemand in Polokwane dit wen? Let's see what happens. More details to follow.
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0: Lola Young op een vrijdagochtend. Too Messy, come on. Usher, You Remind Me. Daniel John, Know Me. That brings us to Hello, 5 Year.
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1: You know, sometimes you have to be in tune with the tune that you're listening to. You know what I mean, right? Like something like 7 Seconds from Yuso. Also, it says we need over 5 op 'n lekker Vrydagoggend. Vrydag my nou asseblief, onmiddellik. Of 'n bietjie later as jy wil. Mornings with Macro and Polly, hoe gaan dit met jou? 084-850-094-28485-0942. You know what to do, you do it now. Stemnote, dankie baie. Alright, so jou top 3 op Jacaranda FM Newswatch X. Hoor gaan hierdie top 3 stories, okay? Nummer 1, 3 van die 4 wat op Bram Kreer moord betrokke is, kry borg. Okay. Wow, onmiddellik, dis a wow. 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And then, hoor my net uit, asseblief. 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Somewhere, somehow down the line, we're losing the plot. Right, hier gaat ons nou weer. Thousands of objections over proposed Eastern Cape name change. 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Praat oor die volgende 10 minute. 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Ek beloof, ek gaan dit vandag baie maklik maak vir jou. So let's see if we're gonna crack this one. Followed by your feel good song. Here comes music by Taylor Swift on your number one feel good station. Good morning. Hallo daar.

What are you waiting for? Come on, wake up, get going. Also, Ellie Goulding, Love Me Like You Do, Tunes, The Yellow Parts, your number one feel good station. Alex, what on the path for your Vicky, Jay-Z in Alicia Keys' Empire State of Mind. Dis 'n pad, maar nou, vir nou, tyd vir jou lekker vroegoggend stouterysel. 084-850-0942, dit is 84-85-0942. Kom ons hoor. 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Ek weet het vir a feit jy gaan. Like I said a bit earlier on, I'm gonna make this one very easy for you, so let's have fun with it. It goes like this. Ek is iets wat baie mense aanskakel voordat hulle op 'n koue meioggend in die bed uitklim. I'm something many people switch on before getting out of bed on a cold May morning. What am I? Ek is iets wat baie mense aanskakel voordat hulle op 'n koue meioggend uit die bed klim. Wat is ek? 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Alright, time for your feel-good song this morning, taking you back to roundabout, I think it's 2013. Now, this song became one of the biggest party anthems in the world. By the way, in the world, thanks to his funky beat, catchy hook, and Feel Good Energy, inspired by old school funky vibes. The song itself had everybody, tot vandag, everybody dancing in the moment on the dance floor as soon as it comes on. Whether you're in for the groove, the bass line, or the memories attached to it, one thing for sure, it's impossible to sit still when this song starts playing. So I want you to turn it up this morning because it goes like this.

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0: Bye. Was 'n lekker musiek van Frase van Coke. Nachtmerries, bye bye baby. 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
2: Money, money, money, Mac. 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
0: Ons sien.
2: 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I think the answer to your riddle is a light.
0: The light.
2: 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Joe from Pretoria. Thanks, Max. Thanks for the good show. Cheers, man.
0: Ek skyn my pers liggie op jou. 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
3: Môre, dis Stefan hier.
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0: 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It's a heater. It's winter season. 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Ons doen dit weer volgende week. 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

0: Ja. 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Breakfast
1: with Martin Bester. Vrydag is my dag, want ek is nou in die air fryer society.
2: Felicity actually bought me an air fryer last year, and it's not been going well.
3: Excuse me?
2: I've not been air frying much.
3: So what?
2: I thought we'd reach out to Fanisa.
3: Yes.
2: For some encouragement. Is it worth it?
4: Oh, definitely worth it.
2: Okay, so you reckon I should become a more active member of the Air Fryer Society?
4: Yes. 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Free membership.
2: It takes as long in the microwave.
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2: It
3: does. Do you want things crispy and juicy? Is that what you want? Then the air fryer is for you. If you want it just hot.
4: 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It's like AI. When you do the correct prompt, then it does it very quick.
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4: 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Yeah. And I'm welcoming Martin as well. Martin, come to the party, the air fryer society.
2: I'm going to put in a better effort. We'll catch up again, Fanisa. I really appreciate you.
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0: Sash is in the building. Hello, Sash. Where are we going? Where are we going? Polokwane. No, you must say it in English. Where are we going?
1: Polokwane.
0: That's Polokwane.
1: I grew up in South Africa in the 90s.
0: And I forgot to say Pietersburg. Pietersburg. But Polokwane in English. Say it.
1: Polokwane.
0: It's like Waterkloof.
1: Waterkloof.
0: Yeah, I like that. Water and Waterkloof.
1: Are we going Mpumalanga.
0: To Mpumalanga?
1: Limpopo.
0: Okay, Sasha Sapata, you're the Bonnie Simon Gravius. Martin Bester, ek weet jy is gereed, my chommie. Colin Chinga, Felicity Reken, ek sien julle. Rock die show. Let's go, 40. Ek sien jou volgende week, maandag tussen 4 en 6, net hier op Monique's Microsoft Party. Also, starte, kyk noord, Toyota Ford.
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6: 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We are dog lovers. We aren't going anywhere. 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
3: And now you're going to judge me.
8: Here we go.
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8: Of course they do.
7: Okay. Yeah. Okay.
3: With beds. Okay. So.
8: Dog beds or people beds?
7: Yeah, are we talking
8: beds?
7: Human beds or doggy beds?
3: No, beds.
8: People beds. Okay. Do they have curtains in their bedroom?
3: Mm-hmm.
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3: Mm-hmm. Guess what's on the wall?
8: No, there's not artwork on the wall.
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8: Artwork.
3: A big painting of me.
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3: Ja.
9: 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Martin, yes. 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My dog also has her own bedroom.
6: 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I can bluff, I can roll, I can sit. Daai kamer klink amazing.
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15: Pretoria vandag op na 19, Johannesburg 18 en Mpumalanga maksimum van 21 grade.
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17: In your sport, Bafana Bafana coach Hugo Bruges has named his preliminary squad for the World Cup, and Pirates will be looking to clinch the Betway Premiership crown when they take on Orbit College tomorrow.
15: Oud-president Thabo Mbeki laat die tonge klap met sy uitlating dat migrante van ander Afrika-lande nie blameer kan word vir hoë werkloosheidsvlakke en maatskaplike probleme in Suid-Afrika nie. 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
18: The finger is being pointed at wrong people. Levels of high unemployment in this country are not due. They are not due to undocumented Africans. We know the history in detail of how South Africa, 1994, to 2000, 2008, 2009, the country goes up like this. Growth rates reach 6%. From 2009, goes the opposite direction. It wasn't caused by undocumented immigrants. It's a problem the South Africans must deal with.
15: Dit kom te midde van wydverspreide optogte teen ongedokumenteerde migrante. 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
4: We only sell some few stuff just to put food on our kids at the table. At the moment, we can't sell. Where we used to sell, they just come and take over, break the stuff, chase us out. They are reminding us every day that no foreigner is allowed to be in South Africa. At school, they are attacking the kids.
15: Die regering van Ghana sê intussen dat die beplande ontruiming van Ghanese wat aangedui dat hulle onveilig voel in Suid-Afrika uitgestel word. 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
19: Bet you can't get a nickname for Ian.
20: Ian!
19: Ian, just Ian.
20: Al Twee.
21: Yeah.
20: My Tweede.
22: Breakfast with Martin Bester.
20: It's a talent that comes with being a man.
19: Right. Yeah.
20: You get a nickname just like that. And also depends on how well you know the person. It depends on the nickname. You get the obvious ones and then you get the ones that are slightly more involved.
19: Yeah. Okay, so girls don't do that, but I also want a nickname now. So what would
20: So yours is simple. So Felicity is the shorter, more obvious version is Phil.
19: Yeah. Yeah.
20: 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And then if I know you very well, you could become Picketa.
21: Picketa.
19: No!
21: Oh!
20: You see how that evolved.
21: I like that. Huh? Check out, she's banging the drum.
20: Yeah.
19: Please do not call me Phyllis or pick it up.
20: Oh, nicknames. You see how natural it is.
19: Yeah. No, that was really quick.
22: Breakfast with Martin Bester. Weekday mornings from 6 to 9.
20: Good morning, happy Friday everybody. Love to hear from you on a Friday morning. For Friday's my day. You have to take the 40,000 rand for the secret show.
19: You do.
20: Sound. Yeah. But most importantly, lekker booties. Yeah. Ons is so by Hoërskool Piet Potgieter en Mokopane.
19: Ja.
20: So far so good. Hulle is wakker, hulle is reg. Hoe gaan dit? Lekker. Nice. Ons gaan 'n bietjie hang saam met hulle. Gister was amazing.
19: Ja, was really ongelooflik. Hoërskool Pretoria Noord. Lekker gees gehad. Lekker mense ontmoet. Talent ontdek. Dit was 'n fantastiese dag.
20: I mean, talking about a talent search.
21: Goodness.
20: Let's do it.
19: Ja.
21: Yes. Yeah, incidentally, because we weren't even looking for the talent, it just found us.
20: It's called the Jacaranda FM Feel Good Tour. Not even a talent search tour, to your point. And we have found already at least two incredibly talented young ladies.
19: Mm-hmm.
20: Yeah. As jy gister gemis het, haar naam is Marlia. Ek sê vir jou weer speel. Hey, if you want to talk to us, 0848500942. Friday is my day, Vrijdag is my dag. Welcome, let's go.
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0: Riyad Benardi, Fatih Biki. 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It's like, you know, for school kids, but yeah, for the groot mense, ons verstaan.
1: Well, and more cool drank is daar.
0: True, yeah. Sure. That's it, yeah. Have you noticed how I change a little bit when I speak to the headmasters?
2: Yes.
0: Have you?
2: It's like you possibly are in trouble and you're trying to make
3: look
2: sure
3: look a little bit like a schoolboy.
0: Yeah. It's like the same thing when you walk through those bleeping things, those...
2: I'm carrying a
0: knife.
2: No, you're not carrying a knife. What is happening?
0: But still. Yeah. En vertel gou vir ons, wat is van e-school?
3: More meneer. That's what that gets me all the time.
0: Wat van hou die kinders hier by hoërskool?
3: You're expecting a Martin Vester contour to us, please.
0: Welcome from Potties, hoërskool Piet Potgieter in the beautiful Limpopo area of Mokopane. This the mountain range there. Is it die Waterberge, hè? Daai. Okay. All right.
2: Okay.
0: I'll be skinned up, you know. Yeah. Benoem die bergreeks.
2: Dit is die water.
0: And then they just pointed it.
2: Yeah.
0: Listen, it's a beautiful, it's like a plattelandse school.
3: It's so nice.
0: It's verschrikkelijk mooi zo.
3: Yeah, it's a beautiful campus as well. Driving in on the other side, I had no idea it was such a massive school.
0: Mm. It's a huge school.
2: It's very big.
0: Some of the kids are here already. They are throwing rugby balls around and cycling. Goedemorgen.
4: Lekker.
0: The fierce on this tour, let me tell you something. The Jacaranda FM Feel Good Tour. It just gets better and better all the time. Mm-hmm. It really, really does.
2: Yes.
0: Honestly. And Mokopane, once again, just coming out and the reception is just incredible. Yesterday, I have to mention yesterday, because young Marlia, she went on the mic and she's a very unassuming young girl. She was like very...
2: So unassuming.
0: So casual.
2: Yes.
0: And like,
3: very laid back.
0: Like a bit of emo for me. I loved it.
2: No, it was amazing. It was very like, I'm going to sing a song for you. Yeah.
0: I can picture her, you know.
2: Yeah.
0: You know, and they were all in black.
2: Yeah, they
3: exactly.
2: were.
0: Because of the school. So, you know, it was okay. And then she went on the mic all casually and just belted out the song by Codaline called All I Want. If you haven't seen it, it's pretty much gone viral around South Africa. She's just incredible. Go check out our social media.

0: Just once again, I want to hear so much more from her. I really do. Her and Anaya from the week before, have to get them back on the show. I want to hear more from them. They have the most beautiful voices.
1: They honestly do. But like you said, both of them, very unassuming. Both of them just stood there and then just delivered absolute magic.
0: They looked like Mariah Carey at the recent performance that she did, but sounded much better.
2: Very laid back.
0: Did you see that?
1: Oh, it made me cackle. Oh, it made me cackle so much.
2: They sounded better than
0: Mariah. Much better. Anyway, if you haven't seen it, go check it out on our social media. We are live from Botties this morning.
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8: Hot and kicks off the weekend, partly cloudy and cool. Isolated showers can also be expected over parts of Mpumalanga, Limpopo and the northwest. Pretoria and Polokwane today up to 19 degrees. Joburg and Emalahleni 18. Mbombela 21. And Rustenburg up to 22.
1: There is queuing traffic in Boysons on the M1 northbound. That's going to cause delays this morning.
8: Former President Thabo Mbeki has condemned the increasing incidence of attacks on undocumented foreigners. Mbeki says South Africa should take responsibility for her own problems and not blame foreigners for high unemployment and socioeconomic challenges. And British energy giant BP is facing a lawsuit over allegations that improper toxic waste disposal in 2 remote villages in northeastern Kenya killed thousands of livestock and caused cancer among the hundreds of locals. While BP did not carry out the 1984 to 1990 oil exploration mission alleged to have left the locals suffering from dumped hazardous waste, decades on, it bought the US oil firm Amoco that did so back in 1998. BP declined to comment when contacted by AFP. And with that, we look at our business news. International ratings agency Fitch has affirmed Eskom's long-term local currency issuer default rating at B with a stable outlook. Fitch has also confirmed Eskom's senior unsecured debt at B. Eskom Group Chief Executive Dan Marukani says that Fitch noted Eskom's operations are improving and the delivery of its business plan may lead to funding on an unguaranteed basis over the medium term. And Asian markets rose this morning as optimism over US-Iran talks buoyed equities. However, higher oil prices kept inflation concerns in focus. Japanese government data also showed core inflation slowed to 1.4% in April, coming in below market expectations as Japan's government rushes to draft an extra budget to offset the impacts of the Middle East war. Looking at our financial indicators as we head into the weekend, a dollar at 16 rand 45, a euro 19 rand 11 cents, a pound 22 rand 9 cents, gold at $4,536.33 per fine ounce, that lower Brent crude oil price now trading at $104.32 per barrel. I'm Khada D'Souza, back with more news at 7.
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2: Well, the FIFA World Cup is edging ever closer. I think we're down to 22 days now. Bafana Bafana coach Hugo Bruges yesterday announcing a 32-player prelim squad for the tournament. They'll assemble in Joburg this coming Monday with just 24 players present. And that's because Sundowns players, as well as the overseas-based Bafana players, are still out of the country. The final 24-player squad will be announced next week, Wednesday, at Sefako Makhato Presidential Guest House. Their preparations aren't done just yet. Bafana will take on Nicaragua in an international friendly at Orlando Stadium, and that will be next Friday. Kickoff is at 6 o'clock. We've been drawn in Group A during that tournament to be held in the US, Mexico, and Canada, and the official World Cup draw, of course, held in Washington, D.C. back in 2025 already. I mentioned Sundowns. They'll only be back in South Africa next Tuesday as they face Moroccan side ASFAR in the second leg of the CAF Champions League final. That's at the Prince Moulay Abdellah Stadium on Sunday. A massive weekend as well for local football. So Orlando Pirates, they'll be looking to clinch the 2025-26 Betway Premiership crown. They face Orbit College at the sold-out Mbombela Stadium tomorrow. Full house. Sitting in second place, Pirates currently 2 points behind Sundowns, and they'll need a win against Orbit to clinch the trophy. They missed out on being named the new champions following a goalless draw with Durban City last Saturday. Pirates fans are quite confident they'll win. Sundowns fans will be hoping that Pirates slip up one last time. Tell you who didn't slip up was Cristiano Ronaldo, who's ended a 3-year-long wait for silverware in Saudi Arabia. He helped Al Nassr clinch the Pro League. He scored 2 goals as the side beat Damak 4-1 on the final day. And Springbok Sevens coach Philip Snyman has named a 14-man squad for the remainder of the Sevens World Championships, with two tournaments still to come. That's in Valladolid in Spain and Bordeaux in France. The Blitzboks have already played one tournament of the three. That was in Hong Kong, where they won the title for the first time. I'm Colin Jinger, and that's your Jacka Sports.
0: As we have to start brushing up on our knowledge about this World Cup, eh?
1: Yeah, it's around the corner.
0: In 22 days.
1: Yeah.
0: This summer, though.
2: Just test us.
0: Ask us things, because remember we said at the start of this thing, this year we are going to be better prepared for a soccer World Cup.
1: That's okay, right. Okay,
0: better than in 2010.
2: Yeah. Okay. Easy test for now?
1: Yes,
2: or
1: easy.
2: Tough
1: yes,
2: test?
1: Yeah, easy.
2: Okay. Easy. Complete the sentence. Bafana?
1: Bafana.
2: You guys are so
0: Oh my gosh.
1: Yay!
0: It's insulting.
2: My goodness.
0: Wow. Let's start there. It's fine. It's okay.
3: 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We're waking up with you.

0: Welcome to your Friday morning. I'm going to get to more of your Friday messages. Just drop us a message. Tell us why you're excited. It's a Friday today. What's happening this weekend on 084 850 0942. But now,
1: yes,
0: it is on.
2: It is on. And once again, it is between the schools. It has been every week so far. Yesterday, Hoërskool Pretoria Noord came through with a 10.
0: Oh, porties. Let's see how this goes.
3: It's time for the morning family quiz on Breakfast with Martin Bester.
0: Right, so Hoërskool Piet Potgieter in Mokopane, jullie moet 10 kry of beter om die week te wen en om R5000 te wen vir jullie school. Kan jullie dit doen? Right, so kom ons begin gou sommer saam by jou. Wat is jou naam?
4: My name is Lisa Du Plessis.
0: Oh, this is not going to work for you. Hold on now. Sê gou weer.
4: My name is Lisa Du Plessis.
0: Hallo Lisa, wat se graad is jy?
4: Ek is nou graad 8.
0: Alright, dink jy hulle kan 10 kry of beter?
4: Ons hoop so.
0: Wat is jou sterkpunt? Wat se vak?
4: Ek wil sê wiskunde.
0: Okay. Dis volgende dag, jy sou daar so agter jou. Hi, wat is jou naam? Yes.
4: Kenieke Stols.
0: Okay, jou gunsteling vak.
4: Geskiedenis.
0: Oh, love those. Nog eenetjie daar so, ouetjie daar agter jou. Wat is jou naam?
5: Kyle Ferreira.
0: Wat se graad is jy in?
5: Ek is ook graad 8.
0: Alright, so it's basically the grade 8.
2: I think it's the grade 8 thing.
6: Yeah. Yeah.
0: Okay, alright. 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
7: Ja!
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7: Geel.
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7: Mars.
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7: Shakespeare.
0: Wat is die hoofbestanddeel in Romeis? Wat is die teenoorgestelde van Oos?
7: West.
0: Wat is die geldeenheid van die Verenigde Koninkryk?
7: Euro.
0: Op watter datum word jeugdag in Suid-Afrika gevier?
7: Skielik in Junie.
0: Watter suiker word gewoonlik op pannekoek gesit?
7: Kaneelsuiker
0: came through. This was very well done because you had some tough questions there. I'm going to say that.
2: Yeah.
0: What is that?
2: Ek het 'n vinnige vraag toe. Yeah. Ek dink jy het van buite af gehoor die Hans en Grietjie vraag. 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
6: Daar was iemand wat daar beter staan.
2: Ja, maar dit gesê lekkers. 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
0: of nie? Oh, no, you're the judges. Is lekkers, koekies, is mos maar lekker. What is it without it?
2: Okay, so without it, it's a draw. They both get a 10.
0: Okay, hold on now.
2: So that's the problem.
0: Okay, nou moet julle eerlik wees. Nee, die vraag was, Hansie en Grietjie het in huis van wat gebly? Die antwoord hier op my bladsy sê gemmerkoekies. Julle het gesê lekkers.
7: Ja.
0: Waar is die onderwysers?
2: Ja, waar is
6: die?
0: Okay. Wie stem dat julle die punt kry?
2: Ek weet nie of dit die regte vraag is.
6: Nee, dis is bias.
0: Waar is die hoof?
2: Ja, waar is die hoof?
0: Waar is Ben?
2: Want hy moet 'n groot besluit neem.
0: I'm going to give your headmaster a very important thing to do today.
6: Yeah.
0: He needs to be objective and decide whether you get the point or not.
2: Yeah.
0: I feel that there's a life lesson incoming.
2: We must not cackle like that.
0: We'll find out who takes this week in the morning family quiz coming up next.
3: Don't miss the fun. Every morning, just before 7, it's the morning family quiz on Breakfast with Martin Bester.
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2: Daar is redelike swaar verkeer by N3 Noord by die Geldenhuis Wisselaar. In die lig is daar micro lights hier so in Polokwane of Mokopane skie so.
14: As the sun is rising, it's thank beautiful you. Over the water.
2: Not the kind of traffic that I'm used to.
14: No.
2: I love it. Dan is so sonne voertuig op die N1 side by die ander van die N4 en Boysens op die M1 Noord ewige verkeer by Boysens. In Pretoria op hierdie oomblik is daar baie swaar verkeer by Mapopane snelweg side en dit is by Blok Double X. Bly ingelig op Twitter by Jacka_traffic.
15: As jy niet Maarten Bester in die oggende, dankie vir die goeie werk wat jy doen. Dit is lekker om na julle te luister.
16: The morning vibe, they get you ready for work and they get you ready for school.
3: You're waking up with breakfast with Maarten Bester.

0: mood.
1: All right, so here's the setup. Yesterday we were at Moorskil Pretoria Noord.
2: Dis reg, ja.
1: They scored a 10 for the morning family quiz.
2: Mm-hmm.
1: This morning we were at Potties, Moorskil Piet Potgieter in Mokopane. The question in question is, die hoof is hier so, Ben, goeiemorgen, weer eens, dankie meneer Rabich. So jy moet nou die finale besluit maak.
2: And as Martin says, a life lesson will occur.
1: It's about being honest
2: and unbiased.
1: And unbiased.
2: Yes.
3: You're putting me on the spot this morning.
2: That's right.
4: A little bit. Yeah.
1: That's right. As a headmaster, how will you handle this? Die vraag was: Hansie en Griekie het 'n huis, het in 'n huis van wat gebly? 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
3: Nee, ek sou sê gemmerkoekies.
1: So, kids, this is an important lesson.
4: Ja. Dis 'n groot les hier.
2: Kom, Martin, vertel vir hulle die les. Die les van die dag.
1: Partykeer moet mens harde besluite maak.
4: Uh-huh.
1: Maar op die einde van die dag met die waarheid seëvier. Die waarheid. These kids are like
4: this is getting deep. What is happening?
1: Kids are not you know what? You know what we'll do? It's the feel good station. We'll give you 5,000 and the school from yesterday. So you got it. That's how we sort that out in the real world. Well done, Potties!
3: Awesome.
1: Well done, Hoërskool Pretoria Noord. Absolutely nailed it.

0: FM. All right, guys, this is about to get even deeper now. So here's the thing.
1: What can I?
0: This one boy came up to me now at the bus.
1: Yeah.
0: Because we're on Sister Tina. We're on the Jacaranda FM Feel Good Tour.
1: Ibiri.
0: And showed me the AI answer to that question.
1: Wow.
0: And AI says,
1: yeah,
0: the ice was gemaakt van gemmer cookies of lekker goed.
2: Okay.
0: So AI came along and corrected us all.
1: Oh.
0: So which means it's time for another life lesson. Gather
1: no, stop it. Why is this? Why is Piet Potgieter and a life lesson today?
3: And life lessons on a Friday.
0: I'm in the mood. So so here's the thing now. Piet Potgieter, potties. So as ons AI glo en jy het gewen vir die week, nee, gaan jy die 5000 kry. Maar hier's die ding nou. Ek het op die lig gesê dat ons verhoorskoop Pretoria Noord ook 5000 gee, want op daai stadium was julle gelyk. 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Ja, ons moet, want reg is reg.
1: Oh, nee, maar
0: I'm kidding. So, kan Hoërskool Pretoria Noord ook hulle 5000 hou?
1: Oh, julle is die beste. Baie dankie.
0: That is amazing. Caps and sunglasses
1: for
0: coming
1: everyone.
0: Out. Welcome. This is a beautiful start. And when I say beautiful, the sun rising over the Waterbergs, yeah, yeah. The Berge, you saw Mokopane. This is your Bosveld, man. You said it was beautiful.
3: Stunning morning.
0: We had one of these micro lights overhead.
1: Oh, that was the best. Two micro lights just flying around. The beautiful sunrise over. It was literally, honestly, incredible.
0: It was the most different way I've ever seen a kid drop off school.
3: Yeah.
0: I mean, did you see that?
3: It beat traffic.
1: Spreading up.
0: Yeah, also that asterisk you saw from our bus off, our tour. More of your Friday's Monday messages coming up. Thank you very much. It's always great to hear from you.
4: I've been observing the family quiz for years, and every time you guys go to high schools, oh my gosh, that's the only time I see 10s, and yeah. Basically, what I'm trying to say is, please, from now on, give these high school kids super difficult questions, because now they're starting to think that they're cleverer than their parents.
1: Ooh! Ooh.
3: Spicy.
0: It's on now.
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0: That's a feel-good tour. We are at KHS Krugersdorp High School. What will get them to go absolutely crazy?
1: Mm.
0: What kind of artist?
10: Black coffee.
1: What do you think?
0: You think black coffee?
3: I think so.
0: On the show, we just call him Naughty for short. We'll reach out to him and see if we get a reaction for you this morning. I know you don't believe me. Can I ask everybody, can you see the screen here in front of me? Could I ask you for a second, every single person here, to keep your eyes on this screen? 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
2: 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And I love you so much. Thank you, thank you, thank you.
0: How's that? KHS! Black Coffee loves you!
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13: Johannesburg up to 18 degrees. Pretoria and Polokwane starting the weekend at a high of 19.
1: In your traffic, there's now been a collision on the N12 eastbound at the Reading interchange that is, of course, causing delays.
14: In your sport, Jannik Sinner and Novak Djokovic have been placed in opposite halves of the men's draw of the French Open. And Cricket South Africa has acknowledged the frustration of fans who failed to get their hands on tickets for the New Year's test.
13: Former President Thabo Mbeki has the country talking with his comments that undocumented foreigners cannot be blamed for high unemployment and socioeconomic problems plaguing South Africa.
15: The finger is being pointed at wrong people. Levels of high unemployment in this country are not due. They are not due to undocumented Africans. We know the history in detail of how South Africa, 1994 to 2008, 2009, the country goes up like this. Growth rates reach 6%. From 2009 goes the opposite direction. Doesn't caused by undocumented immigrants. It's a problem the South Africans must deal with.
13: Mbeki addressed a public NEPAD discussion about migration yesterday and added that unemployment fastened and economic growth slowed after he left the union buildings and continued under the administrations of former President Jacob Zuma and current President Cyril Ramaphosa. In KZN, authorities in eThekwini kicked off a targeted verification process for foreign nationals gathered at the Diakonia Refugee Centre. The operation is led by the National Joint Operational and Intelligence Structure, or known as NAT Joints. Around 200 people have sought refuge over safety concerns linked to increased incidents of protests and attacks. Meanwhile, the Ghanaian government says it's deferred its planned evacuation of Ghanaians who have indicated that they feel unsafe in South Africa. More than 800 nationals of Ghana have registered with their High Commission in Pretoria. The ministry says South African legal conditions have to be met, including mandatory passenger screening, and that will take more time. On to other news. The DA is calling for improved living conditions and better welfare support for the Defence Force members deployed at Fort Ikapa military base in Cape Town under Operation Prosper. This is the operation during which soldiers are deployed alongside police in various provinces. But in Cape Town, the DA says these soldiers were found housed in poor conditions, including staying in a leaking hangar during severe weather, despite promises of proper care and facilities.
16: Minister Angie Motshekga's claim in the defence budget vote that her department is putting the soldier first is an absolute lie. This also begs the question, how is her department spending the 823 million rand that has been allocated to Operation Prosper?
13: The Gauteng Health Department says most mental health non-governmental organisations in the province have been paid, with only a few experiencing delays due to administrative and compliance issues. Spokesperson Steve Mabona says some organisations submitted incomplete or expired documents which still need to be finalised.
17: Accordingly, the department continues to work with affected organizations to resolve outstanding compliance issues as soon as possible.
13: And if you are looking for something to do with your dogs over the weekend, then maybe save up for a trip to Paris, because in the French capital, it's also Bon Appetit for man's best friend. Patisseries that cater specifically for dogs are popping up all over the French capital so that humans and their four-legged companions can indulge side by side. Dishes on the menus include heart-shaped lemignon made with sweet potato, cream cheese and blueberries. That's for around 120 rand for the dog. And baguettes and croissants-shaped treats at about 80 rand each. Dietitians are now also warning dog owners to keep an eye on their dog's weight after their every visit to the doggy patisserie.
0: See, guys, this is why I don't have a radio in my dog's room. Just in case they hear Hadda telling them stuff like this.
1: That's the only thing they don't have. They have everything else.
13: Yes, this is going out to the house in Irene. Doggies, if you are listening to us, Martin, Daddy Martin says he's going to take you to the patisserie in Paris and you can have your shaped croissants.
1: Which one of your dogs do you think would be best behaved at a doggy patisserie?
0: Best behaved.
14: Best behaved.
0: No.
14: I can see Ripley sort of steadily working her way through a foie gras.
0: She will eat all of it and then bite the others who didn't get. That's what we're talking about there. Oh, man. Must be nice, eh? Listen, we are not in Paris, but this is beautiful. This is why we love our beautiful country, because you have places like Mokopane here in Limpopo, and it's next level beautiful. So our job in the morning is to find out what gets you energized, what gets you amped, and what makes you feel good, right? So I'm going to try something, and you guys tell me at Portis whether you like this.

0: Potties, you guys are next level!
1: Goedemorgen, welkom bij een verder vlog. Let's go!
2: 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We're waking up with you.

0: Huntrix now golden. Man, what a vibe here. I'm having the best time.
1: You know, I love the fact there's rugby being played, there's wheelies being done on the field, there's dancing happening. This is honestly such a jolt.
0: How can our Fridays not start like this every weekend?
1: But we can. We can make a plan.
0: What? One of us on a bicycle, the other one kicking a rugby ball.
1: You know? I choose bicycle. No, I don't.
0: Listen, if you want to keep a guy busy.
1: A rugby ball.
0: Put a rugby ball down.
1: Yeah, I've realized this.
2: I was doing this now, and then I heard you guys talking. I'm like, oh my goodness, I'm still kicking a ball.
0: I was doing up and unders here with the boys, and exceptional.
1: What is the up and under?
0: You kick the ball very high, and then someone catches it. Yeah.
1: Oh, I'm going to go do up and under.
0: So boys can sometimes keep themselves busy just by kicking a ball.
1: Yeah.
2: For hours, days.
0: Yeah. It is a vibe. Let's meet the head boy and head girl, shall we? The head boy here this morning at Hoërskool Piet Potgieter is Henry van der Walt, and the hoofdochter is Christine Lee.
1: Hey.
0: 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Gaan het goed?
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3: Parkour.
0: Oh, wow.
1: Nee, wacht. Jy
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3: Ja.
0: You were working for netball or hockey or something.
1: Yes, beslis. Dis baie cool.
0: En wat jy daar is dan?
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0: I've always wanted to ask someone who does parkour this, how do you discover that you're good at it? Do you just start...
1: Jumping on buildings
0: and climbing things.
3: Ons club het begin parkour aanbied, so toe ek net gedog, ek gaan het probeer, net vir fun, maar toe hou ek eigenlijk verskrikkelijk baie daarvan.
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1: Oh. This boy,
0: you like
1: cool.
0: That? Yeah. I love that. Can you show us?
3: Yeah, I can.
2: Yeah.
0: Or must Felicity show you?
1: I can show you. No.
2: She's got skills.
0: This is amazing. There are world championships in this. You're going to Japan.
3: I did go to Japan in 2024.
0: You have already?
3: Yes.
0: That is incredible.
2: So, how did that go?
3: It went all right, actually. I got fourth in freestyle and sixth in speedrun. Wow.
0: Do you know that she's the first junior lady in South Africa to participate in the sport?
1: That is very, very cool.
0: This
1: high five to you.
0: Yes. Right, yeah. Henry van der Walt, lekker man. Hoe gaan het?
4: Gaan goed, baie dankie.
0: Is jy van die ouders wat hier so ingecycle gekom het? 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
4: Nee, nie vanochtend nie.
0: Oh, okay. Wat doen jy by die school? Alles en dan waarvoor staan jy uit?
4: Vir fietsrij, definitief, ja.
0: Oh, alright. Ek sien ons paar fietsrijers hier so. You know,
1: ja.
4: Ja, en dis net die helft van die span daai.
0: Is ernstig, so is een groot ding hier so.
4: Ja, maar redelijk.
0: 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So we're gonna get into that. Wat maak die school speciaal vir jou?
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0: So,
4: en ook ons diverse verskeidenheid van... activiteiten waar ons in presteer, soos academie, cultuur en sport.
0: So he also went to Belgium apparently and France earlier this year representing, is that right?
4: Yes, ja, dat is.
0: That is incredible. So what's your big dream? What's your groot droom?
4: My droom is om wereldkampioen te word in fietsry en ja, net die, my droom uit te leven in fietsry.
0: He's already very good at it.
2: That's amazing.
1: You are. What's that race in France with the guy?
2: Tour de France.
1: So Tour de France. Oh, is that something that you would like to do?
4: Yeah. It's starting now, almost.
2: That's close now,
0: did you notice I laughed at you?
1: Yes, I did. And I've just moved on very swiftly from there because you all laughed at me.
0: I didn't.
1: Yeah.
0: So he's a... So you cycle for the province, right? Jy's a provinciale...
4: Ja, en ek rij fiets vir die land. So kom ek oor see gegaan het om ons land te verteenwoordig.
1: Ooh.
0: That's amazing.
2: Maar road bike.
4: Ja, road en mountain bike.
2: And mountain.
4: Ja.
2: That's amazing.
0: This is incredible, guys.
1: Yeah.
0: If I had to say, as ek die woorde feel good, goed voel, nee, vir jou sê, vir julle gee, ek gaan by jou begin, Henry. Wat beteken dit? Wat is die eerste ding wat in jou kop inkom, as jy feel good, of goed voel hoor?
4: Feel good, laat my net dadelijk denk weer aan fietsry.
0: No, it's okay.
1: It maakt sin, yeah.
0: It's okay, we are so different. But it's okay, that's how life goes. Like, it's very, very hard.
2: It's very
0: if
2: hard.
0: If you say parkour, I also know what to say after. Yeah, Mauri, so alles sterkte met jou fietsry, hoor. Dit is jou passie.
1: Yeah.
0: Hey, go for it all the way, man. We are here to support you.
4: Bye, thank
0: you. We'll watch you go all the way.
2: Yeah, you must let us know, both of you guys, when you've got something big on. Yeah. We love to know.
0: As ek jy woonde, feel good? Goed voel vir jou, sê?
3: Ek denk soos dat ek positief is, gelukkig is en opgewondenheid voel.
0: Nice. 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
3: Ja, ons het.
0: Is daar een woord wat jy gebruik om dit te laat lawaai maak?
3: Nie raar nie, maar kan tel.
2: Okay.
0: Pakkel, sê. Ponties, jylle is amazing. Bye bye, dankie dat jy kan wees. Geef jylle hoofseen en hoofdochter groot applaus. That's how it goes. Ponties en Mokopane, the Jacaranda FM Feel Good Tour. Let's go.
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1: Jacaranda Newswatch traffic in 90 seconds.
6: There is heavy queuing traffic in Parktown on the M1 northbound towards Oxford Road. Then a collision on the N1 south ramp to the N1 southbound at the Brakpunten interchange. That's causing delays as well. On the N12 east ramp to the R59 south, there's been a collision there as well at the Reading interchange. The stationary vehicle on the N12 westbound off Poortrekker Road. Quite heavy congestion on the N3 northbound at the Caldenes interchange as well. We are dealing with another collision, this time in Hurlingham on Republic Road eastbound. That's at Winnie Mandela Drive. Queuing traffic in Pretoria East. Solomon Mahlangu Drive. Dalthy Avenue, as well as queuing traffic in on the Mabopane Highway southbound at Block XX. More traffic with me, Felicity Regan, in about 10 minutes.
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0: 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It is the Jacaranda FM Feel Good Tour. You can follow it on social media. Hashtag Jack Feel Good Tour. Yes. We start our morning here at Portis. So we're just going to Portgieter. And then...
1: and then we are on the road. Tina is going on the road, of course. We are going to the Mall of the North with Ilana, Barney, Sasha and Manani. And then tonight, we're ending it in style with a live broadcast at the Container Bar with Robin Ross and DJ Anglebag.
0: Yeah, that's how it's going to go. It's Limpopo Live today. I love it so much. It's a beautiful place. So we're here at Portis, and all these schools have war cries and Kreta and so on and so on. I see that the... Is jullie die eerste span rugby ouens hier so? All right, okay. So eerste span rugby so by Portis. Now you guys are going to take it away and get your school going this morning. Is jullie gereed?
2: Ja.
0: Vat hom weg.
2: Jan, twee,

0: That's passion right there. That's energy right there. Goeiemôre, van Pietpot Gieter. It is the Jacaranda FM Feel Good Tour. It is on.
1: Windscreen, phone screen, can't wait to get home and stream. 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It's out there, something better to like and share. So answer the call to something different and take your meetings offline. Take them outside. Drop the location in the group chat so everyone can meet you there. Because we're not going out, we're going outside. We are Chimzanzi, you coming. Live life outside with Cape Union Mind.
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0: documents to authorize device orders, with the acquired cell phones then subsequently sold for personal gain. And U.S. Secretary of State Marco Rubio voiced his hope of progress to end the war with Iran. Rubio said yesterday he's looking to Pakistani mediators to help advance efforts to strike an agreement. Pakistan's Interior Minister Mohsin Naqvi visited Iran for the second time in a week on Wednesday. I will have more news for you at 8 o'clock.
1: This bulletin is brought to you by Yes Play. 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Yes Play, that feeling.
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1: Okay, I've done an individual count, so day by day. It's 20 days to go until the start of the FIFA World Cup. But yeah, it's coming. And already Bafana Bafana releasing a 32-man preliminary squad for the World Cup in the US, Canada and Mexico. That happened yesterday. Bafana head coach Hugo Bruges will whittle that number down to about 24 players. That's when he names his final squad in Pretoria next week, Wednesday. And then we'll know who it is going to be representing South Africa. Also, a lot of people talking about the potential cost of travel. Maybe we'll touch on that a little later. Cricket South Africa have been in a little bit of trouble. They've acknowledged the frustration of fans who could not get hold of tickets for the New Year's test between the Proteas and England. Fans were left stunned after tickets were sold out within minutes of going on sale on Monday. And it's since emerged that CSA sold large batches of match tickets as part of its travel tour packaging, while others went to hospitality and sponsors. It's not just cricket, unfortunately. This happens everywhere, and I think we'll see it in the World Cup as well, where corporates take the lion's share of tickets for the biggest tournaments and the biggest matches. And I think it's a conversation which I think we have to have a lot more seriously. It's not great that average people can't get hold of tickets for some of these things that are historic and you want to attend. The Junior Springboks, they were in action. They ran in 15 tries as they crushed Chile in the Under-20 International Series encounter in Cape Town yesterday. They won 97-0 at Rondebosch Boys High after leading 52-0 at halftime. In the earlier match, Georgia beat Fiji 29-23. And Jannik Sinner and Novak Djokovic will not be able to meet until the French Open final after the pair were placed on opposite halves of the men's draw yesterday, while Coco Gauff could face Aryna Sabalenka in the women's semis. Sinner is the men's title favorite, hands down. He begins his maiden Roland Garros crown chase against a French wildcard, Clément Thibault. The women's world number one, Sabalenka, faces a tough potential road to the final. Naomi Osaka, Victoria Mboko, and the reigning champion Gauff are all potential hurdles for her. So a really tough run for the Belarusian. It's going to be a phenomenal French Open. It all gets going this Sunday at Roland Garros. I'm Kulanjinga, and that's your Jack of Sport.
8: I've challenged Kula to give myself and Felicity, obviously you can play along in the car as well, a daily question leading up to the Soccer World Cup.
9: Yeah,
8: because
9: like
8: we want
9: that.
8: To be better at this.
9: That's right.
8: We want to be better fans.
9: Mm-hmm. We want the knowledge.
8: Yeah, first question, very basic.
9: But we still got it.
8: Yeah, no. Okay.
9: I'm going to take the win.
8: Yeah, oh, good job.
1: I didn't want to spring any surprises early on.
8: You have another question.
1: Okay.
8: You go, Bruce.
1: Okay. Well done.

0: Mark Smith now, I love this vibe so much. Stay on Jacaranda FM. So you know what we are doing? We're going on a tour because we want to meet you. We want to thank you for being part of our amazing family. Well, some people for 40 years, all the way since the start back in 86. Jacaranda FM turning 40 this year, and we turned it into a tour. Parties are good. Tours are even better.
1: Tours are so much better because it's sometimes you don't get to understand just how much feel good
0: right.
1: or how far it goes until you see it in the people that we meet, which is fantastic.
0: Like Aaron.
1: Like Aaron at Kranskop. This is a shout out to Aaron in the forecourt at Kranskop. The one stop there?
0: Yeah, it's the Kranskop fuel station.
1: That's
0: and,
1: right.
0: Mini mall.
1: Yeah.
0: What was the guy's name also who gave us free coffee? I want to say Henry Riania.
2: Ek dink hy's reg, dit's binne Henry.
1: Was it Henry?
0: Yeah, ek dink dit's
1: binne Henry. So friendly, yeah. So nice. They listen all the time.
0: They do.
1: Aaron, and he says he's been listening for years. He was naming guys like Maurice Capere.
0: Listen.
1: So since
0: he goes back.
1: Exactly.
0: And it's for people like him we're doing this tour.
1: Exactly.
0: We're doing this tour to come and shake your hand and say, how's it? And thank you for making the station what it is today.
2: Yeah.
0: And this morning we had Potties. We're school Piet Potgieter, he's on Mokopane. One of the outstanding learners here is young Marnus Trieter. Mara, we like it now.
3: Dit gaan goed, hoor.
0: Maar jy's 'n swemmer van formaat.
3: Ja, hoor.
0: He tells me just now he's been swimming since he's 2 years old.
2: Oh, wow.
0: So he loves swimming. Wat's a slag swem jy?
3: Ek fokus op rugslag, hoor.
0: Rugslag. Ja. En sê vir my, wat's jou drome?
3: Ek wil vir Suid-Afrika represent op internasionale vlak.
2: Yes.
1: Nice.
0: And how are you doing right now? Wat is jou tye? Are you hitting your personal best, your PBs? Hoe gaan dit op die oomblik met jou swem?
3: Dit gaan baie goed op hierdie oomblik.
0: Okay, en so is daar groot toernooie wat op kampioenskappe wat op pad is?
1: Just finished. We and it's been a theme because I think it was 2 weeks, 3 weeks ago.
3: Yes.
1: The SA Nationals took place. So all of these guys are coming from swimming against the best in the country.
3: Yes.
0: Hoe het jy gedoen?
3: Ek het op die 100 meter rugslag gewen.
0: Oh, wow.
2: Yes, you did.
0: Wow, how is this guy? Yeah. Beat that.
2: Yeah.
0: Dit is amazing. Wat gebeur volgende? Wat is die volgende groot bijeenkomst?
3: Dit is eerst weer volgende jaar, maar dit is SA Nationale Juniors. So dit is al die beste swimmers in die land tot onder 16.
0: Wie is op die oomblik soos die beste in die wereld as dit kom by die seniors?
3: Leon Marchand.
0: Okay.
3: Van Frankrijk.
0: Frankrijk. Okay, so hy is baie, baie, baie goed.
3: Ja,
0: do you know to become a good swimmer, guys? I mean, you're talking about early morning training.
2: I was going to say.
0: Hoe laat is julle partykeer in swembad?
3: Ons oefen in die middag van 3 uur tot 5 uur en dan moet ons nog een uur gym ook.
2: En is dat elke dag?
3: Is elke dag.
1: Naweek ook?
3: Nee, nie naweek. Naweek is dat tenminste half.
0: Je moet ook school werk doen.
3: Ja.
0: 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Jy al gedink aan?
3: Nee, ek nie gedink. Ek het gedink ek wil net swem.
0: Dis
1: But it must be such a thing to go to the SA Nationals to see the seniors, the big guys. Yeah. Peter Kutzer, who's been in the studio with us, a guy like Chad Leclos still swimming at the top of, you know, that must have been amazing motivation for a young guy like you.
3: Yeah, it was.
0: Are you old enough to remember those names? What was the other guy's name?
1: Because I'm old.
0: The front
2: the handsome
0: page.
2: One. Yes.
1: There were a couple, like South Africans.
0: Yeah, yeah.
1: There was the Roland Schumanns. There was
2: the
1: Darian Townsends. There was.
0: Felicity knows.
2: I know exactly. I can picture him in my
0: Five,
2: head.
0: Five. Four.
2: No, stop it.
0: Three.
1: What are you thinking about?
2: I know exactly who it is.
0: Right here.
2: Right here.
1: Oh, right. Yeah, okay.
2: Where is
0: Rick?
1: Call us.
0: Are you second honor?
3: Yeah.
0: Oh, okay, yeah. Lekker. And who is that very big American?
1: Michael Phelps.
2: Michael Phelps. With the very long arm span and the very large feet.
1: With flipper feet.
2: No, literally, he's got flipper feet.
0: As jy wil weet oor die wereld van swim, maar dis juist by die rechte plek. Jy is baie, baie welkom. Luister, alles van die beste. We are here as your cheerleaders. We are here as your supporters. Ons is jou fans.
1: Gaan trots.
0: Doen alles wat jy wil doen. Droom groot. En volgende jaar, as die kampioenskap gebeur, ons is daarmee te ondersteun, hoor.
3: Baie dank, Joom.
0: Wie een shout-out doen?
3: Ja, vir my ouers en vir my coach. En al my chommies hier buiten.
1: Let's go to our
0: chommies! Lekker! Magnus, how's it? Coming up, a very, very special catch-up. Have a Good Morning Angels on a Friday. Very uplifting. Next.
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8: Sleeping in? 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I'm checking every cut. 28-day mature ramp, racks of lamb, ribeye on the bone. 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It's quality that says... My name is Philip, one of the butchers at Pick n Pay. 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
2: Daar is 'n kragonderbreking Pretoria Oos, so verkeersligte werk nie in Gersfontein en omliggende areas nie. 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Bly ingelig op Twitter by Jacka_traffic.
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0: Bodies! 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I'm kind of predicted that one. I'm going to believe that one. Let's have some BTS Dynamite going here. Coming up for you. Very special feel good Good Morning Angels catch up. And then just after 8, does anyone want 40,000 rand?
1: I'm pretty sure someone wants 40,000 rand.
0: Because I've got to give it away today. That's
1: yes,
0: the deal.
1: You.
0: It is to celebrate our 40th birthday. We're on tour live.
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0: Can we just start every morning like this with the high school kids this morning from Porties? They have energy and geest, let me tell you. Amazing. By the way, we spoke to the head girl earlier and she said she's going to do a parkour thing for us.
1: Yes.
2: Parkour's hardcore.
0: It is. It's one thing we're not going to try this morning. We're going to leave it to it. But our cameras are on it, so if you want to go and keep your eye on our social media.
1: Ek gaan 'n bolle makiesie gaan doen.
0: Sure.
1: Dis my deel van parkour.
0: Ja, but, nee, dis is laas nie. Was nie as Christus.
1: Nee.
0: And also they've got a great dance group.
1: Oh, yeah. Very cool. Yes.
0: So we're going to definitely take some videos there. The problem videos het jy gister is wat is haar naam gewees? Marlia.
1: Maria Botta.
0: Wowza.
1: Ja.
0: Gaan kyk haar op ons sosiale media, gaan volg haar. Wie soek R40,000?

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7: Johannesburg going into this weekend with 18 degrees, Pretoria 19, Rustenburg up to 22.
3: The power outage in Pretoria East affecting traffic lights in Gauteng and surrounds. Expect delays.
8: In your sport, the Pumas and Griquas on to the final of the SA Cup in Kimberley tomorrow, while defending champions Bordeaux Begley will take on Leinster in the final of the Investec Champions Cup.
7: We start in America, where South Africa now officially has a new ambassador. Rolf Meyer presented his diplomatic credentials to US President Donald Trump during a ceremony at the White House yesterday.
9: We're looking forward as a team to represent South Africa and all the people of South Africa, all the parties in the government of national unity. And the work now starts. I can't speak about the content yet because it's too early. We are planning to do a lot of preparatory work over the next 2 or 3 weeks.
7: The 78-year-old mayor is replacing former diplomat Ebrahim Rasool, who was declared persona non grata by the administration of Trump in March last year. Mayor told SABC last night that he arrived in Washington on Monday. Back home, former President Thabo Mbeki says South Africans should look at our own government as the leading problem of the current jobs and crime crisis and socioeconomic problems, rather than blaming undocumented foreigners.
10: We've got many problems here, but the finger is being pointed at wrong people. The levels of high unemployment in this country are not due to undocumented Africans. The Africans will continue to come to South Africa. Doesn't matter what you do. What we as South Africans have got to do is to say, how do we deal with this?
7: Mbeki addressed a public NEPAD discussion about migration yesterday and added that unemployment fastened and economic growth slowed after he left the union buildings and continued under the administrations of former President Jacob Zuma and President Cyril Ramaphosa. His comments came amidst mounting tension and increased attacks on and protests against foreign nationals. More about what the former president said at jacarandafm.com. Click on news. In KZN, authorities in eThekwini kicked off a targeted verification process for foreign nationals gathered at the Diakonia Refugee Centre. The operation is led by the National Joint Operational and Intelligence Structure, or NAT Joints. News from the Democratic Republic of Congo is that the Ebola outbreak has spread to east and south Kivu province in an area under the control of the Rwanda-backed M23 militia. The country's National Institute for Public Health says the virus is suspected to have claimed 160 lives. The WHO believes the risk from the Ebola outbreak is high, both in the DRC and the wider Central African region, but considers the risk of a worldwide pandemic to be low. Doctors Without Borders emergency physician and epidemiologist Dr. Armand Specher says he's particularly concerned that the world found out about this Ebola outbreak only last week after people already started traveling without even knowing whether they were infected.
11: If you want to take a little outbreak and make it into a big outbreak, you know, you start with a small outbreak and then people move while they're still incubating or while they're not sick yet, and they spread around geographically and get sick somewhere else. And that's already started to happen.
7: And we end off with a feel-good story for car enthusiasts. The 2CV, an iconic Citroën model popular for much of the 20th century, will be coming back after production ceased in 1990. But it's coming
12: back to the future.
7: The 2CV is being reincarnated as an electric vehicle. Citroën announced yesterday that this new version of the 2CV will be on display at the Paris Auto Show in October. This is the same show where the 2CV was first revealed to the world back in 1948. More about this morning's stories at jacarandafm.com. Click on news.
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13: Lekker dankie, waarvan af luister jy?
15: Van Middelburg in Mpumalanga.
13: Okay, Middelburg. Melissa van Wyk. Is it Melissa, né? Melissa.
15: Ja, dit is.
13: Alright, so vir R40,000, het sal gaaf wees so voor die naweek, he?
15: Yes, net amazing wees.
13: Wat is die rechte antwoord? What makes the sound?
15: Dit was toe Mashai Lewis vir Baden Bester gekies het op die date, toe het Felicity geskree in haar oomblik.
13: Hoe kon Felicity geskree?
3: Oh,
15: ben ek excited.
13: Nee, onthou, dit is daar rondom Moedersdag gewees, ons, nee. Mm. Date my mom.
15: Ja.
13: Melissa, wat doen jy daar so op Middelburg?
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13: 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Jy is... Jy is reg, jy wen R40,000.
15: It's amazing.
13: Let's go, Melissa van Wyk, let's go. Woody, bye bye, geluk. Dit is een lekker manier om die naweek te begin.
15: Ja, dit is de beste manier om een vrijdag te begin.
13: Party is on Melissa van Wyk, everybody. Middelburg. All right, so listen, next week, that's the deal. Another 40,000 Rand must go next week. Maybe you can get it sooner than the Friday. 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

0: 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It's a guest we've had on the show before, and we have to catch up with him. That's coming up.
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4: 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And they've done it! 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
6: Jacaranda Newswatch traffic in 90 seconds.
1: There's been a collision in Sandton on the N1 southbound ramp at Rivonia Road. Traffic also very slow in Braamfontein on the M1 northbound towards Empire Road. Then a stationary vehicle on the N3 northbound at the Geldenes interchange, as well as another stationary vehicle, this time on the N1 northbound at New Road in Midrand. There's quite heavy congestion on the N1 southbound at Winnie Mandela Drive, as well as roadworks that are causing congestion on the N1 northbound at Linwood Road in Pretoria. In Sandton, Grayston Drive westbound, expect delays at the M1 highway, and then queuing traffic in Pretoria. Solomon Mahlangu Drive southbound towards the N4 highway. Lastly, the power outage in Pretoria, which means traffic lights aren't working in Gersfontein and surround, so you can expect delays there. More traffic with me, Felicity Reekin, in about 10 minutes.
0: So it was about last year, September, for a Good Morning Angels, we met 38-year-old Pieter Botha from Mokopane. Do you remember this story? Just quickly catch up.
7: 37-year-old Pieter Botha from Mokopane was born with club feet and glaucoma in both eyes. At the age of 18, his legs were amputated under the knees, and at the age of 19, he became completely blind. He lives with his parents. Speaking to us from Mokopane this morning is Pieter. Ek gaan hier met jou begin. Goeiemôre, welkom op die program, Pieter.
8: Goeiemôre, Martin. 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
7: Kobus van der Berg is the senior general manager of Valterra Platinum Mogalakwena Mine.
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0: Guys, remember last time I said to you, we don't have excuses in life.
1: Yes.
0: Yeah. Do you know what I'm saying?
1: Yeah.
0: I mean, this is just feel good and inspiring right here. Wat het jy gesê van die broodgoedjies? 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
0: 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Jy gee ook om vir ander mense. 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
0: En hoe doen jy so ver?
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0: 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Dit is ons 40ste verjaarsdag. And we're calling it the Feel Good Tour. 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
0: 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That's what Good Morning Angels does. Every time you support us, we take hands with incredibly inspiring, motivated people like Pieter, who doesn't only make it about himself, although he can, I must be honest with you, but also other people as well. 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
10: Is reg, dankie so, Martin, en dankie vir julle span.
0: Ek het beloof, ons gaan baie, ons is nou al in Gauteng gewees, ons is al in Noordwes gewees, ons is in Mokopane hier so, om mense op die skouers te klop en hande te vat en 'n goeie ding te doen. 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
10: Oh man, dankie.
0: I love this follow-up. Didn't have to make him come all the way to us. That's what we do. Come all the way to you. We are live from Potties.
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0: Jacaranda FM, loving ourselves. Jacaranda FM, feel good tour, man. This is the Mokopane spot. I must say, this is, dare I say, mag ik sê, een van die mooier stoppen op die tour so ver.
1: Oh, so you're just gonna...
0: Ja, ja.
1: Okay.
0: Ja. Anders skoele, lekker mense. Maar hierdie is mooi.
1: Ja, nee, kijk.
0: The birds coming in through the sun rising,
1: no,
0: I'm sorry.
1: Stunning.
2: How stunning was our sunrise this morning?
0: Vaterberg,
1: yeah.
0: You know what I'm saying? We had birds coming over, people.
2: Yeah.
0: What do you call those?
1: Microlights.
2: People being birds.
0: And these kids are just amazing. Keep your eye on our social media because you'll see the head girl parkouring. And also the dance group here. It's so lucky to meet everybody. Hey, how's your Friday? And why are you excited it's a Friday? It's
3: Friday. Friday is my day because tomorrow is my birthday. Yip, yip, and I'm turning 26. Thank you, Jacaranda, for the great vibes and always being there for people. I enjoyed being on your bus and hope you guys enjoy the rest of your birthday month. Have a great day.
0: Her name is Skylar, everybody. It's her birthday today. Give her a big cheer. Yes. Happy birthday, Skylar.
1: Happy birthday, Skylar.
2: Happy birthday, Skylar.
4: Vrijdag is my dag, want hierdie naweek spend ek niks geld. 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Lekker.
0: Expect your
5: choice. Good morning, Jacaranda team. This is Mariska from Alberton, and Friday is my day because I'm celebrating my birthday weekend. Whoop whoop! Last year in my 20s. Woohoo! Here we go.
0: Sy's 29 almal. Geef haar 'n groot cheer, Mariska.
1: Yay!
0: Lekker, Mariska.
6: Friday's my day because it's my brother named Daniel. It's his birthday. Happy birthday, Daniel.
0: It's Daniel's birthday as well, everybody. Give Daniel a cheer.
2: Happy birthday,
0: Daniel.
7: 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Whoop, whoop. We love you.
0: Love you right back.
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0: Guys, we have to fill up that stadium.
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0: It needs to be the difference because Munster, they're going to bring it. It's a quarterfinal.
2: Yep.
0: So, Ali Bille, South Afrikaners. 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
3: Jack around the Newswatch Sport.
4: Right, on to another busy weekend of sporting action. A couple of rugby finals this coming weekend. To start here at home, the Pumas are in Kimberley to take on Griquas in the final of the SA Cup. The sides have contested the last two SA Cup finals, splitting those titles one apiece. Kickoff tomorrow is at 6 o'clock. In Europe, defending champions Bordeaux Begle will take on Leinster in the Investec Champions Cup final. That's in Bilbao tomorrow. There are no South African teams playing, obviously, in the competition anymore, but there are South Africans involved in that final. Former Sharks and Springbok flank Jean-Luc Dupré, as well as tight end prop Carlo Sardi, have been starting for Bordeaux. Rowan Janssen van Rensburg has been playing off the bench. Leinster, very desperate to end a run of near misses after losing four Champions Cup finals since their last win in 2018. Kickoff is at 4 o'clock, but that will be preceded by another massive match. It's the EPCR Challenge final between Montpellier and Ulster at the same venue in Bilbao tonight, and that gets going at 9 o'clock. Practice for the Canadian Grand Prix in Montreal with Mercedes teenager Kimi Antonelli looking to make it 4 wins in a row and extend his lead at the top of the Drivers' Championship. That place takes place today. And Rico Verhoeven hopes the element of surprise can inspire the most unlikely of victories over Alexander Usyk and seal one of the biggest upsets in boxing history. The Dutch kickboxer, who's only won his only professional boxing match, will take on unbeaten two-time, three-time undisputed world champion Usyk in an unprecedented world title

0: François Eys Prokureurs. 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
1: Pretty confident that he can show the boxing world how much he's learned since making that transition. It gets going at 11 o'clock Sunday, South African time.
2: Okay.
1: If you're lucky enough to catch it, I think it's going to be absolutely amazing to see that little battle and matchup. But besides that, no URC this weekend, though we'll be keeping an eye on those three cup finals as well, and a little bit more on the World Cup to come next week. That's your sport.
3: 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Please.

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0: Shabuzi, a bar song tipsy on a Friday morning. How's it? Live from Potties. Hoërskool Piet Potgieter in Mokopane. Beautiful, beautiful hier. Waterberge reeksie, so om my school, prachtige school. Gees was net weer next level gewees, werkelijk waar. Every school brings something new.
1: Yeah.
0: Some great singers, dancers, parkour this morning.
1: Yes, fantastic. Athletes. And dancers. The messages we've been getting on our colony as well is from people who live here going, hey, you're in my town, welcome, welcome. We even got a message from the voormalige hoofmeisie.
0: Oh ja?
1: Yeah? Yeah. So, voormalige hoofmeisie, Hantie van Wyk, in 1979.
2: Wow.
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0: Op pad skool aan.
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0: Net, letterlijk. 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How's it, Mac Rapapali? We like it.
3: Lekker jy, Martin Beste, Mokopane, live loud.
0: I'm not calling to check if you're ready for the Bulls game next week. I know you are, but we get excited about other sport as well.
3: Yes, now today I'm coming to you live from Lifestyle Center in Centuras, your favorite place. The vibe here at Johnson Workwear is absolutely electric. Listen, so I'm surrounded by the brand new supporter jersey. And let me tell you, the quality is next level. Now, these jerseys are made to help you wear your pride loud and proud while backing South Africa in style. Now, here's the exciting part. You could be rocking one too. So you'll see it down on my social media pages, down on Tactiland FM as well. You could be rocking one too. So Johnson Workwear is giving away a massive 100,000 supporter jerseys nationwide. Now to enter is easy.
0: What?
3: You have to go down there. You have to go down to the website, Johnson Workwear, complete the details, and you'll send a chance to win. Then, once you've entered, take a screenshot, post it on your stories or feed, tag Johnson Workwear _ official and use the hashtag supported jersey to increase your chances. But this is bigger than just a giveaway. Now, Johnson Workwear wants to start a movement. In fact, they are officially starting a movement of South Africans coming together, showing unity, pride, and support for the nation. So get involved, get your entry in, and wear your colors with pride. Now, when I'm talking about fierce, at Johnson Workwear. Listen to this, Martin Bester. You're out in Mokopane. I'm out in Centurion. 1, 2, 3. Yes! Feel good, baby. Feel good.
0: I love that. Well done, Johnson. And of course, we get behind the ladies.
2: That's right. The T20 Women's World Cup is not too far away. It starts on the 12th of June. It runs until the 5th of July. The Proteas women have had a really good run of late. So you put on your supporters' jerseys with pride. I've mentioned it earlier, 20 days to go until the FIFA World Cup as well. There's a reason to make sure that every Friday sees you in South African colors proudly showing your support. So thanks very much to Johnson Workwear.
0: And Mac, we received our supporters' jerseys.
1: Yes.
2: Yeah.
3: We'll take a picture to prove it. I'm rocking mine, dude. I'm looking stylish, dude. I am the lover of life.
0: Yes, you are. Love to everyone there. Like a Tudas, like a Johnson's Workwear. Cheers, yellow boy.
3: Bye.
0: Bye.
2: Yeah,
0: no means. We are live from Potties here. Where's got Piet Potgieter? And we'll sign off and hand over to Ilana and leave sister.
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7: Hi, South Africa. I'm Michael Owen. 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On Saturday, the 4th of July, it all comes together at Hollywood Bets Greyville, Africa's greatest horse racing and social event. I'll see you there.
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1: Van die laaste verkeer met my vanoggend. Die verkeer is baie stadig in Sandton op die M1 suid, dis in die rigting van Marlboro Rylaan. Dan in die Kraan op die M2 Wes, was nou 'n ongeluk naby Meinderie weg. Daar's ook die ongeluk op die N1 suid aanrit by Rivonia weg ook. 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Dan is daar ook 'n soos 'n voertuig op die N1 noord by Nieuwweg. Dan op die N12 oos aanrit by die R59 suid. 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Bly ingelig op Twitter by Jacka_traffic.

0: songs, they know the classics like Hathaway, What Is Love. I'm telling you now, this is Feel Good right here. My huge thanks, our big thanks to Sister Tina for carrying the show again.
1: Thank you, Sister Purple Bus.
0: Yeah,
1: yes.
2: All right.
0: Yes.
1: Hibiri.
0: Yes. She always brings
3: Tina.
0: It.
3: All right.
0: And then also a very big shout out and a thank you to Wersko Piet Potgieter. Amal, I can then spend focus.
2: Yes.
0: Say bye for Amal, wat luister in Suid-Afrika en lekker naweek op die telling van 3, 1, 2, 3. Lekker. Volgende, waar is ons volgende? Ilana Afrika Bredenkamp vat oor.
1: Dis reg, ja, en sy gaan Mall of the North toe met Barney, Sasha en Manani. En dan vanavond is daar 'n lekker uitsaai. Feel Good Party at the Container Bar with Robin Rose and DJ Ankle Tap.
0: En met die heerlijke naweek, hè. Hierdie naweek pys ons ons af vir die groot kwartfinaal volgende naweek by Loftus Versveld. Vodacom Bulls versus Munster. Get your tickets. It's going to be huge. And then next week, things are happening on this show, let me tell you.
1: Oh, yeah.
0: I can't guarantee it's going to be on Sister Tina, but we are hitting the road once again.
1: Yes, we are.
0: So we'll tell you more about that. What else was there? A new secret sound for 40 grand?
1: Oh, of course, yes. And then, of course, next week we'll be talking a little bit more about the boarding call with Thompson.
0: That's right. Have you left a message? You do that right now. When you hear your message on air, you call us back because we'd love to send you to one of 7 amazing destinations with over $500,000. Send the words feel good right now to 379. I'm lying. You send feel good to 084-850-0942 and then listen up for your message on air. Ilana is ready. She's here somewhere and she's going to take over on the bus and follow us on tour. Hashtag Jack Feel Good Tour. We're heading back to Gauteng, but the rest of the day we'll be here entertaining you. Thanks, everybody. The technical team, Josh.
1: Yo, guys.
2: Josh. You're amazing.
1: Yeah. Josh.
0: Thank you so much, guys. Lekker nome, come on. Bye.
1: Bye. Let's
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1: This is Jacaranda News Watch with Gerda de Souza.
2: Pretoria gaan die naweek in met 'n maksimum van 19 grade. 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
3: We've got many problems here, but the finger is being pointed at wrong people. The levels of high unemployment in this country are not due to undocumented Africans. The Africans will continue to come to South Africa. Doesn't matter what you do. What we as South Africans have got to do is to say, how do we deal with this?
2: Dit kom te midde van wydverspreide optogte teen ongedokumenteerde migrante. 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
4: We're looking forward as a team to represent South Africa and all the people of South Africa, all the parties in the government of national unity. And the work now starts. I can't speak about the content yet because it's too early. We are planning to do a lot of preparatory work over the next 2-3 weeks.
2: Meyer het aan die SABC gesê hy word sedert maandag baie goed in Amerika ontvang. 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
5: The lack of access to water affects several other rights, such as education, healthcare, food security, amongst others. Communities highlighted how vulnerable groups, such as women, children, older people and persons with disabilities are gravely affected.
2: In die Noordwes word 11 verdagtes vandag terugverwag in die Swartruggens Landdrolshof, waar hulle aangekla word in verband met 'n reuse dwelmlaboratorium wat op 'n plaas in die gebied oopgevlek is. 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Meer oor al vanoggend se stories, dis by jacaranda.fm.com, klik op news.
6: Good morning and welcome to 9 to 12. We're busy pressing buttons to make sure that we can go live on Jacaranda FM. Shout out to our team. Shout out to Martin Bester. Let's quickly see here. So if I press this button, here we go. Good morning, everyone. So Martin Bester and the team just had fun with our 40 years of feel-good celebrations here on the road. A big, big thank you to everyone that has received us so well. Hoërskool, Piet Potgieter, julle is amazing. Die potties is soos wat hulle noem. Gerda, ook baie dankie vir daai storie wat jy nou net met ons gedeel het. Ja, rare handsakke, maar ek sê vir jou what else is rare is the spirit that South Africans carry. When I look at Good Morning Angels and the input of Martin and the team this morning, the excitement on the ground and the fact that we're tying down this bus in order to go live from 9 to 12, I realize that we are privileged, that we are protected, and that this is truly, truly special. So, 9 to 12 is setting our route this morning with our bus from Piet Potgieter. We are going to move towards Polokwane. I'm going to work out the route shortly, but this is where I will see you next. So, as we're heading to Polokwane, I will give you the details. Also, a big thank you to Mall of the North Barney, Sasha, Manani. I can't wait to see you guys. All right, let's get this music started on Jacaranda FM.
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0: If you're listening to Jacaranda FM for the very first time, I want to remind you that, sure, this is your number one feel-good station. We've had an extraordinary time this entire month as we're celebrating our birthday. And if you missed out on Martin Bester and the team show, I will definitely take you through it. Moments of feel-good where they, we've got people hooting at us. This is so amazing. We've had people that have received, people who have given. Good morning, angels. Thank you so much for what you do. Martin and the team, thank you so much for what you do. And once again, thank you to our amazing school. We are still at Piet Potgieter in Mokopane. We are going to leave you shortly. Our team is just, from a health and safety point of view, tying things down, making sure that everything is ready, our security standing by, so that we can hit the road, so that we can take you with us on our Jacaranda FM Feel Good Tour. My name is Ilana Afrika Vredenkamp. It is such an honor to host you until 12 o'clock today, where there's more excitement happening after 12, and I'll give you details as to where Sasha, Barney and Manani will be here on Jacaranda FM. But you probably heard it with Martin Bester and the team. This morning was extraordinary because Johnson Workwear, they're doing something wonderful. They're giving away 100,000 South African supported jerseys. Nou kyk, as ek sien iemand gee iets weg, dan wil ek ook aan die ry staan. Ek is nogal, I am sustainable, you know, I only take the things that I'm going to use, and I'm definitely going to use this one. Johnson Workwear, more than just workwear, and it looks like they're geared to dress anyone in the industry for any condition. So what would this opportunity be if we can't host someone from Johnson Workwear here on Jacaranda FM? We're heading to our phone lines this morning, and we are chatting to Dilshan Chetty, Head of Marketing. So Dilshan, I must tell you, this is the first time ever that I'm hosting Johnson Workwear on Jacaranda FM on a sport field out of a bus on our Jacaranda FM Feel Good Tour. Dilshan, good morning. This is Ilana. Welcome to Jacaranda FM.
1: Good morning, Ilana. Pleasure to be with you here.
0: Listen, so this is amazing. I heard Martin and the team talk about it. Also, thank you for my supporter jersey. 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
1: 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And if you are successful, you'll get an email that tells you to go to your selected Johnson Workwear store where you pick up your jersey. It's that simple. We, of course, have been associated with sports and sports sponsorship for many years. And with this incredible sporting calendar we've got coming, we thought it's the perfect time to do something and connect with South African supporters.
0: Now, I see from, I'm looking at Martin's notes. It's still lying here on the bus on Jacaranda FM. I see with FIFA World Cup just a few weeks away, women's cricket and all of this, you know, there's so many opportunities for us to get behind South African sport. Mm-hmm. So we don't want to miss out. Why are you having this competition?
1: Well, because hardworking South Africans, who are essentially our customer base, like nothing more than to kick back and watch their favorite sports. So for many years, we've done sports sponsorships, the Lions in the URC, Devon City, who just won the Nedbank Cup, the Sunshine Tour in golf, and SA20. So it was a natural extension of that sort of sports sponsorship part of our marketing portfolio. And getting South Africans into supported jerseys by Johnson Workwear, we thought was a great fit. We've got, as you mentioned, Bafana at the World Cup, the Proteas women at the T20 World Cup. We've got the Springboks hosting New Zealand. And then we've got the Proteas men, who are the world champions as well, hosting England and Australia. So a packed calendar, perfect to pull out a South African supported jersey for.
0: So, I mean, as South Africans and even as Jacaranda FM, we love everything feel good. So it's such a wonderful opportunity for us that you are backing sport in South Africa, that you're coming behind everyone. And like with our feel good tour here with our 40th birthday, we always enjoy taking people with us while we celebrate. And that's what you're doing with this. While we are wearing our supporters' jerseys, you are taking South Africans on this journey. And I love how you're starting this movement that companies should get involved, you know, and that we should wear our supporters' jerseys every Friday in order to support our teams. Now, we don't want to delay this process. JohnsonWorkwear.com. So what do we do on that website?
1: It's simple. You click enter, you complete a few details, and you entered into the draw. for some bonus from some bonus impact, you can tag us on Johnson_official on social media. That'll boost your chances. But you entered into the draw, as we mentioned, 100,000. If you're successful, you'll get an email and you come to the store with your PIN code. We've got 30 stores nationwide, including in Polokwane, where I believe you are heading. And you have a complimentary coffee while we grab your jersey. It's that simple.
0: Yo, well, it sounds good. Okay, I don't want to be the only person not wearing my green and gold on a Friday, so it sounds like it's very easy to collect with all the stores that you've just mentioned. I think we should challenge our office mates, huh? And turn it into an office green and gold party. What do you think?
1: I love the idea. Let us know how we can support.
0: Definitely. Dilshan Chetty, thank you so much for joining us on 9 to 12 on Jacaranda at FM. Head of Marketing, Johnson Workwear. 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

She's also a real superstar, Zoe, and Insecure at Macy's. We took a selfie the other day. Welcome to your number one feel-good station. It's Jacaranda FM. Getting too ready to hit the road. We're on our way to Mall of the North. Good morning.

0: Life is interesting, hey? So I just had one of the learners. She said to me, Nia, let me glass vandaag, maar ek denk hulle het glas. And she snuck out and she came onto the bus and she came to take a picture. So shout out to Mimi. Don't worry, I won't tell anyone. Okay. DJ Snake and Middle, Jacaranda FM. Good morning if you just joined us. So, guys, I think we're almost ready. If we can get a time indication. Brendan, how long do you think? Maybe 10 minutes? Okay. My driver says 10 minutes. He's tying things down. I see we've got a new head of safety on board. Guys, our executive team, leadership. Good morning, sir. Good morning. Good morning, Vuyani. Tabang, good morning to Jacaranda FM. You know, when your leadership is on the bus, then things are going to get very serious. Guys, we must keep the fireworks today. Just because the bosses are here, relax. Ne? Okay. You're not even talking. Guys, are you okay? When they saw the executive, you know, when you see your bosses looking at you, like when I was a till operator in my day, you know, when you know the bosses on the floor, then you have a different personality. And I could see that set in you this morning. So guys, do not lose your personalities. Are you here? Yeah! Okay, it looks like they are here. I'll tell you who else is on 9 to 12. Health 101 is brought to you by Dis-Chem Pharmacies. 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
2: Arthritis is one of the most common causes of pain and disability worldwide. It refers to a group of conditions that cause inflammation, pain, stiffness, swelling, and reduce movement in the joints. There are many different types of arthritis, but today we'll focus on two of the most common forms. The first and most common type is osteoarthritis. Osteoarthritis is often described as the wear and tear form of arthritis. It happens when the protective cartilage of the bones in a joint gradually breaks down over time. Osteoarthritis commonly affects the knees, hips, hands, and spine. Symptoms usually develop slowly and may worsen with age. Another important type is rheumatoid arthritis. Unlike osteoarthritis, rheumatoid arthritis is an autoimmune disease. This means the body's immune system mistakenly attacks the joints, causing inflammation and even permanent damage if left untreated. Rheumatoid arthritis often affects both sides of the body equally, such as both hands or both knees, and can also impact other organ systems. Symptoms may include morning stiffness lasting more than 30 minutes, swollen, painful joints, fatigue, and feeling unwell. Treatment approaches differ markedly for these two conditions. Osteoarthritis management is symptomatic, while rheumatoid arthritis treatment targets immune system modulation by means of disease-modifying drugs, biologics, anti-inflammatories,
0: definitely,
2: and corticosteroids.
0: When you're not feeling hundreds, Health 101 is brought to you by Dis-Chem Pharmacies. Better health starts here. People are still wondering whether we're live on the bus. Guys, we are live. Okay, I think we're almost ready. Are you ready, guys?

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1: Vrijdag is mijn dag, want er is no in the air fryer society.
2: Felicity actually bought me an air fryer last year, and it's not been going well.
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2: not been air frying much.
3: So what?
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4: 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Free membership.
2: It takes as long in the microwave.
4: No.
2: It does.
3: Do you want things crispy and juicy? Is that what you want? Then the air fryer is for you. If you want it just hot.
4: Yo, no, Martin, look at it. It's like AI. When you do the correct prompt, then it does it very quick.
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4: 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And I'm welcoming Martin as well. Martin, come to the party, the air fryer society.
2: I'm going to put in a better effort. We'll catch up again, Fanisa. I really appreciate you.
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5: Good morning and welcome to your number one feel-good station, a world first, guys, as we are reversing out of the main gates. Look at that. Can we give it up for our pilot, Brendan? He is reversing out of Woerskop-Witpotgieter. I think this is a world first, guys. Never in your life have you been on a bus, because we're going backwards. Can you see that? The team only realized it when I said it. They didn't realize we're actually going the other way. Good morning, everyone, and welcome to your number one feel-good station. We are officially on our way. The bus has just started up and we are on our way on our feel good tour as we're continuing from Woerskop-Witpotgieter. A big thank you to Martin Bester and the team. And as we're setting up our convoy and we're heading out towards Geyser Street, you're welcome to snap away, take pictures, wave and hoot at our feel good bus as we're setting. Thank you, guys. We hear you. Did you hear that? Did you hear that? They can see us. This is amazing. We've also got our feel good squad on the ground, and we've also got our feel good squad in studio. Come on, it has been amazing.

0: 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Dis regtig heerlik om te sien hoe almal vir ons boodskappe stuur en ons tag by Jacaranda FM. Maar daar is iets wat gebeur het in week 3. What has happened?
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0: Okay, so there's amazing prizes up for grabs. 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
0: Okay, Lana. 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Jy sien die bus, jy neem 'n foto, jy post die foto at Jacaranda FM at Honor South Africa. What's the hashtag?
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0: Guys, that's why I'm so glad I've got our Feel Good Squad here, because they need to remember the hashtags, because I need to remember to sit down in this bus, okay? Is everyone safe?
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0: 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Good morning.

0: Jacaranda FM, good morning. We are officially past Hyseop Street and we're making our way down. Dit lyk asof dit Prestynstraat is. Good morning everyone and thank you so much for all the hellos and the love that we're getting here on Jacaranda FM. It is official. We are on the road and we're on our way to the Mall of the North. Coming your way, music from Akon, Matthew Mole, donkey. And we are playing our feel-good mystery here after 10 o'clock this morning. You're going to need to take part on 084-850-0942.
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0: Matthew Mole in my head is Jacaranda FM. Goeiemôre en welkom by jou number one feel good station. Dis die 22ste Mei en ons is nog deel van die opwindinge op ons feel good tour met Jacaranda FM 9 tot 12 met myself Ilana Afrika Bredenkamp tot en met 12 uur toe. So ons het nou net teken gesien buite. Guys, did it say Polokwane? Okay, cool. So we are heading towards Mall of the North to Polokwane. The team's looking out for signs. Brandon, our pilot, he's making sure that we stay safe on the road. Can we get a shout out for our security team, Fredzito? We love you. And then also, if you're wondering where we are, we're getting the hoots and everything from you. It's really wonderful to hear. We are now leaving Mokopane and we are on our way on the R101 and we are traveling towards Polokwane. Nou, luister, baie van julle het gesê, Ilana, hoe laat gaan julle daar wees? Ons is op pad. Okay, some of you have said, oh, we so badly want Jacaranda FM to visit our town. Well, we've made a plan. So I need to see you at Mall of the North. I reckon we're going to be there at about 9:30. So I need to see you there. 20 past 9? Okay, yes. Okay, 20 past 10. All right, thank you. My MD just corrected my time. I appreciate it. It's time for the news. 5 to 10.
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3: Johannesburg 18, Pretoria 19, Tzaneen 22 degrees. The South African Human Rights Commission has completed its investigation into the water crisis here in Gauteng. Over the past 3 days, the commission received testimonies from civil society organizations as well as local residents, highlighting the dire living conditions faced by communities throughout the province due to persistent water supply issues. Here's Commissioner Henk Boshoff.
4: The lack of access to water affects several other rights, such as education, healthcare, food security, amongst others. Communities highlighted how vulnerable groups, such as women, children, older people, and persons with disabilities, are gravely affected by the water crisis in Gauteng.
3: Now, at the same time, the commission has initiated an investigation into alleged racist social media comments made by Mark Salzman, who's a shareholder at Dis-Chem. This inquiry follows Salzman's recent criticism of journalist Rudi Tlhabi on X, which was prompted by her remarks regarding Israel. According to the commission spokesperson, Visani Baloyi, action has been taken independently in accordance with its constitutional responsibilities.
5: At this preliminary stage, the investigation will include, among other things, verification of the authenticity of the material and consideration of the matter in line with the Commission's complaints handling procedures.
3: In other news, the Gauteng Health Department says forensic pathology centres in Pretoria, Diepkloof, as well as Hillbrow have now resumed operations. This after employee protest action disrupted services this week. The strike left many families unable to collect the bodies of their loved ones, causing delays to burial arrangements.
6: Employees have since resumed duty and committed to working continuously to clear the post-mortem backlog that resulted from the protest action. Families who have been affected by the delay may now arrange for the collection of bodies through their appointed undertakers.
3: That's the department spokesperson, Steve Mabona. The Limpopo Department of Basic Education has obtained over 100 million rand from national government to repair and upgrade approximately 31 schools. Now, these schools were damaged by floods earlier this year. In an interview with the SABC, Limpopo MEC Mavungulehure Ramakanye highlighted that many schools are now at risk as regions that traditionally experience little to no flooding are now facing significant water influx.
7: So the aftermath of that, currently for the past 2 weeks, we have seen schools that are now being affected because the water that is running under the foundation of the school. So it's a continuous process of conditional assessment for us to be able to do submission to the national government.
3: We now head to the Democratic Republic of Congo, and that's where protests are set alight to hospital tents treating Ebola patients. This comes after relatives of a young man thought to have died from the virus were prevented from taking his body away for burial. And British climber Kenton Cool reached the top of Mount Everest for the 20th time. He's exceeded his own record for the most ascents from the world's highest peak by a non-Nepali. That's your latest news. More at 11.
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12: 5 minutes past 10 o'clock. Welcome to your Feel Good Mystery Year. Yes, we're on a bus and we're part of our Feel Good Tour. So shout out to all of you that have been sending us messages on 084-850-0942. Well, the Feel Good moments continue as you guess this Feel Good Year. Yichatons. Low-rise jeans, flip phones and frosted lip gloss. I must tell you, I don't remember the frosted lip gloss, but I do remember the flip phones. En dan, van die grootste liekies gedien in hierdie tyd, Usher, Britney Spears with Toxic, JoJo and Leave Me, as well as Maroon 5 with This Love. I remember it was a time we friends on television. It ended after 10 seasons. I know. And then we started watching it on VHS and even on streaming platforms. And Lost premiered and had everyone confused for years. Guess the Feel Good Mystery Year with me. I'm playing you this one first. It's one of the biggest songs of its time. Let's get started. It's the Black Eyed Peas on Jacaranda FM. Let's get

released under a different title first, and then it got this one. Let's Get It Started, Black Eyed Peas on Jacaranda FM. Guess the feel-good mystery year on 084 850 09.

It was one of the biggest love songs during this time, and you need to guess it on 084-850-0942. Maroon 5 and She Will Be Loved. Lots of hoots and love that we're getting from you as we're heading to Mall of the North as part of our Jacaranda FM Feel Good Tour. Good morning if you just joined us. So we're playing a Feel Good Mystery here. Ek speel vir jou ses liedjies, ek gee vir jou leidrade. En dan hopelijk krijg je dit reg met die leidrade wat ek vir jou gee. I remember during this time, if you still haven't got the Feel Good Mystery here with some of the clues that I've given you, they opened Facebook. It launched for university students. It was also a time where iPods, remember that? They were everywhere. And then some of the big moments that happened that year, there was the Olympic Games and Nelson Mandela, he was announced to be stepping back from public life. I know, a very interesting time for South Africa as well. So you need to guess the Feel Good Mystery year on 084-850-0942. Here's one, these words. It was written by Natasha Bedingfield after what they call writer's block. Sy het gevoel sy kan nie en hierdie liedjie gaan basies oor die feit dat jy kan. 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

definitely a crossover song from that year, taking him or taking him out of his punk rock fans and bringing him into mainstream. Boulevard of Dreams, Green Day, Jacaranda. Yeah.

A few guesses from you. Chris, getting it right. Liesel, thank you for your message. Sy sê, hi Lana, sy kom ook reg vandag. I see Lulu is in Mozambique. Guys, say hi to Lulu. Coming to you live from our Feel Good Tour bus with Jacaranda FM. As we're turning 40, we're taking a look back in our Feel Good Mystery Year. And I must say, pretty interesting. My next track is a South African song that's still very popular. When I think of this song, I think of weddings and celebrations. It's from that particular year. So guess our Feel Good Mystery Year with this. Mafikizolo.

definitely enjoying this one. And you have a now, thank you so much. Oh, wow. Welcome to your Feel Good Mystery here on Jacaranda FM. Most of you getting it right today. And you know what? We don't mind you Googling. It's such a fun time. And it's such a wonderful time when we can look back and guess it. Nico says, do it I said in Twitter. Morning, Ilana. I think the mystery is 821, says Winnie. Winnie, no, we played 80s yesterday, but I appreciate you taking part. Amurai says hello. Leonardo says hi to us. And Lulu is in Mozambique. She says, it's so lovely to hear all this music. Kirsten, a shout out to you. And I must say, you're getting it right. Kirsten Nelson said, it is in fact the year 2004. Udal sê ons moet veilig wees op ons toer. Baie dankie vir jou boodskap. And then if you missed out on any of the facts, I'll give it to you. It's always enjoyable to read this. Bafana Bafana fans will still believe every tournament was our year. I remember soccer making its appearance every time and trying to show up. Quito dominated parties. Hey, wait a minute. It was the time of generations and Seven Delan, huh? That ruled our television screens. And then if you were not around, like some of our team members here on the bus, yes, you guys, yeah, keep laughing. If you weren't around in 2004, back then we owned a Nokia. If you had a Nokia, you were really cool. And we took these pictures with our camera, but they were really blurry. So you didn't even have to wear makeup, okay? Like, because if you took a picture, you couldn't see it. Also, your ringtone was loud. And I'm sure you could hear that ringtone through this. Eric Prydz and Call On Me, Jacaranda FM.

0: playing you vibes this morning as we're doing it from our Feel Good Mystery Tour bus. We've coined it that. It's our Feel Good Tour. Jacaranda FM. Call on me, it's called. You can depend on us as we're heading our way to Mall of the North. Thank you also for choosing us on our WhatsApp line this morning. We see all your messages. Half past 10 o'clock on Monday, we'll do it again.
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7: 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Okay. 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
8: 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My dog also has her own bedroom.
5: 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I can bluff. I can roll. I can sit. I come and clink, mate.
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0: 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Blackbird and Dead and I. We're on our way to the Mall of the North. Okay, dat het bietjie langer gevat. Love you anyway. As wat ek gedink het, Blackbird and Dead and I. Earlier I said by now we would be at Mall of the North, but we're taking a slow drive, okay? I'll tell you why. We got pulled over again. Shout out to our pilot, Brendan. He's going at a reasonable speed. They didn't stop us for a fine. They stopped us because they wanted to say hi. So big, big thank you also to our officers on the road. It's always wonderful to know that we are safe, and I hope you are too. You can tell on the show we're not doing traffic at the moment. Ek het my verkeersskerm in die ateljee gelos. So as jy verkeer wil hoor, Alex is in net na 10, en hy gaf jou 'n verkeers... He'll give you a report. He'll give you a traffic report here on Jacaranda FM. But the team is vibrant and happy. Are you guys still doing okay? Yeah! Okay. Chances to win, as I mentioned, jacarandafm.com. You don't want to miss it out. We'll be at the mall just now. Thanks for the messages. I see you. And I see you.
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Shout out to everyone listening to Jacaranda FM. We finally have arrived. We just took a left turn and we have arrived at the Mall of the North. We can't wait to see you. This is fantastic. Happy 40th birthday, Jacaranda FM, and thanks to each and every one of you. Oh,

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2: Pretoria 19, Johannesburg 18, Mbombela 21 grade. 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
3: Rising fuel prices, high fertilizer cost and increasing shipping cost. These developments are intensifying cost of living pressures across economies and compounding inflationary pressures, with inflation reaching a concerning 4% by now.
2: Oud-president Thabo Mbeki laat die tonge klap met sy uitlating dat migrante van ander Afrika-lande nie blameer kan word vir hoë werkloosheidsvlakke en maatskaplike probleme in Suid-Afrika nie. Mbeki het gister tydens 'n openbare bespreking die kwessie aangespreek.
4: The finger is being pointed at wrong people. Levels of high unemployment in this country are not due. They are not due to undocumented Africans. We know the history in detail of how South Africa, 1994 to 2008, 2009, the country goes up like this. Growth rates reach 6%. From 2009 goes the opposite direction. It wasn't caused by undocumented immigrants. It's a problem the South Africans must deal with.
2: Suid-Afrika is die tuiste van na raming 3 miljoen migrante. Die regering hersien tans sy immigrasie. Beleid. 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
5: Employees have since resumed duty and committed to working continuously to clear the post-mortem backlog that resulted from the protest action. Families who have been affected by the delay may now arrange for the collection of bodies through their appointed undertakers.
2: In Amerika het Suid-Afrika nou amptelik weer 'n ambassadeur. 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
6: I'm very happy that my colleague Thabo Thaghi arrived in DC with myself on Monday from Pretoria, and we're looking forward as a team to represent South Africa and all the people of South Africa, all the parties in the government of national unity, from whom we had the authority and the mandate to come to Washington.
2: Meyer het aan die SABC gesê hy word sedert maandag baie goed in Amerika ontvang. 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
7: Here's the problem we have. We'll engage with the Cubans. We have our ambassadors met with them recently. The CIA director was down there a few weeks ago. At the end of the day, they got to make a decision. Their economic system does not work. It's broken. And you can't fix it with the current political system that's in place. They just don't comprehend how to do it. And it's a failed state. Their economy and the model they're trying to follow in Cuba doesn't resemble what anyone is doing anywhere in the world.
2: Dit aan die jongste nuus. Vir meer besoek jacarandafm.com. Klik op nuus.
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1: Oh, Jacaranda FM, coming to you live from Mall of the North. I just had more people arrive here. Hey guys.
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1: 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Not only

0: It's called Days. Ross Learmonth, Jacaranda FM. So I've already started running around and saying hi to everyone, but it feels almost surreal being in a studio because we've been on our Jacaranda FM Feel Good bus the whole time. Good morning, everyone, and welcome to our tour. We are finding ourselves in the Mall of the North, and if you're wondering where we are, I see Checkers around me, I see King Pie, Mr. Biltong, and I see a lot of happy faces. Also, I want to say thank you to my colleagues. I wonder if we can put them on. Gift and the team, I'm talking to my technical team. I know, I'm the only person that does that. Can we quickly get a microphone there to Sasha and Manani and Barney as well? So I am in the Mall of the North. To give you an idea, we are broadcasting as part of our Feel Good Tour. We are Jacaranda FM, and it is so wonderful to see each and every one of you, as well as our Jacaranda FM family. Can people hear that you're here? Say hi to everyone. Say hi. This is so amazing. Sasha and Manani, you look cold.
1: It's colder than Nelspruit, I'll tell you that much. And I came through Pretoria, so I was like, I go ahead and have everything on.
0: But you look fabulous. The two of them dressed in their purple jackets and everyone wearing a red lip. I think I'm missing out on something. Manani, how has the morning been and what's it like being amongst people who just adore Jacaranda FM?
2: Well, welcome to Limpopo, Ilana. Ah, welcome to Limpopo and everyone
0: here. Thank you, Sana. Thank you.
2: It's amazing. I mean, there's one thing that I can tell you about Limpopo people. We give love out. So Jacaranda FM, thank you so much for bringing the love to Limpopo.
0: I can feel that. And you know what? Even this morning when we left Piet Poort Gieter, it was so special. Those kids, every single one of them, die ene die klas gebank en toe sê sy, nee, sy gaan nou in die bus kom om saam met ons 'n foto te neem. Toe sê ek, "Wel, luister girl, jy beter terug gaan klas toe." Sasha, what's it like being here? And I mean, I'm looking at Barney as well. I love him so much. You know, I've got such love. Where is he? Barney, you need to say something.
1: There we go.
3: He's coming through the mall.
0: Oh, my word.
3: What? Hello, Khaled.
0: I know, I'm delicious. I'm very good. I'm so delighted. I'm happy. Happy birthday.
3: 40. Mm. But listen, I'm 65, so I feel young now.
0: Impossible that you're 65. What's it been like for you, the tour? I mean, we're in week 3 and Jacaranda FM. It feels like we've been around the country, even though we traveled north with the Feel Good bus.
3: Well, I've been listening in my car, and it sounds absolutely amazing. You know, radio is the theater of the mind. You have to explain, if you're on that bus, what happens on the bus, or else I won't know.
0: Yeah.
3: And you guys have perfected that. It's absolutely
0: amazing.
3: Well,
0: I must tell you, it might be theater of the mind for you, but try sitting on a bus with 100 kilometers blowing through your eyes. I mean, my eyes are not red because I have pink eye. It's because I've been sitting in the wind. But it's been fantastic. I mean, this morning for our Feel Good Mystery Year, we played Mafiki Zolo. Guys, it was a jewel. And then, of course, they pull us over. So just when you think you're having too much fun, Barney, on a bus, going the legal speed, okay, it is our Feel Good Tour, 40 years, we're all dressed in purple, the vibe is there, we're all drinking a lekker coffee, volgende oom like, woo! I was like, okay, we're just going to stop and abide. But they were very kind to us, and they celebrated us, and they said happy 40th. I'm going to take a picture of you guys and just show our listeners what I see. It is so stunning. I see Manani, Sasha, and Barney, and they're both standing in like the perfect row, like a choir. Okay, I'm going to get to more music, and then I want to tell you about something that is really close to my heart. I want to thank Bata. I want to thank what you're doing for South Africa. I want to thank you for what you're doing for our children. So that coming up for you on your number one feel-good station. Everyone say Jacaranda FM.
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3: 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Is that what you want? 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If you want it just hot.
4: 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When you do the correct prompt, then it does it very quick.
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4: 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And I'm welcoming Martin as well. Martin, come to the party, the air fryer society.
2: I'm going to put in a better effort. We'll catch up again, Fanisa. I really appreciate you.
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The most beautiful thing just happened. Mall of the North just brought a cake. Who wants cake? They mesmerized. Everyone's looking at the cake, so no one's making a noise. Faith Evans and Love Like This, Jacaranda FM. Listen, before we even cut cake and celebrate our 40th birthday year with everyone, just a quick note. After 12, Alex J on Jacaranda FM. Also, Manani and Sasha and Barney, they're looking outstanding after 12. I know, we can say that on radio because you don't get to see them often. But today we do. Mall of the North, it's wonderful being here. And thanks to everyone that has also had a chance to host us as Jacaranda FM wherever we go. We appreciate it. Your number one feel-good station. I want to share something with you before we continue with our birthday celebrations. And it's all about, I think in this case, it's about giving back. So I want to thank everyone that is part of this initiative. And if you've never heard about it, I want to make you aware of it. So in many rural parts of Gauteng and other parts of the country, children walk many, many kilometers. And this is just to get to school, and they do it barefoot. Often we don't get to see this picture, but it's something that I'm telling you about now. And they do this through bush paths and over stones and debris, and you can only think of what. But shoes are often shared between siblings, right? And sometimes worn until they fall apart.

0: But it's something that I'm telling you about now. And they do this through bush paths and over stones and debris. And you can only think of what. But shoes are often shared between siblings, right? And sometimes worn until they fall apart. So the sad part of the lack of shoes, it does not only affect their feet. Sometimes it determines whether they even go to school at all. Because we know this, when circumstances aren't right, you don't want to go to school, right? Barter, South Africa, they realize that something as simple as a pair of shoes can simply change a child's daily reality, their routine, and that's where the love and this campaign began. Tuffies are made at Barter's factory in Loskop, so in the heart of KwaZulu-Natal, and by a workforce that is over 80% women. I know, it's women who support families and communities every single day. So when those same shoes are placed onto the feet of the children in rural KwaZulu-Natal, and in Gauteng, right, where we sometimes broadcast as Jacaranda FM, it really becomes more than a donation. It becomes a story of a community that is uplifting a community. And it's the local people that's making something wonderful to show that they care about every local child. That full circle journey from the factory floor to the child that needs to walk to school is what makes this campaign that they are doing deeply personal at Barter South Africa. So they want to give every child the confidence to step into the future, and every forward step should begin with a shoe. The toughest mission is to provide 1 million pairs of the toughest school shoes to those who need it most. Tuffies is a trusted brand and a strong distribution channel, and they are reached in KwaZulu-Natal, and the learners there, they reach first. But their mission is to make real impact and to restore dignity and to improve attendance and focus of our children. Also to support long-term educational success and to strengthen the communities and the children's future. So here's the good news. Business partners and businesses, especially those listening to Jacaranda FM, and you are friends of Jacaranda FM, you can sponsor a pair of shoes in the hundreds, in the thousands, or even in the 10,000s of pairs. You can choose which schools or areas that you want to support, and Barter will provide full reporting, photos, feedback, and make sure that you can see the difference that you've made. Barter, together with the gift of the givers, they will handle all the logistics, but we need your support. So in partnership with companies, right, we can be visible and we can literally change lives. If you are an individual, a small business, a large corporate, or even if you are just someone that wants to make a difference, please visit this website. 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This is in partnership with Gift of the Givers. We really hope that you can make this possible. Also, thank you to Ashraf Hulaid. 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Make sure that you head there and make a difference and real impact in people's lives. This is still your number one feel-good station. 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We're finding ourselves in Mall of the North. Who wants cake? You're not shouting loud enough because it's a really big cake. Because I'm going to go wash my hands now and then I'm going to cut this cake, okay? Everyone say happy birthday! Everyone say happy birthday, Jacaranda FM! Who wants cake? 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This is a fun game. 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

0: 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Good morning. Everyone's singing together. Hey guys, say happy birthday. Yes, we're coming to you from Mall of the North. Before we cut our cake and even conclude 9 to 12 on Jacaranda FM, just quickly about something that you need to know about. 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

0: So what's interesting with our birthday celebrations, it always presents itself with some technical difficulties as well. But guess what? We're stronger than that! Everyone say happy birthday, Jacaranda FM! While our technical team is supporting us there, thank you to them as well with our feel-good birthday celebrations. But we've got the team on the ground here at Mall of the North, and it would be a fitting opportunity to celebrate with Sasha and Barney and Manani, and our MD Vuyani is in the house. Jacaranda selling 40, celebrating 40 years. You've been on the bus, you've experienced the tour. We've heard from you before, but it's so fitting, together with this cake that Mall of the North has prepared for us, that you say something. What can you say to our entire crowd that is here today, together with our 9 to 12 team and Barney and Sasha and Manani as well?
1: Thanks, Ilana, and thank you to everyone that's come to join us today. We're celebrating 40 years old, right? Yeah, I think it's so special for us to come out and, you know, as a team and really spend time with our listeners, because 40 years is not just about us, you know, it's about the connection that we've been able to build, the community that we've been able to drive, the impact that we've been able to make together, and it's only fitting that we celebrate it here with the people that make Jacaranda what it is.
0: We've got our team from Mall of the North as well. This is goed om julle te kan sien. Baie dankie vir ons koek.
2: Ach, dis is 'n baie groot plesier en ons is bevoorreg om dit saam met julle vandag te vier. En ja, baie geluk met julle 40ste en ja, alles van die beste.
0: Baie dankie. We've got the entire team here from Mall of the North. We've got Vuyani, Tabang, it's good to see you as well. Everyone, so now it's your chance, okay? 9 to 12 almost needs to go into the news. This is Jacaranda FM, your number one feel-good station. While you sing happy birthday, we will cut the cake, but first we need to light the candles. Who's got the matches? Okay, we've got the matches. Marie is operating. She's lighting the 40, the 40 on this beautiful cake that Mall of the North has created for us. It's a beautiful vanilla cake topped with sprinkles in lavender purple to represent the Jacaranda FM colors. And now from our beautiful audience, 1, 2, 3, happy

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14: Johannesburg 18, Pretoria 19, Rustenburg 22 grade.
11: Ag mense, daar is al reeds 'n ongeluk op die paai. Crash on the N12 R24 West before Gululies. Station vehicle M1 South at the Rigel Avenue on-ramp.
14: Amnesty International South Africa sal vandag 'n demonstrasie hou ter ondersteuning van menseregte verdedigers by die lokaal waar die waarnemende polisieminister Vrous Kachalia die jongste misdaadstatistieke sal vrystel. Dit sal in Pretoria plaasvind. Anastasia Magobo het meer hieroor.
13: Amnesty International says authorities continue to fail to protect human rights defenders who play a crucial role in promoting accountability. The demonstration comes just 2 days after Northwest activist Tato Molusanko was killed this week. Spokesperson Genevieve Quintal says the organization will also demand answers over the killing of Abatlali Basemjondolo leader Zweli Mkhize and other activists.
15: We are seeing targeted killings as a tactic to silence human rights defenders, which includes whistleblowers.
13: Anastasia Mogobu for Jacaranda Newswatch in Pretoria.
14: Die St. Johannesburg is tans besig om onwettige strukture wat by die vervalle Vleerhof Hostel opgerig is te sloop. Die operasie word gelei deur die hoof van die St. Johannesburgse menslike nedersettingsdepartement, Mbugulungsi Mabaso.
16: I think we've got almost to 10 now that have been detained by Home Affairs, the foreign nationals. So that's why we've brought them here, because we want to make sure that it's only South Africans that are allocated here. We know that this facility as well has been utilized by the Zamazamas.
14: Die stad sê 130 inwoners sal na regeringshuise verskuif word. 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
17: Rising fuel prices, high fertilizer costs and increasing shipping costs. These developments are intensifying cost of living pressures across economies and compounding inflationary pressures, with inflation reaching a concerning 4% by now.
14: Dr. Armand Spreecher van Doctors Without Borders het kommer uitgespreek oor die voortdurende Ebola-uitbraak in die Demokratiese Republiek van die Kongo. 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
18: If you want to take a little outbreak and make it into a big outbreak, you know, you start with a small outbreak and then people move while they're still incubating or while they're not sick yet, and they spread around geographically and get sick somewhere else. And that's already started to happen. So we're off on a bad footing, and it's already a severe outbreak before we've even gotten started.
14: En ons sluit af met nog nie die buiteland. 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
11: Thank you, Chanel. Hey, welcome to the show. What do you mean, who's this? Yeah, no, it's me, Alex, and Chanel. We're with you till 4 o'clock today. It is a happy Friday. Thank you, team up north. Yay, you guys have been having an absolute jol today, huh? From Martin and the Breakfast Team, daar by die oorskool vir oggend. Another lekker war cry. Lana on the bus, in the mall, and popping around with a cake. Next year, check your contract. It says you've got to leap out of the cake, Ilana. No. Welcome to the show. We're with you till 4 o'clock. Oh, and there's more Limpopo goodiness coming up. I'll give you the details in a wee bit. Josie today, Pretoria, Vereniging, fine and cool to mild. Joburg 18, Pretoria 20, V-Town 20 grade. Overnight, Josie 6, Pretoria 8, Vereniging, Biki, Eina 5 grade. More about the Jacaranda FM birthday boarding call powered by Thompson's Holidays coming up. We've got the Honor cell phone compo. We've got a digital device to give away later today. And we've also got to run the Debonair's Pizza with Perks competition and keep your grooving on a Friday. Let's do this.

0: he's a street walker. He's walking around in the middle of the night. Ah, New Yorker Billy Joel on Jack Around FM, Summit V. With Riri, Rude Boy, and Billie Eilish. Still talking about their birds of a feather. Well, they're hanging together up in Limpopo today. Martin, was it Wurzko Pietpotgieter? Mall of the North for Ilana Bani, Sasha Manani underway at the moment. Ending it in style, live broadcast at the Container Bar. You want further details? Yeah, all right.
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0: When the going gets tough. Well, you lie down and took up, or something like that. I don't know. It's an old adage. It's an old tune, too. Billy Ocean on Jacaranda FM with When the Going, blah, blah, blah, blah. Sugar Babes About You Now and Miles Smith. Stay if you want to dance. Container Bar, a biki later, vandaag. And that is for the big jaw party. Yeah, Ankle Tap and Robin Ross is going to be over there. That's a real good feel-good party. Now, welcome to the show. I've got to tell you today, in terms of anniversaries and stuff, arguably the greatest cultural highlight of all time. I think, you know, in terms of Western culture, we probably peaked at this and it was downhill all the way afterwards. Released on this day. Okay, pause this. Pause this. Thank you. Stop. Okay. Released 46 years ago today by Namco. This was the theme song. That is correct. Pac-Man the Fabulous. Released 46 years ago. You can tell I've been scraping a barrel here. This is why they don't let me go on the bus to Limpopo. Hey, this place, I tell you what, it's going to the dogs.
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1: Jacaranda Newswatch traffic in 90 seconds.
0: We've got a stationary vehicle on the N1 South at the Buccleuch interchange, and the rest of the issues are all around Galulies and Van Buren. There's a stationary vehicle on the N3 South at Van Buren Road. There's a crash on the N12 R24 West before Galulies. And there's police and military on the N3 South at Van Buren Road. Ooh, boy. And it's the kind of area you can't really avoid, so patience, I guess. Also got a stationary vehicle on now on the N3 North at the Geldnes interchange, and a stationary vehicle on the R21 South at Griffiths Road. Another update in 10 minutes. 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
1: And we'll be doing the giveaway in our 3 o'clock hour today, so you've got plenty of time to get that clicky in. Newswatch traffic update. Right, so Van Buren and Galulis generally, police and military on the N3 South at Van Buren Road. We've got a stationary vehicle on the N3 South at Van Buren Road. And we've also got a stationary vehicle now on the N12 East after Galulis. What? Stationary vehicle N1 South at New Road. Stationary vehicle R21 South at Griffiths Road. Over at the Haldnase Interchange, there's a stationary vehicle on the N3 North. And that is it for now. Oh, wait a minute. Forgot this one. There's a stationary vehicle on the N1 South at the Buccleuch Interchange. 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
1: But outside, the Sax Beat Twins from Cape Town on Jacaranda FM. Hey, also in the mix was Christina Aguilera, Genie in a Bottle. Now, I don't know what those guys over in London have actually been consuming in terms of bottles and stuff, but yo, standard, barkas, uitstekend mensen. You know who I'm talking about, obviously, because it's a feel-good Friday, right? Team South Africa won the top two awards at this year's Chelsea Flower Show in London. Again, gold medal and best on show for the best garden in the pavilion. The build of this year's garden is called Life After Fire, inspired by the resilience of famous flowers that appear after wildfires in the Cape. It's also after us because, well, feed and flummer, and we just carry on. Congratulations to Leon Klucher and your entire team for your Chelsea goals. That is a fine way to represent Mzansi.
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4: Johannesburg 18, Pretoria and Polokwane 19 degrees.
5: Got roadworks on the N1 South at the Proefplaas interchange and a stationary vehicle there. There's another stationary vehicle on the N1 South after the ramp from the N4.
4: We start in Johannesburg, and the city is currently undertaking a high-level operation to demolish illegal structures built at the dilapidated Fleurhof Hostel. The operation is led by Mayor Dada Morero, as well as the MMC for Human Settlements. Cliff Shiko is on the scene.
6: This was the moment when officials were demolishing illegal structures within the hostel that had been left vacant for years. Johannesburg Mayor Dada Morero says 130 people living here will be relocated to RDP houses. He says this forms part of efforts by the city to address the housing backlog.
7: We have a responsibility to rejuvenate the city of Johannesburg.
6: Law enforcement officials, including JMPD and immigration officers, have so far arrested several undocumented foreign nationals who had made the hostel their home for years. Cliff Shiko, Jacaranda News Watch in Fleurhof, Johannesburg.
4: Tshwane District Police say its latest multidisciplinary crime prevention operation resulted in 327 suspects being arrested. The operation was carried out in Mamelodi West as well as Eersterus. These suspects were apprehended for crimes ranging from murder, attempted murder, as well as robbery. Under crime-related matters, an acting police minister, Feroz Khachalia, will be releasing the latest quarterly crime stats today. Now, Amnesty International South Africa will stage a silent demonstration in support of human rights defenders at the venue where these stats will be released in Pretoria. Anasasi Mahobu has more.
8: Amnesty International says authorities continue to fail to protect human rights defenders who play a crucial role in promoting accountability. The demonstration comes just 2 days after Northwest activist Thato Molosango was killed this week. Spokesperson Genevieve Quintal says the organization will also demand answers over the killing of Abatlali Basemjondolo leader Zweli Mkhize and other activists.
9: We are seeing targeted killings as a tactic to silence human rights defenders, which includes whistleblowers.
8: Anastasia Mohobu for Jacaranda News Watch in Pretoria.
4: In other news, Deputy President Paul Mashatile has condemned the recent wave of anti-migrant demonstrations linked to anti-illegal immigration groups, including March and March. Answering questions in the National Assembly, he warned that immigration issues must be handled through the rule of law and not through mob violence or vigilante actions.
10: The security forces have been asked to deal with criminality. Of course, there should be law enforcement to deal with people who come into our country illegally, but we're not going to allow mob violence against anybody.
4: Now, for the latest sports news, the cat is finally out the bag. Pep Guardiola will step down as manager of Manchester City this after Sunday's final Premier League game of the season. He's been in charge of City for 10 years, during which he won 15 major trophies. And finally, an analysis of Google search data from the first 5 months of this year revealed the most misspelled words in America. It includes favorite, through, as well as niece. Websites and scrambler.com conducted an analysis of Google search data. Other words also include bougie, as well as definitely, beautiful, and separate. That's your big stories at lunchtime. We'll use it too.
5: Hey, got to tell you something. This is really crazy. We're talking about Pep Guardiola there. Pep. Spanish legend. Manchester City Football Club been around for about a century. It's a long time. They have won, in total, 17 major trophies. He is responsible for 55% of them over the last 10 years. Man, oh man, he's going to be really, really tough to replace. Good luck, City.
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0: Sienna Spittle. Debut single, not bad, eh? It's called Die on This Hill. Also, Mike and the Mechanics, Kid Laroi featuring Bieber and Vanessa Carlton, 1,000 miles. Now, it's not 1,000 miles, but we could be sending you a good couple of 1,000 kilometers away if you are one of the 7.
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0: Lola Young on Jacaranda FM. She is still messy. Good for you, lady. Also in the mengsel, the script, in Brendan Vipers, the youngster, Tour on my Vereniging Stad. No, Tour on my Fleur. It's 1:30. Hope you're having a good lunch break today. It's apparently the month of May worldwide is Motorbike and Bicycle Awareness Month. Yeah, you've seen the cars with the stickers on the side, right? Leave 1.5 meters for the cyclists. Hey, we make space because, well, that's what we do. However, there are some people who don't like cyclists. Not for the reason you think, nah, because they don't pick up hitchhikers.
1: Never see a cyclist giving someone a ride, right? There's no room. They're already sitting on that door handle of a seat. I'm just going to sit here for 5 hours. I don't know why I can't have children.
0: Ooh, ain't a dude.
1: That's right, I'm going after the cyclist. What are they going to do, throw their baby bottle of water at me? I chase you, but for no reason at all, I'm wearing cleats. Clack, clack, clack, clack, clack, clack, clack, clack, clack.
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0: Newswatch traffic update on the Gauteng roads. Right, roadworks are the biggie at the moment. We've got congestion on the N1 South ramp to Winnie Mandela Drive, and that's where roadworks are underway as well. Got a station vehicle N3 South at Van Buren Road, station vehicle R21 North after the Rietfontein interchange. Got a station vehicle N1 South after the ramp from the N4. And then roadworks on the N1 South at the Proefplaas interchange, but the biggie is the capital side. Yeah, there's roadworks and heavy congestion and restrictions all the way between Sefako Mokgatlo Drive and the N4 Emalahleni exit. And folks, those roadworks are in effect until March 2027. So as you can imagine, we've got very heavy traffic in the area, particularly N1 North, and that's heading towards Sefako Mokgatlo Drive. So, Mzansi, no one knows their sports like you do, huh? And CZ Kaya, the new official national lottery operator, is making your favorite game great again with Match Play. Predict, play, and win from the outcomes of different matches across soccer, rugby, and cricket at halftime or full time. Enjoy more games, more moments, and more chances to win big. Yeah, the new chapter begins with CZ Kaya on the 1st of June this year.

0: go on together. It's Mark Ambor, accompanied by Jimmy Cliff. What do you mean it goes on and on? Are you talking about a feel-good tour? Nah, it's week 3 of 4. And the guys and the gals are up in Limpopo today. Started off at Wurskul Piet Potgieter for breakfast with Martin and the team. Mall of the North, and then that's where Barney, Sasha and Manani are broadcasting from live right now. And Alana was on the bus up there as well. Yay! Going to be ending it in style later today. A live broadcast of The Drive with Rob and Roz. And then the feel-good party at the Container Bar with Rob and Roz and with DJ Ankle Tap. And don't miss out, huh? Come and hang out with us tonight. Get more info at jacarandfm.com.
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7: Oh boy. Okay, so Friday afternoon is now tricky on the roads because we got a crash on the N3 North at Van Buren Road. Okay. Got a stationary vehicle on the N1 North at Rand Show Road. A stationary vehicle on the N1 South before New Road. And N1 South, the congestion is because of the roadworks on the ramp to Winnie Mandela Drive. But in our last update, I was telling you about the roadworks around Sefako Mokgatlo Drive, which are going to be in effect until March of next year. That's on the N1, Bedekante. So you've got traffic restrictions all the way between Sefako Mokgatlo Drive and the Emalahleni exit, the N4. And these are in effect literally until March next year. However, we've got a crash there as well already. So it is an indication of it's not smooth sailing or driving. Crash on the N1 North before Sefako Mokgatlo Drive. Please be careful. You don't want to start the weekend like that. Oh boy. We'll keep you in the loop. Another update coming your way at the top of the hour.
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0: New single from BTS, along with Lee Cole and Corin Bailey-Ray. Coming up in the next hour, we've got the Debonair's Pizza with Perks competition and your Jack and News at 2 next.
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13: Johannesburg, 18, Pretoria, 19, May, King, 22 grade.
0: Sure, hoppy pie. Crash on the N3 North at Van Buren Road. Then we've got the biggie, the crash on the N1 North before Sefako Mokgato Drive. Maar mense, dit is waar die nuwe padwerke is. Roadworks with restrictions all the way, and this is N1 North and South. Between Sefako Mokgato Drive and the N4 Emalahleni exit, these roadworks in effect until March next year.
13: Die jongste misdaadstatistieke toon dat die land se moordsyfer nasionaal met 9.5% gedaal het gedurende die vierde kwartaal van die finansiële jaar. Die syfers dek misdade wat tussen Januarie en Maart hierdie jaar gepleeg is. Hier is die waarnemende minister van polisie, Feroz Khechalia.
14: As this is our most reliable crime statistic, we pay particularly close attention to the data and information on the murder rate. It is also heartening to see double-digit decreases in the serious armed robberies that make up the trio crimes. There has been a 24.4% reduction in house robberies.
13: Die polisie in Swane sê tydens sy jongste misdaad voorkomingsoperasie is 327 verdagtes in Mamelodi Wes en Esterus in hegtenis geneem. Die verdagtes se misdade sluit in moord, poging tot moord en gewapende roof. Polisiewoordvoerder Johan van Dyk.
6: 36 hotspots were patrolled of several stop and searches executed, which resulted in the arrest of 11 persons for dealing and possession of drugs, when 3 shopping bags containing dagga and 44 Ziploc bags containing various drugs were found in their possession, with one person arrested for possession of dangerous weapon. 137 R2 notices were issued, with 17 taxis being impounded for contraventions of the Road Traffic Act.
13: Die saak teen die 13 beskuldigdes in die Swartruggers dwelmsaak is tot volgende maand uitgestel vir verdere regsprosesse. 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
15: The 13 accused case was postponed to the 12th of June for formal bail application for accused 1, 2, 11 and 12 and the availability of the Spanish interpreter.
13: Dit aan die Valke se woordvoerder Katlego Mogale. Die departement van binnelandse sake in KwaZulu-Natal sê slegs 2 uit 457 migrante wat in Durban verwerk is, was onwettig in die land. Die groep is na skuiling verskuif, die departement se bestuurder Cyril Mkwabe.
16: Once you have received a rejection when you have made an application for a permit, you must find a way out of the country. So which means 455 permits were verified and they were positive from our systems, including the people that are still outside. It therefore means that these people are legal.
13: President Cyril Ramaphosa het intussen onlangs gewelddadige optrede teen buitelandse burgers in Suid-Afrika veroordeel. 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
17: We need to work towards the seamless movement of our people in a predictable, coordinated and secure manner. As we deepen our collaboration, we must also work together to tackle transnational organized crime across our borders.
13: En die Afrika Unie en India het al forumberaad uitgestel, dis weens die verergende Ebola-uitbreek in die Demokratiese Republiek van die Kongo. 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

0: Getting Lucky. Daft Punk, Pharrell Williams, along with Aaliyah, DJ Snake and Bipolar Sunshine. You want to get the jewel tonight? Head over to the Container Bar in Limpopo. Yay, it's going to be awesome. Robin Ross and DJ Ankle Tap all on the decks.
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0: Thank you, Bruno. That's Bruno Mars. Maybe. Meskin. Level 42, Avril Lavigne and Taylor Swift with Anti-Hero. 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Competition coming up in 10 minutes' time. So today, birthday-wise, May the 22nd. Famous birthdays today. Let's see. Novak Djokovic, Serbian tennis player. Who else? Naomi Campbell, the English model and cell phone chucker born today. It's Morrissey's birthday. Bernie Taupin, the English singer, songwriter, and a bit of a poet. And the late, great George Best. He was a good footballer, that boykey. But what about the local legend? Oh, we got legends today. Ernest Oppenheimer, the South African businessman who established Anglo-American. Also, he also established Bryanston Golf Course. At one stage, the family owned pretty much all of what is now known as Bryanston. Ernest Oppenheimer, Sr., born today, 1880. Former South African Prime Minister D.F. Malan, born today, 1874, born 1970. The ex-Bafana Chiefs and Orlando Pirates striker, Pollen Nlanya. It's the birthday today of the Springbok, Bismarck Duplessis, born 1984. Former SA politician, Paolo Jordan, born today. And the actor and TV presenter, Lunga Shabalala from Selimatunzi, born today, 1989. But if it's your birthday, I hope you get presents and I hope you get cake.
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8: Jacaranda Newswatch traffic in 90 seconds.
0: Sure, it's turning out to be a bit of a hectic Friday on the roads. We've got a multi-vehicle crash on the N3 North after Van Buren Road. And we've got very heavy traffic on the N3 South towards Van Buren Road. It's a biggie. Multi-vehicle crash, N3 North after Van Buren Road. Pretoria side, N4 West, roadworks and restrictions at Bon Accord. But the biggie, I love Adel, there's already been a crash because of the roadworks between Sefako Makgato Drive and the Emalahleni exit, the N4. So these roadworks and restrictions are in effect from today until March 2027. Roadworks N1 North and South, all the way between Sefako Makgato Drive and the N4 Emalahleni exit. Also got delays in the capital, M14 North towards the R101, roadworks on the N1 South at the Proefplaas interchange, and roadworks in Malbarton Clip River Drive South. The restrictions are towards Bellairs Drive. So if you're driving, you might need to park on the side or maybe even hoot for this big news. Cesar Kaya, your new official national lottery operator, is shaking things up with cascading jackpots. That means every last draw of the month, Powerball Extra and Lotto 5 Max, will now have more winners. And you know what that means, right? More celebrations across Mzansi. The new chapter begins with Cesar Kaya on the 1st of June, 2026.

0: Hi, no problem, Craig Lucas on Jacaranda FM. Love you for the last time. Also in the Manxel was another fine tune. It was Teddy Swims on your number one feel-good station. Alrighty, it is time for our competition. This is the fabulous Real Deal plus five cheese grillers. It's a fabulous deal. R59.90, you get the lot, but only from Debonair's Pizza. Try something amazing. 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So we've been asking our listeners to enter the competition by joining the WhatsApp pizza with perks and then sending us the names of their besties. We've got they are asked to nominate five grillers and and then we can find out if any of the five grillers actually know the contestant's order, because there's five different flavors for the pizza toppings. Alrighty, on the line it is Zakaria Sefefe. Hiya, Zakaria.
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0: How are you today?
1: I'm so good. I'm so good today. It's Friday.
0: Yoo-hoo! All righty. We're going to be phoning one of your grillers now. If they get it right, they know what your order is. The first caller, you will win 5,000 rand. If they don't get it right, well, it goes down to 4,000. If the next person doesn't get it right, it drops down, I love that, onto 3,000. What can you tell me about Silas? Do you know that guy?
1: Silas.
0: Yeah.
1: Yeah, I know. It's my brother, this guy.
0: That's right. Silas, you're on the line. How are you this Friday?
2: I'm fine, and you, Dan? How are you?
0: I'm fine, thank you. All righty. Now, this is important. If you get this right, your brother will win 5,000 rand. If you get it wrong, he's going to not like you. What was your brother Zakaria's order at Debonair's?
2: Five barbecue and five grilled cheese.
0: You got it right. It was barbecue.
2: It's my favorite one. My favorite
0: butter. Barbecue chicken and five cheese grillers. Yes, Fefes, you've just won 5,000 rand. Woohoo! See, now he's your favorite brother. Nah, now. Gentlemen.
2: Pizza.
0: So you knew it, huh? You knew it. Well,
2: I knew it. Perfect.
0: Jeds, thank you very much. Zakaria, we've got your details. Thanks to Debonair's and Jacaranda FM, we're sending you 5,000 rand and all the best for a fantastic weekend.
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0: And Silas, you are a rock star, sir. Yoo-hoo! Thank you very much, Debonair's. I tell you what, it's been great fun doing this pizza competition, but I've been living in dread that they don't answer the phone. You know what I mean? The Real Deal plus five cheese grillers, R59.90. 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Try something amazing. Of course, that's just one competition on Jacka. We've got more.
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2: Newswatch traffic update. All right, big stuff. Crash, a multi-vehicle crash on the N3 north after Van Buren Road, and on the N3 south, spectator value, heavy traffic towards Van Buren Road. Also got a crash now on the N12 east before the Reading interchange. Pretoria side, N4 west, roadworks and restrictions of Bon Accord. N1 north and south, roadworks all the way between Sefako Mokato Drive and the N4 Emalahleni exit. Those roadworks in effect until March next year. N14 north delays towards the RU101, roadworks M1 south at the Proefplaas interchange, roadworks in Mulbarton, a clipper of a drive south, the restrictions towards Belairs Drive, stationary vehicle M1 north at the N12 southern bypass, and a stationary vehicle on the N3 north at the Eerlands interchange. Comrades Marathon coming up on Sunday the 14th of June. Now, when Simpiwe Zwane lost his mother, grief could have stopped him completely. Instead, though, it gave him direction. This Comrades Marathon, he's running for children battling cancer because he knows what it feels like to face something enormous and to need someone in your corner. Every kilometer becomes care. Every step, support for a child who needs it. As this year's Comrades Marathon approaches, CELC's asking, what or who are you running for? Simpiwe runs so that loss can become a legacy. What are you carrying on this road? Tell us and tag at CELC on social media.

0: Nice. Rian Bernardi is the jongste vrijstelling. Cut a buck. No, English people, it's not baking cats. Come on, man. Put the boot in. There we go. Whew, cut a buck. Coming up in the next hour, it's going to be another winning moment with Honor. That is right. A feel-good tour and Honor have joined us. That is right. If you spot our Feel Good Tour bus and join the Feel Good Squad on the ground, well, you could be a winner with us and with Honor, even if you can't make it onto the bus. All you got to do is snap a pic or a video when you spot it, post it to social media using the hashtag JackFeelGoodTour. Tag us, JackAroundFM, and Honor South Africa. Et voilà, you're in the draw to an amazing Honor prizes daily. I've got a tech giveaway in the next hour. I hope to be calling you. Chanel terug in die atelier, and that'll be with the latest Jack news coming up in just a little while. And then we're getting back to the Friday hits, I promise.
1: So, sis, have you decided what you want to study?
2: Well, I'm creative, love social media.
1: Right.
2: And I like money.
1: Sounds like an IMA marketing degree.
2: But I'm also interested in how, like, this coffee went from the grower to my cup.
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2: How come you know so much about IMM?
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2: Oh.
1: For over 60 years, the IMM Graduate School has been qualifying business leaders with globally recognized degrees.
2: Sounds like I should talk to the IMM Graduate School.
1: DHET registered.

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6: Johannesburg and Emalahleni 18, Pretoria 19.
5: So around Gululi is a big mess. Multi-vehicle crash on the N3 north after Von Buren Road. Queuing traffic on the N3 south towards Von Buren Road. Also got a crash on the N12 east before the Reading interchange.
6: We start with the big news of the hours, South Africa's crime statistics. Now, the latest figures reveal major provincial disparities and persistent murder hotspots across the country. Gauteng, the Western Cape, Eastern Cape, as well as KwaZulu-Natal are recorded notable, or rather all recorded notable decreases in murder cases during the fourth quarter of the financial year. However, the four provinces still accounted for more than 80% of all murders in the country. Here's Acting Minister of Police, Feroz Khachalia.
9: So what does that mean? It actually means that if you live in these provinces, you have a higher risk of being murdered. It's not yet a country of equal opportunity. While Gauteng records the highest number of murders, the risk of being murdered in that province is half that of the Eastern Cape. Eastern Cape, the levels of violence are very high. The remaining five provinces all have lower murder rates than Gauteng, with Limpopo holding the lowest rate of 2.9.
6: Khachalia adds the country's murder rate decreased nationally by 9.5%.
9: As this is our most reliable crime statistic, we pay particularly close attention to the data and information on the murder rate. It is also heartening to see double-digit decreases in the serious armed robberies that make up the trio crimes. There has been a 24.4% reduction in house robberies.
6: The case against 13 accused in the Swartruggens drug bus has been postponed to next month for legal processes to continue. The accused appeared briefly before the Swartruggens Magistrate Court in the Northwest today. They were arrested following a multi-million rand drug bust earlier this month. Here's Hawk spokesperson Katleho Mukhale.
10: The 13 accused case was postponed to the 12th of June for formal bail application for accused 1, 2, 11 and 12 and the availability of the Spanish interpreter.
6: To Johannesburg, and the city there undertook a high-level operation to demolish illegal structures built at the dilapidated Fleerhof Hostel. The operation was led by, among others, Mayor Dada Morero. Cliff Shiko is more from the scene.
11: This was the moment when officials were demolishing illegal structures within the hostel that had been left vacant for years. Johannesburg Mayor Dada Marero says 130 people living here will be relocated to RDP houses. He says this forms part of efforts by the city to address the housing backlog.
12: We have a responsibility to rejuvenate the city of Johannesburg.
11: Law enforcement officials, including JMPD and immigration officers, have so far arrested several undocumented foreign nationals who had made the hostel their home for years. Cliff Shiko, Jacaranda Newswatch in Vleughof, Johannesburg.
6: Finance Minister Eragon Nwana has expressed concern that outstanding debts among provincial and national departments are jeopardizing the financial stability of local governments and hindering service delivery. This issue highlights the government's increasing worry regarding unpaid obligations, particularly those owed to municipalities.
13: It is our intention to make sure that that money is transferred back to municipalities. We also want to deal with the infrastructure challenges in water. What is the challenge as I see it? The challenge as we see it is twofold. First and foremost is that at the moment the infrastructure is old and dilapidated across the board.
6: In news abroad, India's power producers have set a record for electricity generation. This as the world's most populous nation swelters in an intense heat wave. Yesterday was the fourth consecutive day when the peak power demand reached an all-new high. And finally, an analysis of Google's search data from the first 5 months of the year revealed the most misspelled words in America. It includes favorites through a niece. That's your latest news. More at 4.
5: Yeah, you're not going to stick around, are you? 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
6: What?
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0: It's Janet Jackson, of course, on Jacaranda FM with Together Again. Alex Warren's Fever Dream and Neo. Yeah, we're getting a little closer to the big feel-good party. It's going to be a fabulous one. 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
1: It's Tina Turner, right? Huh? It was her birthday the other day. Happy birthday, the late Tina Turner. What's Love Got to Do with It? Also, the Manx or George Ezra, Budapest, Gertie, McCoptain, and Miley Cyrus, The End of the World. Now, we're coming to your town. Santon. Rosebank. Better brace yourselves. Monday. Yeah, we're invading your territory. Jacaranda's Feel Good Tour, up and running. Week 3 we're in. And the team yesterday and today have been in Limpopo. Pretoria Noord op donderdagochtend for the ontbijt session with Martin and his span. Ilana, broadcasting live on the Feel Good bus up to the N1 North to Limpopo. The last night, the drive from Modi Mall in Modi Mole. But today, well, the day started off with the breakfast team, Martin and the gang at the Hoërskool Piet Potgieter in Mokopane. Yeah, then Ilana was doing the Mall of the North broadcast. In the bus and in the mall, Barney, Sasha, Manani, they're all in the Mall of the North at the moment. And then later on, in about 30 minutes' time, it's The Drive with Rob and Roz live from the Container Bar. Big party afterwards with Rob and Roz and with DJ Ankle Tap. It's gonna be monster. So we asked, send us a clip of you interacting there, Ilana, won't you?
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3: 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So we are heading towards Mall of the North to Polokwane. 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Can we get a shout out for our security team, Fredzito? We love you. And then also, if you're wondering where we are, we're getting the hoots and everything from you. It's really wonderful to hear.
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1: Gee, I'll do my best, but it's a bit of a battlefield out there, guys. Earlier crashes that have happened. Edenvale, R24 West, crashed before the N12 merge. Crash on the N12 East before the Reading interchange, and a multi-vehicle crash over at near Galulis on the N3 North after Van Buren Road. New crashes. Kempton, Zierfontein Avenue South, a crash at Plain Road. Pretoria, Linwood Road East, a crash at Roderick's Road. We've got delays around the Crown. Joburg, M1 South towards the Crown, also M2 West, delays towards Main Reef Road. Stolstadabuertas, you know they've got to get a look in, right? There's one on the M1 South before the Buccleuch interchange, station vehicle N3 North at the Eerlands interchange, and a horrible set of traffic lights, pinch points, Sunning Hill, Rivonia Road, lights ain't working at the N1. What if a single snapshot could tell a whole new story? What if your memories didn't have to stand still? What if you could create the reunions you've dreamed of and the adventures you've imagined? Well, we are turning moments into motion. Witness the game-changing AI image-to-video tech that breathes cinematic life into your still photos. Follow the action on air and across our social pages using the hashtag Honor 600 Series. Honor. There's a prize up for grabs in about 10 minutes. If you entered, stick around. I could be calling you to make you a Friday winner.

0: uncredited Cat in that song. That's a real goodie. Of course it's a real goodie, Al. We only play the good stuff. Coldplay, along with Desiree. You know what? This place needs more cowbell. All right, bring the beat back. Hey! The Feel Good Tour Bus is up in Limpopo. And joining our Feel Good squad as mobile device partner for week 3 of the Feel Good Tour is Honor. Thank you, Honor. Good luck with that Honor 600 series. What a phone. So we've been using it, getting to capture amazing tour moments on the incredible Honor 600 5G. It's got great functionalities, like I was telling you just now, AI image to video, even night photography for the best content creation moments. So the Feel Good Tour Bus, spreading the good vibes in Limpopo today. We've been asking you to let us know where you saw it. Send us a clicky and else. And on the line, Mr. Henry Ntlovu. How's it, Henry? How are you this Friday?
1: I'm fine, and you?
0: Yeah, not too bad. Thank you, buddy. So where did you catch our Feel Good Tour Bus?
1: In Mall of the North in Polokwane.
0: Ah, there you go. Mall of the North up in Polokwane. Well, listen, you sent us a wonderful photograph, and you have won the prize of an Honor Choice Power Bank. Congratulations, Henry.
1: Okay. Thanks a lot.
0: You are going to need that power bank going into winter, because I've got a funny feeling we're going to need all the electricity we can get our hands on, I'll tell you what. Henry, you're on the air. Who do you want to send a shout out to?
1: To my fiancée, Jessica.
0: Mm-hmm. Nice. She puts up with you. She's a keeper, my friend. Henry Ntlovu, we've got your details. Enjoy that power bank from Honor and Jacaranda FM, and thank you for listening, my brother.
1: Thank you,
0: Elod. Cheers. Ciao, ciao, Brett. There you go. That's how we roll. And there's more Honor prizes up for grabs. Stick around. The drive with Robin Ross could make you a winner. They're over in at the Container Bar doing the live broadcast. So think about that. They're doing the Feel Good Party and the drive show at the Container Bar. Robin Ross, and then on the decks along with DJ Ankle Tap. I wish I could see you there. But I'll be back here for Tobiso tomorrow. Alrighty, have you got your boarding pass yet?
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3: Final Newswatch traffic update for my show. Let's see. Okay. Kempton Park, Zeedfontein Avenue South, a crash at Plain Road. In the capital, Linwood Road, eastbound, a crash at Roderick's Road. The Crown's got continuing issues. M1 South, slow moving traffic towards the Crown, and M2 West delays towards Main Reef Road. Stationary vehicle M1 South before the Buccleuch interchange. Stationary vehicle on the N3 North at the Earlance interchange. Sunning Hill, Ravonia Road, lights ain't working at the N1. Got a stationary vehicle now on the N12 R24 East after Galoolies. Some congestion on the N4 West before the Proefplaas interchange, and a stationary vehicle on the N1 South after the ramp from New Road. That's it. Oh, bet you Rob and Roz are happy to be dealing with the Polokwane and the Limpopo traffic and not Gauteng's. You'll be able to get the updates from them coming up in 13 minutes.
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0: I don't. Benson Boone, Lomity Evers Fantastis, and Prince and the Revolution Donkey. Thanks for hanging out with me today. Please stick around because coming up next, live from the Container Bar, because they're way up north, Rob and Roz with the Drive.
1: 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Who is 40? Hoe gedra 40 haarself?
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1: Thank you very much, Mr. Alex J. He'll be back over the course of the weekend. We are live from the Container Bar in Polokwane this afternoon. It's The Drive with Rob and Roz. 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
3: Pretoria 21, Johannesburg môre op na 18 grade en Bombela 23.
4: Joe Mann with your sport headlines. American's Taylor Fritz says that tennis players were ignored in the pay dispute ahead of the French Open. And, well, Guardiola has a stand named after him after confirming Manchester City exit.
3: Ons kop af met die middagse groot story, natuurlijk die misdaadstatistiek wat vandag bekend gemaakt is. 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Hy sê wet en orde moet gehandhaaf word en dat die politie dit moet inspan sonder vrees of vooroordeel. 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
5: The marches, largely led by civil organization March and March, have spread across parts of Gauteng and KwaZulu-Natal. Kachalia reiterated that South African laws allow immigrants who are in the country legally, but not those who are undocumented.
6: The police have a responsibility, and it is my expectation that they will enforce the law themselves, acting within the framework of the law.
5: He warned that while the constitution protects the right to protest, it does not permit vigilantism, criminality, or public disorder. Anastasia Mokgobo for Jacaranda News Watch in Pretoria.
3: Hy het ook aangekondig dat die aantal moorde wat in die land aangeteken is landwyd met 9,5% afgeneem is. 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
7: This has cost approximately 17.2 billion. This is further disrupting an already fragile global economic environment shaped by trade wars and supply chain vulnerabilities.
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8: The hospital was required to comply with amongst others fire resistance materials such as walls, floors, roofs, to meet minimum fire resistance ratings depending on the building type and occupancy. As a result, the hospital was required to have adequate fire detection, suppression, escape routes, signage and maintenance systems to protect occupants in the property. In this instance, it was discovered that the hospital.
3: En in Polen gaan hulle vandag die eerste sending F-35 vegvliegtuie ontvang as deel van 'n ooreenkoms met Amerika. Die land poog om sy grense met Rusland en Oekraïne te beveilig. Die aankondiging kom boonop saam met die nuus dat die Amerikaanse president Donald Trump 5000 Amerikaanse soldate na die land gaan stuur. Meer oor die en ander stories, jackrandfm.com, klik op news.
2: Yeah. Rob and Roz have taken the feel-good tour to Container Bar Polokwane. 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

0: It is Ed Sheeran. It's called Bad Habits. David Guetta with Kelly Rowland and When Love Takes Over on The Drive with Robin Ross. Before that, good afternoon. Welcome to you. We are live in Polokwane.
1: Hi, Dor Polokwane. Oh. In the rest van die battle. We are having a brilliant, brilliant afternoon. Die son gaan amper sak, maar het is so warm om hier in my nek op die oomlik. The whole team is here. We are painting Polokwane purple. Say that three times fast.
0: Paint Polokwane. Exactly. No, I'm not going to.
1: Exactly.
0: Listen, it's been such an incredible day to feel good. To a big, big, big thank you to Castle De Wilton Morimole, who had us last night, put us up, fed us, looked after us, gave us a little game drive before the show. Mm. We met a very angry little buffalo who chased our game drive vehicle around. We seem to be having a great time. I know people in our group, including producer Wayne, having less of a good time.
1: Yes, absolutely. The game drive was lovely. And then it was done.
0: And then today we went off to go and fetch a prize for you,
1: mm-hmm,
0: from the fun company at the Mall of the North.
1: Yeah.
0: Rosie and I basically, very selflessly, took ourselves to the arcade, decided to see how many tickets we could win, and next week at some point, the grand prize that we managed to pull, we will give away.
1: Yeah.
2: Can I ask you a question though?
0: Yes.
2: The amount of money that you spent playing the games.
0: Joseph, don't ask questions you don't want to ask.
1: That is not up for discussion.
0: Oh, okay. Don't bring that topic.
2: I'm just trying to get a return on investment.
0: No.
2: Here.
0: We are not a return on investment show, my friend. No ROI here.
1: I also need to say a big thank you to Gideon from Frontline Fitness in Modimole. I went to train there this morning, and we're going to have a video that's going to go up and everything. It was amazing. I get so thuis gevoel. Hulle was net so ongelooflik gasvry en so nice. The people of Limpopo, you have welcomed us with open arms, and ek wil net 'n baie groot dankie sê.
0: Yeah, it's been an incredible, incredible reception in the last couple of days. If you're anywhere near Pollux, Container Bar tonight is going to be the one. We are here until 7 o'clock. Lots of people already pulling in an nasty of a finant. DJ Ankle Tap is broadcasting his show from here. I've brought the DJ decks along. We're going to set them up. We're going to turn it up. We're going to have a lekker intro to a Friday afternoon.
1: We do. We are. Ons wil ook natuurlijk R25,000 weggeven met WeBuy Cars. 10 oor 5, high, low. En dan 10 oor 5. Alpha Palooza.
0: 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So R100 in Amazon vouchers for every single answer you get yourself correct. So we've got loads to do and loads to get on with this afternoon.
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2: Let's go check out what's going on in the streets of Johannesburg. Guess what? It's Friday afternoon, Mike 1 in northbound. There's a crash before Marlboro Drive and a crash before the Buccleuch interchange. So, Sandton northbound towards Midrand is going to be slow. N3 southbound, crash at Modderfontein causing trouble. There's also one trying to exit Gulilis in the direction of the airport on the N12. That's queuing northbound from Geldmace and southbound from the Linksfield side as well. So, just be aware, getting out to OR might be a bit difficult at this stage. N17, Boksburg, from the R21 out towards Heidelberg Road. Some queuing traffic. Those roadworks are back in operation this afternoon. Western Bypass, pretty good. Slightly slow from Rivonia Road up the hill towards Four Ways as usual. There is a crash on Winnie Mandela in the design quarter, so that is going to be slow in both directions already. And I'm starting to see it build up on Malibongwe through Kaya Sands. So ek hoef jou oogie daar, Wesrand, lyk lekker.
3: Weet jy waar is daar niks verkeer nie? Op die pad in Limpopo, waar jy hier kan kom kuier by Container Bar in Polokwane. Come and say hi. I'm just seeing here this big busy road, but there's not much traffic. So come in, pull in, come say hi. Jacaranda FM feel good tour.
2: There's lots of traffic on the Mike 1 North. So if you're in Sandton, just come here instead.
3: Just come straight here. Top 5 issues affecting Midrand, Tshwane and Pretoria, including daar is stilstaande voertuig op die N1 Noord net voor Nieuwweg. So die verkeer stadig al die pad van die Bakloewisselaar af Nieuwweg toe. 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

0: It's the legend Mariah Carey on your number one feel-good station, Jacaranda FM. The song is called Fantasy. That's what we're going to do with one of these trips, right, Rob?
1: We haven't done this in a couple of days now.
0: No.
1: And what? There can't be more than three or four of them left.
0: I think not, Swinny.
1: Something's going to do.
0: That's a belief.
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0: Yes, dis ons verjaarsdag, maar jy kry die geskenke en dit is nou jou beurt om een van 40 birthday boarding passes te wen. So what does this birthday boarding pass do? It gives you an entry to win one of those seven incredible trips that we're giving away with Thompson's Holidays to celebrate 40 years of feel good with Jacaranda FM. Rob, don't you want to run us through some of the destinations?
1: Okay. The one that really stood out to me when I saw the list for the first time was a Rovos rail trip because it's a luxury train thing. And like, it doesn't matter who I work for or what I do in my life, I'm never going to be able to afford to a luxury train.
0: Nee,
1: in my leven gebeur nie. So I want that for someone. Then you can go to Kenya. There's a Vic Falls trip. You can go to Zanzibar. You can go to the Maldives. Das Mauritius. Das Mozambique. Buy a black op die strand.
0: Yeah.
1: Lovely resorts. It's full of lekker holidays.
0: Dit is. En jy het nog tyd om jouself in die trekking te kry om een van die boarding passes te wen. Dit is baie eenvoudig.
1: All you gotta do, send two words. Feel good. Your number one feel good station. Just send us the words feel good to the WhatsApp line 0848500942. That will trigger the computer. The computer will tell you what to do. Just listen to it. Behave. The AI is coming for us all. And then your name will be entered into the draw and we only have a couple of spots left.
0: Yes. So what happens is one of the things the computer will ask you to do is to give us a birthday wish. If you hear your birthday wish played out on any of the shows on Jacaranda FM, you have 10 minutes to call us back on the Feel Good hotline. 087-802-0088.
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0: I think that's the first one we've had with harmonies,
1: bro. It was like listening to Destiny's Child.
0: Brilliant.
1: It was like the Beach Boys.
0: Brilliant.
1: Those harmonizers. It was like ABBA.
0: Correct. It was just beautiful. If you are the person who sent us that beautiful congratulations, happy birthday voice note, you need a call back. Feel Good Hotline. 087-802-0088. You have 10 minutes.
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0: Dis al 5 op die drive with Rob and Ross. 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
1: In the traffic this afternoon, two accidents in Sandton up the mic. One from as far back as quarter drive, you're into almost gridlock traffic. It might be worth taking another 15 minutes and answering another couple of emails.
11: The case against the 13 accused in the Swartruggens drug bust has been postponed to next month for further legal processes. The accused appeared before the Swartruggens Magistrates Court in Northwest today. They returned to court following a previous appearance last week. Then we head to the continent. The Democratic Republic of Congo says the military has been deployed to funerals of those who died of Ebola in the eastern part of the country. It follows an incident where rioters burnt down hospital tents in a hotspot area. The virus has already taken 177 lives.
6: Jacaranda Newswatch Sport.
12: We start off with the live cricket action that's on the go at the moment. It is match number 67 of 854,000 in the IPL this season. The Sunrisers Hyderabad this time against the Royal Challengers of Bangalore again. 63-1 the score after the power play. Six overs have been bowled and the batters doing the business at the moment. Abhishek Sharma and Ishan Kishan on 26 and 8 respectively. Travis Head back in the pavilion after making 26 from just 16 deliveries. Now in some tennis news, world number 8 Taylor Fritz said that tennis players' concerns about prize money have been ignored by Grand Slam tournament organizers, leading to their planned protest at the French Open. The bulk of the top 10 stars of the world will limit their media duties at the clay court major, which starts at Roland Garros on Sunday due to perceived low prize money. Players have claimed that the current portion of 15% of the revenue from the slams, and they're asking for 20 32%. So it's interesting to see tennis players going on strike. Pep Guardiola will leave Manchester City this summer after a trophy-laden decade in charge. And he went on to say, "And what a time we've had together," he said in an emotional statement. "Don't ask me the reasons for leaving. There is no reason. But deep inside, I know it is my time." And he went on to say, "What a time they've had together." Following months of speculation around his future, the Spaniard will depart after City's final game against Aston Villa on Sunday, despite having 1 year left on his contract. And Cole Palmer and Phil Foden were among several high-profile players left out of Thomas Tuchel's World Cup squad. Real Madrid's Trent Alexander-Arnold was also omitted, with Saudi-based Al Ahly striker Ivan Toney the surprise inclusion. That's all for me for now. Joe Mann, Jacaranda FM Sport.
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12: Number 67 of 873,000.
1: It do be like that though.

0: putting all the E's and all the Haws back in it. Ella Langley, it's called Choosing Texas on the Drive with Rob and Roz. I have a question, Roseanne McKenzie. How long is 10 South African minutes?
1: 10 South African minutes is 600 South African seconds.
0: And it was over when?
1: About 30 South African seconds ago.
0: Indeed.
1: Oh, no.
0: And it was such a nice, harmonized, happy birthday voice note. And alles was daar gewees.
1: En ook, die ding is, die mense het alles gedoen. Alles reg gedoen. Om reg in te skryf. And also, to be lucky enough to be selected. It's like a lotto. Like,
0: it
1: we're
0: is.
1: Getting so many messages to the WhatsApp line with those two words, feel good. And then following the prompts. So there's like a couple of steps you need to follow. And the very last hurdle is when you get selected to play, your voice not get selected to and played on air, you have 10 South African minutes to call us back on the Feel Good Hotline.
0: There are two types of people, right? Roz is going to feel bad for the poor people who sent us the beautiful message and they didn't get into the draw. And me, who's going to tell you that means one more slot stays available and could be yours for one of those seven incredible holidays courtesy of Thompson's Travel.
1: Yeah, Robbie, I say now. Ek voel hartseer vir die mense. Ek doen, want wat as hulle een van die Thompson's Holidays trips kon wen? And now they didn't get it because they didn't call back on the Feel Good Hotline.
0: It means you could.
1: Me,
0: as Rosie
1: man.
0: Said, two words, feel good, to the WhatsApp line now. 084-850-0942. That will put you into the next round of the competition. And hopefully you'll get to hear your voice note. So, feel good. 084-850-0942.
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0: Are you ready for the VURC quarterfinals? Your Vodacom Bulls are taking on Munster, and it's going to be a massive day of entertainment. Here's how it's going to go. Gates from 10 o'clock in the morning. Before the game, pre-party, Martin Bester Band and the Saxby Twins. There'll be a spa braai area as well. Everything you need to have a little braai. Gaan op die perceel wees. You can get everything you need right there. There's also a massive kids play area. Then the game kicks off at 1 o'clock, and the after party afterwards with Ben Rodriguez and Biggie. Also, you can watch the DHL Stormers versus Cardiff quarterfinal on the big screens in the Beer Garden as well. So, Saturday the 30th of May, Vodacom Bulls versus Munster, Loftus-Versfeld, 1 o'clock in the afternoon, gates from 10 a.m. Are you part of the Vodacom Bulls Unbreakable line? Prove it.

0: Bersfeld, 1 o'clock in the afternoon. 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
7: Kom ons kyk bietjie hoe lyk die baie van Pretoria. 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
0: In Johannesburg at the moment, still got a couple of issues floating around Mike 1 northbound, heading from Sandton up towards Greyston Drive. There were two accidents on that route. Still a bit slow through the Galulis interchange, heading in the direction of OR Tambo on the N12. There was a stationary vehicle coming through there and trying to get out towards the R24. So coming down from the Modderfontein Road or up from Geldnace, that was looking a little bit busy this afternoon as well. Then getting across town, Western Bypass mostly behaving itself. Still some slow-moving traffic on Malibongwe through Kaya Sands. That's both directions is what it is. And then busy through the design quarter, Winnie Mandela. On the whole, Joburg not looking too unusual at this stage. But if there is anything I might need to know about, you know the WhatsApp line number, 084-850-0942.
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9: Next on The Drive with Robin Ross. 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To enter, WhatsApp the word Hilo. That's H-I-L-O to 084-850-0942. That's Hilo. 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

0: It is Roxette, Get Dressed for Success on The Drive with Rob and Roz. It is also just about to go 10 to 5. It's time for High Low, and it's proudly brought to you by We Buy Cars.
1: We Buy Cars, hallo, ons gee vir jou every now and then 'n nuwe ietsie om te raai, want as jy die bedrag of die tyd of die sekondes of die meter of die wat ook al kan reg raai, kan jy R25,000 wen te danke aan We Buy Cars. We were in Rustenburg last week at the Waterfall Mall, and Rob and I had the chance to do some go-karting. Mine went okay, but I needed a couple more warm-up laps than what Rob did.
0: Just a couple of looseners.
1: Just
0: there.
1: A couple of ones. So what our lovely, wonderful producer did, producer Wayne, he took my slowest time. And that is now what you are trying to guess. How slow was my slowest lap at Waterfall Mall last week on the Feel Good Tour?
0: Yep, that is the challenge on the line. Nikki, welcome to The Drive with Rob and Roz.
2: Hi, Rob. Hi, Roz. Johannes.
1: Hello.
0: Johannes, my skat.
2: Goed, dankie.
1: Waar vanaf bel jij?
2: Randfontein.
0: Hey,
1: Randfontein, Wesrand. Lekker.
0: Dit is die Wesrand.
1: Dit is die feite, hoor. Dit is die feite, Nikki.
0: Praat van feite. Nee. 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Roz's slowest lap time is what we're looking for. Currently, okay, it is somewhere between 37.34 seconds and 55.41 seconds. Okay. You can stop, but where will you go?
2: 49.19.
0: Oh, okay, you're going to knock like 6 seconds off the fastest lap time. Well, yeah, slowest lap time we've suggested so far.
2: 49.19.
0: Hoe kom? Hoe kom daai spesifiek?
2: Ek het nog net geraai.
0: I mean, yeah, at this stage, you might as well just pick it off a license plate in front of you.
1: I guess, right? Because it's like you need the accurate 4 digits to get it right.
0: Oh. All right.
2: Okay.
0: 49.19, Nikki. Sterkte. Yes. Hier kom hy.
2: Thank you. Oh.
1: Ach, nee. Oh,
0: why must it always be like this?
2: Oh, okay. Nee, okay.
1: Nee, maar luister, Nikki, jy het nou vir ons 'n nuwe hoogtepunt gegee. Yep. In fact,
0: okay. Computer says that guess is still too high. Roz, you were faster than 49.19.
1: Oh, okay. So dis iewers tussen 37.41 en 49.19. So jy kan weer inskryf, Nikki. It's okay. Pretty okay. Simple. Just like exactly okay. What you did. 4 letters, okay. One word, high low to the okay. WhatsApp line 0848500942. And right, if you are lucky enough for the computer to randomly select you again, Nikki, as your antwoord reg is en ons bel jou en jy gee ons die regte antwoord, R25,000 op pad na jou toe te dank aan WeWork Cars.
2: Ek gaan nou probeer.
0: Doe dit. Lekker naweek vir jou.
2: Dankie julle ook.
0: Thanks, Nix.
2: Dankie.
0: That's very sweet of Nix. 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

0: I'll be honest with you. To take Show Me Love by Robin S and Mise Deo, Show Me, and just like pop them on top of one another and turn it into a bop. Like, I'm embarrassed that how brilliant Jason Derulo is.
1: Diabolical.
0: Like,
1: it's diabolical.
0: It's and so good.
1: Also, the other thing about Jason Derulo is you will never not know that it is his song.
0: Yes, right.
1: You will never be like, who sings this song again? Because he will tell you repeatedly on the track.
0: He can tell me as many times as he wants. But show me love over me. Come on.
2: Well, but the thing is now, has he surpassed Pitbull in your eyes? Because, I mean, like, he's getting there, though.
0: Joseph?
2: Playlist-wise.
0: There's Pitbull.
2: Yes.
0: Then John T. Rhodes. And somewhere way down the list is Mr. Jason Derulo. In terms of the greatest human beings of
2: dare
0: all time.
2: Yo, how dare you say that, yo.
3: There are things we didn't see coming. Like a reality TV star becoming president not once, but twice. Or working from the comfort of your own home.
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1: I like it loud.
2: Stop. Can you put out? All right. Rob, Roz, The Drive with Rob and Roz. Jackarack.

0: is One Republic. I am Worried on the Drive with Rob and Roz. Coming up 10 past 5, Alphapalooza, brought to you by Amazon this week. So stay tuned, see if you can give it a go. Got some Mark Ronson and Bruno Mars on the way as well. Madeline is standing by with the news. It's brought to you by Tracker, helping keep you safe wherever the road takes you.
1: We got them all. We got the bus that drives the dreams of the Buthelezi High basketball team. We got the lift clubs, the learner drivers, the goggles who indicate well after they turn. We got the newlyweds with the potatoes stuck in their exhaust. We got the nervous parallel parkers, the precision drivers, the 4x4 heading for Croke's Corner right now. We got them all. Tracker, we got you.
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4: Pretoria reaching a high of 21 degrees tomorrow. Joburg 18, Polokwane up to 19.
5: On the roads, you can expect slow-moving traffic on the N1 South. There is a stationary vehicle there in Centurion before Old Joburg Road.
6: Joe Manager Sport Headlines. American Taylor Fritz says tennis players were ignored about the pay disputes ahead of the French Open, and a stand to be named after Guardiola as Man City exit is confirmed.
4: The acting Minister of Police, Feroz Kachalia, used the release of the crime stats today to address growing protests against undocumented immigrants in the country. Anastasia Mokobu is keeping an eye on the story, and she filed this report.
7: The marches, largely led by civil organization March and March, have spread across parts of Gauteng and KwaZulu-Natal. Kachalia reiterated that South African laws allow immigrants who are in the country legally, but not those who are undocumented.
8: The police have a responsibility, and it is my expectation that they will enforce the law, themselves acting within the framework of the law.
7: He warned that while the Constitution protects the right to protest, it does not permit vigilantism, criminality or public disorder. Anastasia Mokobu for Jacaranda News Watch in Pretoria.
4: Elsewhere, the public protector, Koleka Kaleka, says the fire on the 16th of April 2021 at the Charlotte Matreke Hospital resulted in the drastic reduction of outpatient capacity from an estimated 80,000 people to only 30,000 people per month. She says investigations by the City of Johannesburg Fires Department revealed that the hospital was not compliant with the South African national standards and regulations governing buildings.
9: The hospital was required to comply with amongst either fire-resistant materials such as walls, floors, roofs, to meet minimum fire resistance ratings depending on the building type and occupancy. As a result, the hospital was required to have adequate fire detection, suppression, escape routes, signage, and maintenance systems to protect occupants in the property.
4: She briefed the media today on her reports on the delay to repairs at the hospital. And the Minister of Finance, Ino Godongwana, addressed Parliament today. He says that even though South Africans' well-being is at the center of the decision to reduce the general fuel levy, it's costing the country billions. The decision serves as an emergency response to stabilize transport and logistic costs. Godongwana stated that the measure has cost the fiscus billions, but was necessary.
10: This has cost approximately 17.2 billion. This is further disrupting an already fragile global economic environment shaped by trade wars and supply chain vulnerabilities.
4: And the Global Summit Land Convoy says it's pressing ahead towards Gaza despite mounting political pressure on border obstacles. Dr. Fatima Hendricks is part of the Global Summit Humanitarian Relief Convoy, and she says the group is currently encamped in a buffer zone between Western and Eastern Libya. And finally, a recent study at Hunter College in New York shows that beluga whales, the white ones, can recognize themselves in mirrors and actually look at themselves from different angles. They now join a list of non-human species capable of self-recognition. Other animals that can do this include chimpanzees, orangutans, gorillas, bottlenose dolphins, and Asian elephants, to name a few. For more on these and other stories, visit jacarandafm.com. Click on news.
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0: It is Mark Ronson and Bruno Mars and Uptown Funk on the drive with Rob and Roz. Also, basically 10 past 5 this afternoon, Roseanne McKenzie.
1: Robert Forbes. It is
0: Elf. Yeah.
1: And we have got
0: they're having an issue with Roz's microphone at the moment.
1: Boss, if you wanted me to have a day off today, like 100%, you could have just told me to stay at home. But then I wouldn't have been able to meet Chef Kelly, and she is amazing. Chef Kelly is our contestant today. Welcome to The Drive with Rob and Roz.
2: Thank you so much. I'm so happy to be here and see you all. Yes, please, here we go.
0: Nice to meet you, Chef Kelly. You come to us in Polokwane on a day where Alphapalooza is sponsored by Amazon. Cold days and hot deals. You can always shop the Big Smile Sale on amazon.co.za. The rules for this week are very simple, Chef Kelly. The game is called Alphapalooza because the questions. The answer to the first question starts the letter A, then the letter B, then C. We go all the way through the alphabet.
1: Mm-hmm.
0: For every question, there is a 100 Rand Amazon voucher up for grabs. I have a very nasty 4-second timer here. And there's 100 Rand up for each single one in Amazon vouchers. So those are the rules.
2: And when I get to M?
0: She's coming.
1: Ooh, she's a listener. Then you get then you get 1,300 Amazon vouchers. We've been saying the whole week, Chef Kelly, we have to behave because our wonderful friends at Amazon are sponsoring this week's Alphapalooza. So ons moet onself gedra. Otherwise, we won't be in a very good position with the boss who's glaring at me as if I broke my own microphone.
0: While we're sorting that out, Rosie, can you quiz master?
1: Absolutely.
0: Okay, good. I'm glad we are such a professional team and we can work around this. Chef Kelly, are you ready?
2: I'm so ready.
0: Roseanne McKenzie, are you ready?
1: Yes, we are.
0: Well then, welcome to my favorite part of the afternoon. Let's play out.
1: It's like a pub quiz here now.
2: Hey. I hope I get A.
1: Well, we've been speaking about it since the game started. Who is the sponsor of Alphapalooza this
2: Amazon.
1: Week? What is the capital city of Germany?
2: Berlin.
1: A chess term for when the king is trapped and the game is over.
2: Checkmate.
1: On social media, what does DM stand for?
2: Direct message.
1: What does the E stand for in email?
2: Electronic.
1: Ooh, this is just for you, this question. What is a famous crumbly Greek cheese?
2: Feta.
1: Chef Kelly, if you didn't get that one, I was about to fail. What breed of fast-running dog?
2: Greyhound.
1: Okay.
0: Hey now.
1: What is the name of the school that Harry Potter goes to?
2: Hogwarts.
1: Which object caused the sinking of the Titanic in 1912?
2: Iceberg ahead.
1: What is the name given to a young kangaroo? It's also a character of Friends. How are you doing?
2: Jolly.
1: How you doing?
2: Joey.
0: Oh, listen.
1: No, close. Sex on Fire and You Somebody were 2000.
2: Kings of Leon.
1: Yes. Rock and Roll Hall of Fame band known for Stairway to Heaven.
2: Led Zeppelin.
1: Which kids movie follows a bunch of escaped zoo animals?
2: Madagascar.
1: What does the N stand for in NFA, NBA, and NFL?
2: National.
1: What is the name of the snowman who is friends with Anna and Elsa in Frozen?
2: Olaf.
1: Which Sony console has a version including PSP, Vita, and PS5?
2: PlayStation.
1: What is the name of Australia's national airline?
2: Qantas.
1: Which?
2: No way!
1: Qantas was in time.
0: Okay, judges, producer Wayne says go.
1: Qantas was
0: Listen,
1: in time.
0: Listen, I just work here.
1: Right. The Estadio Santiago Bernabeu is the home of which Spanish soccer club? They aren't fake.
2: Real Madrid.
1: Which director had hit films with E.T. and
2: Steven Spielberg.
1: What is the name of the cricket team based in Centurion?
2: The Titans.
1: What does the U stand for in the abbreviation UFO?
2: Unidentified.
1: What name is given to the meat of a game animal, especially
2: venison?
1: Yes, Chef Kelly. the street where you will find the New York the street where you will find the New York Stock Exchange. Wall Street. I'll take it. Vin Diesel played Xander Cage in which film?
2: XXX.
1: Yes. Which Bang Bang Theory spin-off features a young Dr. Cooper?
2: Young Sheldon.
1: Yes. What is the term for an undead fictional creature originally comes from Haitian Creole?
2: Zombie.
0: That's... Chef Kelly has cooked. Woo! Congratulations.
1: Cooking.
0: That is massive, massive, massive win on Alpha Palooza. How long have you been waiting to play this game?
2: This is my third time. I'm a fan, y'all.
1: Oh, my word. Kelly. Can we tell you what you want?
2: Tell me what I want.
1: See, I like you. I just made that song up. And here you come.
2: Yeah.
1: So, Amazon is going to give you, because you got all 26 questions right in Alpha Palooza, 10,000 Rand worth of Amazon vouchers. 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
2: Thank you, Amazon. Thank you, Jacaranda. 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

0: It is Taylor Swift, The Fate of Ophelia, on The Drive with Rob and Roz. We are coming to you live this afternoon from Container Bar in Polokwane. It is week number 3 of Jacaranda FM's 40th birthday feel-good tour. We've been on the low road all over Limpopo the last couple of days, and I've just been having an absolutely great time. And also, Joel for now.
1: Yeah, it's been incredible. If you are in the Polokwane area, come and say hello to us. We are at the Container Bar. It is going to be an absolute vibe. I just saw DJ Ankle Tap walking and he looks like he's up to mischief. The fade is in. Hare is gesnay. Mans is looking so smooth and he's so busy chatting. He can't even hear that I'm talking about him. Anyway, he's going to make sure that we're having a great time this evening here at Container Bar, and Rob Forbes in on the decks as well. We have some big news.
0: We do.
1: Massive news.
0: We've been on this feel-good tour the whole month of May. The one place we haven't really been is in Gauteng.
1: Kanjai no meer. We touched a bit on Ekurhuleni the other day.
0: We did. We've been around here and there,
1: but there's no...
0: You and I drove through the Gululis interchange.
1: Yes, we did. Martin's been at a couple of schools in Gauteng and so forth. But we haven't had like a dedicated Gauteng jaw.
0: So, we are officially launching the Jacaranda FM Ultimate Feel Good Party to wrap up the Feel Good Tour. It will be next week Friday, and we are going to be at Prison Break Market.
1: Yes, Prison Break Market in Lone Hill. As you op Mainweg is, kan jy nie Prison Break. You can't miss it. It's such a great, cool venue, and we are going to be there to make it even more cool next week Friday.
0: Yep, we're going to go broadcast our show and then Ankle Tap show to wrap it up. All of our DJ friends coming out to come and play. I hear there's an old Jacaranda FM fave who might even be on the lineup as well.
1: Do you know, when I heard that, I was like, you know what? What a brilliant way to celebrate turning 40 than to get that guy. I'm just going to say that.
0: Yeah.
1: It's a guy who left very deep spore here in Jacaranda land.
0: He was a legend on Friday nights.
1: Yeah, and Saturday night.
0: Nou gaan ons vir Jazzy terugkry.
1: Imagine.
0: So the thing is, there's only about 400 spaces available at Prison Break Markets. 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If you go to quickets.co.za, you go look for Jacaranda FM, the Ultimate Feel Good Party will come up. Dress code, little dash of the 80s in what you're wearing.
1: Oh, really?
0: Just a little flavor of old school.
1: I didn't know there was a dress code.
0: Nee, kom, chom, ons trek aan.
1: Kijk eens.
0: Number one's only when we're going to the party. So, Prison Break Markets in next Friday, the 29th of May. 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Address code dash the 80s. And as we were saying, quickets.co.za is the place for tickets. Hulle gaan uitverkoop.
1: Yes, hulle gaan uitverkoop. Please, don't sleep on this. Actually, do it now. Do it now. Friday, the 29th of May. Come and jaw with us. Round out our 40th feel-good birthday month. Jacaranda FM, we want to party and we want to have you there. It's Prison Break Market next Friday. Doors open at 6. Jaw starts at 7.
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5: Jacaranda Newswatch traffic in 90 seconds.
0: How lekker on the streets of Joburg at the moment? Why can't it be like this all the time? Almost all the major issues seem to have resolved themselves. It's a bit busy down the double-decker section on the Mike 1 because that is what it is. Four-way is still slow. Winnie Mandela through the design quarter at the moment. Maybe even coming up from Bryanston Drive might feel a bit busy. Malibongwe northbound from the highway up towards North Riding and then again onward into Kaya Sands is a bit slow. And the only other real bit of traffic around at the moment is unfortunately on the N17 in Boksburg. That is heading from the R21 interchange out to towards Carnival City.
1: Op die paaie van Pretoria is dit meestal die padwerk op die N1 in beide rigtings waar die verkeer so bietjie vertraag. 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

0: It's the very talented young Brit, Miles Smith, with Stay If You Want to Dance on the Drive with Rob and Roz. And that's exactly what we are advising every single person that's already here at Container Bar in Polokwane. Stay if you want to dance, because it is about to get very lekker here. Also, they've got a great restaurant here. Ons het lekker geëet en middagete hier gehad, maar blijkbaar is daar nou nog een geheime item op die spyskaart.
1: Have we really done it again?
0: We have done it again. We've set a bit of a trend. We've got the Rosie's Rolls at the Jock in Bombela. That was sushi. Then in Middelburg, we had the Henny's make a special Rob and Roz special. So it was the burger, and then you could get a little pink drink with it as well. That's all I'm going to say.
1: It is. It's on the Henny's Middelburg menu now forever. You can go and ask for a special Rob and Roz. So there's another Rob and Roz menu item we're adding to the list.
0: Yes. I wonder what it's going to be here at Container Bar.
1: All I'm going to say is that the options were medium or medium rare.
0: Oh,
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2: In the traffic this afternoon, Winnie Mandela through Fourways, why are you like this? And in the Galilee's interchange, there is an accident coming up from the Kloof roadside trying to get out towards the airport.
3: Die Johannesburg Metro het aangekondig dat hy die Fleurhof Hostel gaan sloop nadat dit verval het in 'n hawe vir informele nedersettings, 'n wegkruipplek vir misdadigers en onwettige mynwerkers. 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Ons volledige bulletins is op jackrandfm.com. Klik op news. 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
6: Live cricket up first, as usual, it's the Sunrisers Hyderabad against the Royal Challengers of Bangalore in the 67th match of the IPL. 6-7 there, Kurt Darren. The score at the moment, 216 for 300. Klaassen back in the pavilion, but Nitish Kumar said, I'm ready. And he hit the six off the first ball. So Nitish Kumar ready at the moment. He's got 600 as a strike rate. 100 Klaassen made 51, with Ishan Kishan still there on 66. From just those 32 deliveries. So that score again, 216 for 3 after 16 and a half overs. In some tennis news, well, world number 8 and American Taylor Fritz said that tennis players' concerns about prize money have been ignored by Grand Slam tournament organizers, leading to their planned protest at the French Open. The bulk of the world's top 10 stars will limit their media duties at the clay court major, which starts at Roland Garros on Sunday due to perceived low prize money. Players have claimed that they're currently only paid 15% of the revenue from the slams, asking for a 22% cut instead, and that is a raise of 7%. Pep Guardiola will leave Manchester City at the end of the summer after a trophy-laden 10 years in charge. And I quote, he said, "What a time we've had together." It was an emotional statement for him. He says, "Don't ask me the reasons why I'm leaving. There is no reason, but deep inside, I know that it is my time." Following months of speculation about his future, the Spaniard will depart after City's final day at Aston Villa on Sunday, despite having 1 year remaining in his contract. And Cole Palmer, as well as Phil Foden, were among several high-profile players who've been left out of Thomas Tuchel's World Cup squad announcement that was made earlier today. Real Madrid's Trent Alexander-Arnold was also omitted, with Saudi-based striker from Al Ahly, Ivan Toney, the surprise inclusion. That's all for me for now. Joe Mann, Jacaranda FM Sport.

0: It is Cyndi Lauper, Girls Just Have Fun, Westlife. Before that, Bop Bop Baby, perfect for a Friday night. Ease you into the weekend. It is your number one feel-good station, Jacaranda FM. The Drive with Robin Ross, broadcasting live from Container Bar in Polokwane this evening.
1: Ons is here, chum.
0: Ons is here. And we did say we'd organized another sneaky Robin Ross menu item.
1: Yes, we are here at Container Bar, and with us is the floor manager, Carol. Carol, welcome to The Drive with Robin Ross.
2: Thank you.
1: Thank you for the unbelievable hospitality that you've all shown us this whole day that we've been here.
2: Okay, thank you very much, and hello to all the guests. We just want to appreciate this moment and say thank you, Jacaranda, for spending this 40 years with you today. We're having a lot of fun.

0: with you guys.
1: Thank you, Carol. It's lovely to be here.
0: Carol,
1: thank
0: you. So we have been doing a, like, little secret menu items for Rob and Roz while we've been on this tour.
2: All right.
0: And now you have put in front of us what exactly? What is it called?
3: We call it the Rob and Roz Feel Good Special.
0: Ooh!
1: Please describe it, Carol, because there are hungry people in cars in Johannesburg at the moment.
0: Yes.
3: Okay, we prepared a 300-gram wrap with a kokomoli and a fill-fat biltong, served with potato wedges, a peri-peri aromat spice.
0: Wow.
3: That's the meal.
0: Do you know what they've done? They've gone and
3: you
0: done research on us and the fact that we really like Kielfit Biltong. So the steak in Kielfit Biltong in avocado, and they know we love a potato in whatever form it comes in. And then there's a little bit of a spicy on the side. And I'm obsessed.
3: A Worcester sauce spice.
1: Oh.
0: What?
3: Yes.
1: Mm-hmm. I have a 300-gram rump steak with avo and biltong on it in front of me.
0: Me? Because I'll claw you with the potato wedges.
1: Nay, sissy.
0: Ooh, too good.
1: How does this make you feel, Roz?
0: Like I'm the winner of the lotto. we have a big lotto this week, Powerball. I already won. I won here.
1: Well, so this is the Rob and Roz special.
0: Yes. Rob and Roz Feel Good Special.
1: Is it going to stay on your menu?
3: I'll ask my manager.
1: The answer is yes. There you go. Container Bar in Polokwane. The Drive with Rob and Roz Feel Good Special is here. If you don't know what to have for dinner tonight, may I recommend a 300-gram rump steak done exactly the way you like it, with some guacamole, some Kielfit biltong, potato wedges, some sauce, and some spice.
0: Stunning.
1: Carol, thank you.
3: Thank you very much.
1: Oof.
0: Thank you, Container Bar.
3: Thanks.
0: Okay, bye. I'm done now. I'm going to eat.
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4: Jacaranda Newswatch traffic in 90 seconds.
1: Roads Joburg looking really big. Couple of issues have cropped up. There is an accident on Malibongwe heading from the highway out towards Northgate. That's going to be a bit slow. Four-way is still a bit busy as well this afternoon. The Mike 1 southbound just through the double-decker section. Then there was a stationary vehicle in Galulis heading from Bedford View out in the direction of OR Tambo. It was just getting onto the N12 highway, causing a bit of slow moving traffic in a northbound direction at the moment. But on the whole, Joburg really, really looking good.
0: And Centurion is nog steeds 'n stilstaande motor op die N1 suid net voor Ou Johannesburgweg, as ook een op die R21 noord by Nelmeipies Rylaan, wat die verkeer bietjie ontwrig daar. 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

0: It is Jamali. Ain't no mountain high enough on the drive with Rob and Roz. The World Cup is around the corner. Have you seen the thing that Johnson's Workwear are doing?
1: This is so incredible. Ek is so ongelooflik opgewonde vir die wêreldbeker. And I think it's getting closer and closer and closer now. And you kind of wonder like, oh, should I go and get the supporters top? Should I, you know, should I show my green and gold, show my full colours?
0: Well, there's the World Cup around the corner now. And then the Women's Cricket World Cup is coming up later in the year. And Johnson's Workwear, if you haven't seen yet, they're giving away 100,000 green and gold supporters jerseys.
1: When I saw that initially, I thought that I'd read wrong.
0: Yeah.
1: 100,000 green and gold supporter jerseys. I mean, like you said, Rob, FIFA World Cup, Women's Cricket World Cup, you want to show your support.
0: Well, normally when a company or brand is like, we're giving away 100 of these, or 1,000.
1: Sign up for the competition.
0: 10,000 is wild.
1: Exactly.
0: 100,000 jerseys. And you can win yourself one, and it's really, really easy.
1: Yes. Just go to Johnson's Workwear and complete your details to stand a chance to win a jersey.
0: Yeah, just pop into one of the shops, fill out the thing, and then your name is in.
1: There's one on the West Rand close to me that is baie naby aan my huis. So as ek vir die competitie mag ingeskryf het, I would have been at that Johnson Workwear.
0: Yeah, get down, go, take a screenshot once you've completed your entry details. Pop it on your stories or on your feed and tag at @JohnsonWorkwear_official. And if you use the hashtag #SupporterJersey, it'll put you into the algorithm to win yourself one of those 100,000 jerseys.
1: I mean, like, it's a no-brainer, I would say. If you are selected, you'll receive an email where you can choose your favorite store to collect your jersey. And they've made it really convenient because you can collect your jersey, if you're a winner, from any of their 30 stores nationwide.
0: Yeah, there's a whole mission behind this that I saw. Johnson Workwear want to start a movement. They want every company and corporate in South Africa to be wearing supporters' jerseys every single Friday. That's why they've got 100,000 to give away. They want, as jy maatskappy het, as jy besigheid het, go and get those entries in and make sure that everyone on a Friday can wear their supporter jersey.
1: Yeah, so challenge all the people that you work with, people at your running club, people by the kerk, people that are around you in your friend group. Challenge them also to pop into Johnson's Workwear, enter the competition there, and you never know. You could have like a whole office full of green and gold jerseys.
0: I can't wait. I want it to be like that for the start of the World Cup, because take your mind back to 2010.
1: Yeah.
0: The very first game. Chabalala, right?
1: Yeah.
0: The reason I bring that up, the very first game of this World Cup is Bafana Bafana versus Mexico again.
1: Yes. Yeah.
0: Round two, hy gaat ons weer.
1: It's a repeat.
2: 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Because the first time it was a 1-1 draw. 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
5: This is Jacaranda News Watch with Marlene Fouchier.
6: Rustenburg, môre 22 grade, Johannesburg 18, Pretoria op na 19.
7: Op die paaie in Johannesburg, in Olmand op die M1 Suid is die verkeer stadig op pad na die area en dan ook op die N12 Wes is daar stadige verkeer net voor die Marokka pad.
8: Joe Mann with your sport headlines. Michael Carrick to continue as Manchester United coach until 2028 and Leinster boss Leo Cullen backs the SA teams.
6: Die Johannesburg Metro het aangekondig dat hy die Vleerhof Hostel gaan sloop nadat dit verval het in 'n hawe vir informele nedersettings, 'n wegkruipplek geword het vir misdadigers en onwettige mynwerkers. 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
9: They're gonna remove us here. We are so happy because this place is not safety and even our child is at a risk because we are not even working. Maybe if our
6: Die waarnemende minister van polisie Firoz Kachalia sê intussen hy het 'n raadgewende paneel opgestel om hervorming in die polisiediens aan te moedig en ook om die diens in die algemeen te versterk. 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Die paneel gaan die minister en die waarnemende kommissaris bystaan in die proses om die diens weer op koers te bring.
10: Focusing on professionalisation. Focusing on the implementation of the Madlanga Commission recommendations on systemic reform, which they will make in August. And we will accumulate then valuable experience in how that model can work.
6: En ander nuus, die openbare beskermer Koleka Tsaleka sê die departement van gesondheid in Gauteng het die departement van infrastruktuurontwikkeling aangestel om 'n plan op te stel in geval van 'n brand. 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
11: The project execution plans provided on the 29th of July 2021 did not comply with the infrastructure delivery management system and framework for infrastructure delivery and procurement management, thus causing a further delay of the project. Evidence further reveals that there were ineffective coordination and planning between the two departments.
6: En 6 Suid-Afrikaanse aktiviste op 'n flotilje op pad Gaza toe is na verwagting môre weer terug in die land. 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Die dag se ander groot stories, jackrandfm.com, klik op news.
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0: Big tune.
1: That is the vibes that's going down here now. Absolutely. People are going to get low, low, low, low, low very soon. It is Flo Rida and T-Pain with Low. Before that, Montel Jordan. This is how we do it. Ons het ook Ray gehoor met Where Is My Husband. And we kicked it off with the most amazing artist of all time, according to Rob Forbes, Pitbull, Neo, Afrojack, and Naya with Give Me Everything.
0: It is the Feel Good Tour 40th birthday. Jacaranda is all out and about for the whole month of May. Tonight we're coming to you live from Container Bar in Polokwane. Mm-hmm. If you're anywhere in the area, if you're not sure what to do with your weekend yet, kom kuier vir ons. DJ Ankle Tap's going to be broadcasting his show from here as well. I'm going to jump on the DJ decks later on.
1: You are also going to be jumping on the DJ decks next Friday at the Prison Break Market in Joburg. The ultimate Jacaranda FM 40th Feel Good Party.
0: Yep, it's the finale for the Feel Good Tour next week, Friday. So, we've decided Prison Break will be the one. We're going to be broadcasting Party Nights with Ankle Tap live. We've invited a whole bunch of our DJs to come and play. And some former DJs, including the one and only Jazzy D.
1: Do you know what is the best thing? And I don't know if you've ever been at a function where Jazzy D is playing. Jazzy D is playing, and then he plays Lady Soul, and everybody starts breaking out into a step. It is a peak human experience.
0: How is that his song?
1: It's his.
0: Iquinis.
1: Yes. Who was the original singer of that song? The Commodores.
0: Who knows?
1: But it's a Jazzy. Exactly. Maybe it's Commodores, but it's definitely Jazzy D.
2: Well, look, I mean, that is proper yacht party vibes.
1: Yacht, verstaan jy?
0: We are going to have such a jewel next week, Friday. We'd love for you to come and join us at Prison Break Market. Tickets are on Quickets. There's only a limited number, and I promise you they're going to sell. We mentioned it for the very first time at about 5:30. Like a whole pile of tickets went immediately.
1: Already. You don't want this to be one of those things where you see on social media and we then talk about it on Monday and you go, oh man, like I really wish that I'd bought my tickets. Moenie wish nie, gaan koop jou kaartjie and come and join with us next Friday night. Prison Break Market at the San Quentin venue. It's going to be such a joy.
0: Yeah. Tickets, quickit.co.za. Just go and search for Jacaranda FM and the ultimate feel-good party will come up. Volgende week vrijdag, we'll see you there. Breakfast with
3: Martin Vester. Vrijdag is my dag, want it is no in the air fryer society.
4: Felicity actually bought me an air fryer last year and it's not been going well.
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4: 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Is it worth it?
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4: Okay, so you reckon I should become a more active member of the Air Fryer Society?
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4: It takes as long in the microwave.
6: No.
4: It
5: does. Do you want things crispy and juicy? Is that what you want? 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If you want it just hot.
6: 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It's like AI. When you do the correct prompt, then it does it very quick.
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6: 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And I'm welcoming Martin as well. 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
4: I'm going to put in a better effort. We'll catch up again, Fanisa. I really appreciate you.
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4: Jacaranda Newswatch traffic in 90 seconds.
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6: Okay.
5: Centurion, Pretoria, Midrand, nothing.
6: Joburg at the moment, N17 from the R21 out towards Carnival City. There is still traffic there because of roadworks. There is a crash at about Smith Street on the Mike 1 southbound. So just the stretch from Jan Smuts and Empire down to there might feel busy at the moment. And Four Ways, unfortunately, still has some traffic. Winnie Mandela through the Design Quarter. Finally, south of Joburg, there's some issues in Devlin on the Golden Highway. That's both directions at the moment. And queuing traffic on the N12 on the Potch Highway through the R558. That intersection always very slow on a Friday. But that is it. Any other traffic news we need to know about? 084 85 00942.
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0: It is Toya DeLazy, Lovers in the Air on The Drive with Rob and Roz, coming to you from Container Bar in Polokwane tonight.
1: Love is very much in the air here, and we are having the best time on the Feel Good 40th birthday tour. Manani Buertas is a voice and a face that is familiar here on the Polokwane side of the world. Welcome to the show, Manani. I don't think we've ever had you on our show.
2: No, this is absolutely my first time, so I feel so honored to be on The Drive with Rob and Roz, guys.
0: Meanwhile, you yap all day, every day on the show. We've just never had you on ours.
1: Yes, exactly. Manani, vertel bietjie, hoekom is die Polokwane omgewing vir jou so lekker?
2: Ek dink vir my meeste is die mense hierso. Limpopo people are just so full of love. We accommodate every single person in the culture here, the food, the vibe. I mean, people, if you are not at Container Bar tonight, I weet nie, ditch every other place that's in Polokwane. Come here, come have a joll. Rob Forbes is going to be on the deck. DJ Ankle Tab. And we're all just going to have a party. So come party the way we party and show Joburg people what Limpopo is all about.
1: Okay, awesome. And then lastly, your birthday message for Jacaranda FM. You've been here for years, so let's
0: How long have you been on Jacaranda FM now?
2: So, I've been listening to Jacaranda FM from the age of 8.
0: Yeah.
1: Oh, wow.
2: And I've been with Jacaranda now for 4 years, and I think the story goes all about a 16-year-old wanting to be on Jacaranda FM. 22 years later, in 2022, I got an opportunity to work for the most amazing station. I mean, like, Jacaranda is a vibe, and I feel like I'm living a dream. If there's any little girl who has ever thought of living a dream, that is Manani Buertas.
1: Amazing. Thank you so much for joining us, Manani. It's been so lovely to chat to you.
2: Thank you so much. So can't wait to party with you guys tonight.
0: Nothing like a little workplace jewel. Speaking of which, the DJ decks are ready. Ankle Tap standing by from 7. I've got some spins for you before then as well. So, if you are in the Pollocks area, Container Bar tonight,
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0: Traffic looking really, really good across all of Gauteng and beyond. There's almost nowhere that should give you any real issues heading home.
6: Acting Minister of Police Feroz Kachalia has established a police advisory panel to support efforts to reform and strengthen the South African Police Service. Former SARS Commissioner Edward Kiesweter will chair the panel, while Dr. Zukiswa Mkolombo, Deputy Chair of the Public Service Commission, will serve as Deputy Chair. Moving abroad, U.S. President Donald Trump says he wants the new Federal Reserve Chair, Kevin Warsh, to be fully independent before urging the central bank head at swearing in to let the economy boom. Meanwhile, Elon Musk's SpaceX will attempt another launch of its mammoth Starship rocket later today, American time, after the previous attempt was called off over technical issues. For more on these and other stories, visit jackrandfm.com. Click on news. Armand de Beer from PSG Wealth in Pretoria East takes a look at the day's business news.
7: Global markets are ending the week on a firmer note, with hopes of progress in US-Iran peace talks, softer bond yields, and renewed AI momentum helping investors look past oil prices still above $100 a barrel. In Europe, the Stock 600 traded 0.8% higher, reaching a two-week high, with technology shares leading the move.
6: He then takes a look at the stock markets and what they're doing.
7: The Dow gained about 0.8% and touched a fresh intraday record, while the S&P 500 and Nasdaq were both 0.6% stronger. On the losing side, Take-Two fell despite confirming the Grand Theft Auto 6 launch date, as investors focused on weaker than expected bookings guidance.
6: A dollar is trading at R16.45, a euro R19.10, and a pound sitting at R22.11. Gold trading at $4,518.57 per fine ounce. Brent crude oil still decreasing, $103.66 a barrel. I'm Marlene Fischer, more news at 7.
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9: We start off with some cricket news. The Royal Challengers Bangalore are up against the Sunrisers Hyderabad in the 67th match of this IPL season. 255 for 4 is what the Sunrisers put up on the board in their 20 overs. Abhishek Sharma at the top of the order with 56, but the man so far for the team, Ishan Kishan, with 79 from 46 deliveries. South Africa's Hendrik Claassen also pitched in with a handy 51 in response. At the moment, the Royal Challengers Bangalore have just lost a wicket, 60 for 1 after 4.5 overs. So their current run rate is at 13.3. So pretty good going there. Well, Virat Kohli is still there at the crease on 14. The man out of Venkatesh Iyer, he made 44 from just those 19 deliveries. Now, in some rugby news from this weekend, of course, there's been lots and lots of speculation about what could be happening, but SA Rugby, of course, are conducting a comprehensive review into the competition, and Leinster coach Leo Cullen believes that South African sides will get better at managing demands of playing in the Vodacom URC as well as the Investec Champions Cup. There's been speculation that SA Rugby may withdraw from the Champions Cup, a stance that is strongly opposed by the likes of the Sharks and the Stormers, who of course are pumping lots of money into their teams. In football news, Real Madrid head coach Alvaro Albeloa, well, he's confirmed that he will leave at the end of the season, with Jose Mourinho set to be named as his replacement. The 43-year-old was promoted from his role leading Real Madrid B in January, and he replaced former teammate and Liverpool and Real Madrid Xabi Alonso, who will now depart at the end of a trophyless season. Someone whose fortunes went in the opposite direction, Manchester United have appointed Michael Carrick as their permanent manager. He's got a contract until 2028. The 44-year-old Englishman guided United to 11 victories in 16 matches, including wins over Arsenal, Manchester City, Liverpool and Chelsea, to climb to third in the Premier League table and seal a berth at next year's Champions League. And the most important story of the weekend, Tottenham Hotspur manager Roberto De Zorzi, well, he brushed aside the injured captain Cristiano Romero's decision to depart for Argentina ahead of Sunday's relegation decider against Everton, instead demanding that his team play with blood, character and spirit. A draw against the 12th placed Everton side will almost certainly be enough for Spurs to ensure survival, and the North London club have a far better goal difference than the 18th placed West Ham United, who will be playing in the Championship next season. North London forever. Come on, you Spurs. Joe Mann, Jacaranda FM Sport.
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0: One of my absolute favorite artists, always feel good when I hear Hozier. The song is called Too Sweet. It is almost 7 o'clock, but between now and seven, it's a Friday night. Small matter of Rob's Mix coming up next.
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0: Right, live from Container Bar in Polokwane this afternoon. Ankle Tap standing by to take over from 7. I'm going to be mixing on his show again. Mafanof, the drive with Rob and Roz. We're going to leave you with a Rob's mix tonight. My name is Rob Forbes.
2: Ek is Razan McKenzie. And from Container Bar here in Polokwane, say ons weer tot ziens. As jy hier is, kom sê vir ons hallo.

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9: Joburg up to 18 degrees tomorrow, Emlahleni 19, Pretoria up to 21. The acting minister of police, Firoz Kachalia, has roped in some help with the police turnaround strategy. He established a police advisory panel to support efforts to reform and strengthen the South African police service. The former SARS commissioner, Edward Kieswetter, will chair the panel, and they will advise the minister and the acting national commissioner on progress with the police reset agenda, as well as on the implementation of recommendations made by the Matlanga Commission.
10: Focusing on professionalization, focusing on the implementation of the Madlanga Commission recommendations on systemic reform, which they will make in August. And we will accumulate then valuable experience in how that model can work.
9: And residents of Vleerhof in Johannesburg will be relocated to new homes after their informal houses were demolished earlier today. 130 families will be moved, and on Monday, the city of Joburg will completely demolish the dilapidated Vleerhof hostel.
11: They're going to remove us here. We are so happy because this place is no safety, and even our children are at a risk because we are not even working. Maybe if we are outside this place, we're going to have found work because...
9: Several undocumented foreign nationals living in the hostel were also arrested. The public protector, Kuleka Toleka, says the Department of Health appointed the Department of Infrastructure Development to set up the drafting of a rational fire design. Toleka briefed the media today on her reports on the fire at the Charlotte Matleke Hospital on the 16th of April 2021.
12: Evidence further reveals that there were ineffective coordination and planning between the two departments, which resulted in persistent disputes and disagreements concerning the scope, budget and processes.
9: And the Global Sumud Land Convoy says it's pressing ahead towards Gaza despite mounting political pressure and border obstacles. Dr. Fatima Hendricks is part of the Global Sumud Humanitarian Relief Convoy, and she says the group is currently encamped in a buffer zone between Western and Eastern Libya, where tensions are also high.
5: This decision comes after extensive internal discussions and the exhaustion of diplomatic attempts. We remain committed to peaceful action and humanitarian principles, and we are calling on the international community to monitor the situation very, very closely.
9: And finally, a recent study at Hunter College in New York shows that beluga whales, the white ones, can recognize themselves in mirrors, and they actually look at themselves from different angles. They now join a list of non-human species capable of self-recognition. That's it for myself and the rest of the news team. Visit jacarandfm.com for the day's other big news stories.
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0: yes, oh yes, oh yes. It's Bruno Mars, it's called Treasure. Gave you some Rock the Party from the Black Eyed Peas. Welcome to it, it is officially a Friday night party night. It's coming to you live from the Container Bar here in beautiful Polokwane, Limpopo. Everybody make some noise, how you guys doing tonight? I go by the name of DJ Ankle Tap, and to everybody tuned in, if you're in your car right now, if you're getting ready to party in your kitchen, you know what it is. Welcome to Club Jacks. Get your stamp at the door from Oombarend. Gonna play you some awesome, awesome party music tonight. And I've got, as always, when we do these live shows, I come with a stacked lineup of DJs. I'm gonna be on the decks tonight, and then I've got the privilege of hosting Rob Forbes. Yes, make some noise for Rob Forbes. He's going to be live in the mix, direct from the Container Bar, and then also DJ Willie in the mix in the final hour. If you want to get in touch, 084-850-0942. Let your weekend officially start. Welcome to the party.
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0: alongside Liquid Deep. It's called Top of the World, Top of the Night to you. Happy Friday. Some music from Goldfish, Local is Lekker. That's 1 million views. Net footed this Medusa. That was called Piece of Your Heart. It's DJ Angle Tap with you on a Friday night, coming to you live as part of the Jacaranda FM 40th birthday celebration. We are on the road. We are on tour. Coming to you live from the Container Bar here in Polokwane in Limpopo. And I've got an awesome DJ lineup for you. My mix coming up. I'm going to start things off in the next 10 minutes. Got Rob Forbes up a little bit later, but also messages coming in on our WhatsApp line. Big shout out to Fuad Tate. He's tuned in Midrand, and he asks a simple question. He's like, if I leave now, can I make it by the end of the show? I don't know. Just stay where you are. Turn the volume up. But don't worry, if you're also listening from Joburg or Midrand or Four Ways or the Kyalami area, we are coming your way. We would never leave you guys out. So next week, Friday, the big finale, we're going to be partying live, okay? So party nights with myself will come to you live from Prison Break Market. That one's going to feature a very special lineup. Tabiso Kambule is going to be on there, Makra Papali, myself, Rob Forbes, and the legendary DJ Jazzy D. We're bringing him back for a Friday night. So if you're tuned in from Joburg, thank you for the love. I see you, Yolandi. I see you, Warwick, as well. 084-850-0942. Going to warm you up with one more tune. I've also got Danny Painter with me tonight. Danny Painter is officially my party liaison. She's got the roving mic. We're going to send her around to your tables to give you guys some free gifts and some vibes and to have a chat. So whatever you're doing, don't tap that dial. The party continues. Some Far East movement coming up next.
1: 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And you could win great prizes from Honor this week.

0: taking you back in time a little bit. It's the Far East Movement. It's Like a G6. This one going out to Chantel. Tuned in all the way from Randfontein. How y'all doing tonight? I see you, Eric, tuned in from the Garden Route. Says, hey, listening in from George. Wish I was with you guys in Limpopo tonight. Big shout out to Umbarant and Audrey, also saying that they are on duty tonight. I'm coming to you live from Limpopo. We are in Polokwane. It is the Feel Good Tour, celebrating 40 years of your number one Feel Good station, right? Coming to you from the Container Bar. I'm not alone. I've got some friends with me tonight. One of those is the awesome Danny Painter. Yo, Danny, what's happening?
1: Malumeta, ba-ba-ba-ba-ba. Welcome to Limpopo.
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1: Okay, so I found a group of ladies and they have a bucket of party here on the table. And I came to them and I was like, hi, firstly, can I join you? And secondly, why are you here? So Susan, tell us why you're here.
2: 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My name is Susan. We are here to celebrate Jacaranda FM's 40th birthday.
1: So there you go, Malumetap. Everyone is here, not only for you, but for Jacaranda FM's 40th birthday. 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
0: Now, listen, Danny, we've got some DJs in the building. Rob Forbes is going to play a live mix for us, but it's my show. They always do this, and they're like, yo, which order do you want the DJs to go in? Who's going to play first? And I'm like, no, it's my show. I will always open things up. Now, I'm inspiring tonight's mix. We're going to get into it. I'm going to be playing live from the decks. If you want to take a photo, we are located upstairs by the CDJs. If you want to come say hi, you can head on up the stairs and do so. I'm up first, gonna play you a little 30 minute Afro house mix tonight, but I guarantee you, even though these are a lot of new songs I'm gonna play you tonight, I guarantee you, you'll be able to sing along to every single tune. We're calling it the Tap Time Machine tonight. I'm taking you back in time, a whole lot of sing-along tunes right here on your number one Feel Good station, coming to you live. 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

Oh yes, oh yes, it's party nights coming to you live from the Container Bar here in Polokwane. 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In the mix with myself, coming to you live. I always love doing these mixes live for you. So much love coming in on the WhatsApp line, 084-850-0942. We're bringing this party in Polokwane to everyone. Eugene in Rustenburg, I see you, as well as Ricardo, Yolandi, everybody's favorite. Thank you so much for tuning in tonight, yeah, Yolandi. And Wilma, wherever you are tonight, I got a message from inside the building saying we're sitting at a table loving the mix, ankle tap from Wilma. A lot of sing-along tunes coming for you tonight. I want to throw it back, all the way back. Who remembers this next one?

0: Oh yes, oh yes. Container Bar, how you guys doing tonight? I tell you what, while I drop that Rihanna remix, so many messages coming in on the WhatsApp line saying, yo, who's that remix by? It is a remix done by Autograph, and I got to send a big shout out to the ladies. Let me paint the picture if you're listening back home. The ladies outside sitting under an umbrella literally almost broke the umbrella. They were going crazy with the umbrella. So everybody inside, make some noise for yourself tonight. That was just myself warming. That was just the warm-up mix, okay? Live in the mix with myself, DJ Ankle Tap. It is the Feel Good Tour, and we are live from the Container Bar in Polokwane and all across the world and all across Gauteng, Northwest, Mpumalanga. So much love coming in on our WhatsApp line. A little bit later on, Rob Forbes is going to be live in the mix as well. You can get your requests or your love through to me on 084-850-0942. We are only done with the warm-up session. We are not even halfway into the show. Big party. Get yourself to the bar, get yourself another drink, get yourself something to eat, and wherever you're tuned in from, if you're in your car right now, turn the volume all the way up. Some Will.i.am on the way. I've got some Calvin Harris for you as well.
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It's Will I Am and Britney. I won't say the rest. It's called Scream and Shout right here on your number one feel good station. It's the Feel Good Tour. We have arrived in Limpopo, coming to you live from the awesome Container Bar. The energy is incredible. If you are here, you can also send through your messages. But I want to send a little shout out. We've got a text message coming in from John Owens. He says, yo, I'm loving the music. I'm tuned in all the way from Texas in the United States. And I took a little walk around. I don't know where she is, but I met a lady by the name of Janine. And she said, you know, the thing about song requests, everybody always comes to the DJ and they're like, hey, DJ, can you play my song request? So I said to her, definitely, I can play your song request. What would you like me to play for you? She then said to me, can you please play The Power of Love by Celine Dion? And I said to her, you know what, the show's called Party Nights, we're having a good time tonight, I don't know if I can play you Celine Dion, The Power of Love. But then I thought about it and I was like, you know what, will you allow me to remix the song for you? Can I play you some Celine Dion, but my way, the Jacaranda FM feel good party way? She said yes. So if you know the lyrics, I want to hear everybody in the building singing along. Here's Celine Dion and The Power of Love, but with a little bit of a difference.

Yeah. The party has officially begun with DJ Angle Tap live at Container Bar in Polokwane. Big beats, great vibes, and the ultimate feel-good tour party on Jacaranda FM.

0: It's the Swedish House Mafia. It's called Don't You Worry, Child. It's DJ Angletap coming to you live. It's party nights as part of our Feel Good Tour. We're coming to you from the Container Bar in Bologwane. How's everybody doing? I got Danny Painter out in the crowd. Danny, what's the vibe like down there?
1: Can you hear me?
2: Yes, there we go. Okay, so I don't know if you know Angletap because you're in the DJ booth, but the Jacaranda FM DJs have not left. Barney Simon, Sasha, Manani, Joe Man, Marlene, Producer Wayne, and...
3: Yo, you already know what us with the Z, and the Z is for Zangaware. Why are you worrying?
2: Huh? Are you going to be good for breakfast tomorrow?
3: We don't know, my friend. We don't know.
2: We don't know, but we know. So the party is still happening. If anyone wants to come through, we're still going to be here until 10 p.m. And Uncle Barney Simon, who can it meet you?
4: Everybody, give me a hell yeah!
5: Hell yeah!
2: As you can tell, Angletap, the party is indeed happening down here. I hear Robert Forbes is about to take the decks.
0: Well, yes, you know what? I had the joy of playing with Rob live on the drive with Rob and Roz. So it's only fair that we bring him on to party nights. Before we let him start, he's mixing live from the venue. But I want everybody in the venue to help me with this chant. It's super simple, okay? So follow on when I say, Rob Forbes, we wanna party. One more time. Rob Forbes, we wanna party.
5: Rob Forbes, we wanna party.
0: Live in the mix right here, it's Rob Forbes.

Pain, the tongue, she can bite it.

I want y'all to make some noise for the one and only DJ Rob Forbes. Live in the mix, coming to you party night style from the Container Bar here in Bologwane. What a night we are having so far. One more time, make some noise for Rob Forbes. The party will continue. I've still got one of my favorite DJs. He goes by the name of DJ Willie. He's going to be playing for us in the final hour. So much love coming in. Big shout out to Martin, who's tuned in from Ireland. Want to send some love as well to Muffy Gang, Muff Town. How y'all doing this evening? Big shout out to Riaz and Fuad. Love in the mix as well. I see you, Yolandi. I see you, Lenzo. I see you, Ricardo. All the messages, 084-850-0942. We are celebrating our birthday. Can everybody make some noise for 40 years of Jacaranda FM? And also, I want to remind you, because we're getting so many messages saying, I wish I could be in Bologwane tonight. I wish I could be. I'm tuned in from Midrand. I'm tuned in from Gauteng. We are coming your way. The big finale. Myself, Rob Forbes, Jazzy D, Tabiso Kambule, Makra Papali. All of us will be next week, Friday, partying with you at Prison Break Markets in Johannesburg. Make sure you add that to your calendar. One last time, everybody put your hands together for Rob Forbes. The party continues. We're with you for a whole nother hour. I wonder how many people can jam to this one right here.

0: This Lofi Summit, James, is called Vitskuna here on your number one feel good station, Jacaranda FM. Coming to you live from the Container Bar here in Polokwane. We are on tour. It's the Feel Good Tour. Remember, Johannesburg, we are coming your way. Kyalami, we're coming your way next week, Friday, partying out at Prison Break. I've got my good friend Waras Langeni out in the crowd. And you know what? We've got some prizes to give away. Waras, how you doing?
1: Oh, Malume Pompo, I am so good. How are you, dog? You finally out the studio. How are you?
0: I'm outside. What's happening downstairs, dude?
1: We are so outside that I've got some people that were literally breaking down the umbrella. I've got Kelly right here. Kelly was literally on some, you know what? I love Ankle Taps music. Kelly, how you doing?
2: I just want to start by saying, you're not outside, you're on top.
1: So you know what? Jacaranda FM is celebrating their 40th birthday. What is a tour without giving some prizes? Kelly was literally out here having the time of her life. I've got some hampers for you over there. Kelly, congratulations. You've been bringing the feel-good vibe. Everybody give a round for Kelly.
0: Congratulations.
2: Thank you very much. Thanks, everyone.
1: You already know, Ankle Tap. Whoa, she wanted to say something. What do you want to say?
3: All we do is win, win, win.
1: No matter what. All we do is win, win, win, no matter what.
0: Make some noise for yourself. Thank you, Waras. Thank you to Kelly and to everybody downstairs. I'm upstairs, but you know what? You can send a drink upstairs. You know, you can send a little, hey, thanks, DJ Ankle Tap. I'm going to play you a couple more tunes, and then I'm going to unleash on you one of my favorite DJs in all of South Africa. He's a resident DJ on the show. He goes by the name of DJ Willie, and he's going to do a mega mix for you tonight. If you think he can't, he's going to prove it to you. 42 songs. In 30 minutes, mega mix style, sing-alongs. We're going to keep having fun. 084-850-0942. The party continues. Let's play a little bit of Avicii. Make some noise.

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1: Yeah. Thank you, thank you, thank you. Far too kind.

Yes, still one of the coolest collaborations of all time. It's Linkin Park and Jay-Z Encore Numb. Now, I want to remind you one more time. Next week, we are coming your way, Johannesburg, the big finale. It is happening. You can come and join us at Prison Break Market for Party Nights Live and the Feel Good Tour finale. We're going to have myself, Thabiso Kambule, Makra, he's going to be in the building. And then I've got a very special guest that's going to be joining me next week. He is a Jacaranda FM legend. He goes by the name of DJ Jazzy D. He's going to be in the building as well. And in honor of that, who remembers this huge hit from the man himself, DJ Jazzy D? I want you guys to start the step inside. We're coming to you from Container Bar in Polokwane. Who remembers this one?

Polokwane, make some noise for yourself! Epic, epic vibes. All right, I do have one more DJ for you. He's one of my personal favorites. He goes by the name of DJ Willie. He's in the mix for the next 30 minutes. And you guys are in for a real big treat. Take a listen.

0: It's a Friday night and we're partying, not just here live at the Container Bar in Bologwane, but all across the country and the world on your number one feel-good station, Party Nights with Ankle Tap. In the mix with DJ Willie, the one and only. There's a little something that's going on the dance floor. I'm not really sure what's going on. I got Waras Langeni, the one and only Waras Langeni, out in the crowd. What's happening down there, my brother?
1: Call you Taparanda for nothing. They don't call you Taparanda for nothing. Yo, Taparanda, I'm telling you, man, it's week three. We are out in Limpopo. Yo, man, I'm out here with Kitty. Give me a round of applause. So, Taparanda, what's happening is that it's week three of the Feel Good Tour. And, of course, what is a tour without giving some freebies? But I have Kitty here. Kitty, how are you feeling? So, Giddy, I want to find out, why are you here at the Container Bar, my friend?
2: Oh, to celebrate Jacaranda's 40th birthday.
1: Jacaranda's 40th birthday! And just for coming to Container Bar, Chomiaga, congratulations. I have a voucher for you. Yes, a hamper. Congratulations. Hey, Tap, it's back to you, man. It's too nice here.
0: Thank you so much, Waras Langeni. All right, and you know what? FOMO is happening. We are coming your way. Gauteng, you're up next week Friday. Make sure you are with us at the Prison Break Market. We're still in the mix with the one and only DJ Willie. Dance floor, this one's for you.

working hard. Yeah, right, picture that with a Kodak. 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And tonight, let's enjoy life.

0: 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Myself, Rob Forbes, Tabiso Kambule, Makra Papali, and a Jacaranda FM legend, DJ Jazzy D. He'll be in the building as well. I hear some people saying, oh, like it's over. No. The music is going to continue. Can I ask a question? What day of the week is today? Is today a Friday? Well, considering that today's a Friday, I want to end the show like this.
1: You know we finally here, right? It's Friday then, it's Saturday, Sunday.
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3: So Martin?
2: I thought we'd reach out to Fanisa for some encouragement. 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
2: Okay, so you reckon I should become a more active member of the Air Fryer Society?
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2: 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We'll catch up again, Fanisa. 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
1: That's the Feel Good Tour. We are at KHS Krugersdorp High School. What will get them to go absolutely crazy? What kind of artist?
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1: On the show, we just call him Naughty for short. We'll reach out to him and see if we get a reaction for you this morning. I know you don't believe me. Can I ask everybody, can you see the screen here in front of me? 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
5: Hey, Krugersdorp High. 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Thank you, thank you, thank you.
1: How's that? KHS! Black Coffee loves you!
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1: Very special Thursday morning live here from Pretoria North. 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
3: Arinel behandel almal op 'n waardevolle manier, want dis hoe familie behoort te wees. 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
1: On the show, we just call him Naughty for short. We'll reach out to him and see if we get a reaction for you this morning. I know you don't believe me. Can I ask everybody, can you see the screen here in front of me? Could I ask you for a second, every single person here, to keep your eyes on this screen? 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
6: 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This is Black Coffee, and I want to say thank you for the honor. 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Thank you, thank you, thank you.
1: How's that? KHS! Black Coffee loves you!
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2: We need to give our judgment's not the right word. Advice is kind of the right word. Support also.
3: Yeah.
2: But how do you help this person asking for a friend?
4: Ek sien my klein kinders en my seun nooit nie, want my skoondogter sy help my met 'n pas. 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
2: All right, so to translate, this mother-in-law and mother never gets to see her son or her grandkids because the daughter-in-law hates her. And she also goes on to say that her son is too soft to do something about it. And go.
5: Asking for a friend. Asking for a friend.
2: Woo! There's a lot there.
5: Sure. Let me get the popcorn.
2: Is it fair to say, though, that I think that he should toughen up a bit?
3: Absolutely.
2: And stand up for his mother? Unless.
5: Yeah. Da, da, da,
3: da, da, da. Unless
5: what? Well, estrangement happens in families, right? Sometimes you move on from your family members. It might be your parents even.
2: Do you think there's a chance where the daughter-in-law might be right?
5: Well, we don't know, obviously, because we don't have the insights.
3: Are you saying that her son actually might be in agreement with the wife
5: might
3: and going, I actually don't want to spend time with mom.
5: I to distance myself.
3: Right.
5: Because that happens. It happens, I think, quite often.
3: Oh.
2: Can anyone here relate? Have you ever had a disagreement with the mother-in-law?
3: Oh, yeah. No, my ex-mother-in-law was a complete shocker. Thank goodness she lives in the UK. She can't hear me say this.
2: Also, don't hold back.
3: No, yeah, why would I?
5: Tell us what you really think. No,
3: she was an interesting lady.
5: Uh-huh. She might have downloaded the Jacaranda app, but...
3: Oh, yeah. No, Mavis would never do that. Mavis, reach out to me if you have.
2: Next week's Asking for a Friend.
3: Mavis is on the line.
2: Did your ex-husband, though, intervene?
3: Do you know what? He did try to, but you know, sometimes it's a case of like, not leave sleeping dogs to lie, but you kind of pick your battles. Do you know what I mean? So you can try to intervene to a certain level, and then also I sometimes feel like older people are sometimes set in their ways, and you can't necessarily change their minds on certain things.
2: Let me break this down. Whose side do you choose? Your very own mother or your partner?
5: Yeah, because that's split. I mean, you would think naturally choose your mother, but you don't live with her.
3: Yeah, you live with you.
5: You live with the other lady.
2: She's the reason why you're a partner.
5: That other lady.
3: No,
5: watches,
3: that's
5: partner.
3: Not true.
5: That
3: She's
5: other lady watches you sleep, Martin.
2: Yes, like that's perspective.
3: Yeah,
2: but don't you kind of always tend towards
3: what the mum?
2: Your own mother?
3: No, because your mother isn't always right. Mm. And you've lived with her your whole life to realize that.
2: Mm.
3: So
2: is your partner always right?
3: No, but sometimes your partner can also give you perspective on things that you might have been questioning about your mother or your father, if that makes any sense.
5: Yeah.
3: And they kind of come in and go, do you know that that's actually not okay when they do X, Y, and Z?
2: Okay, so this can be my take. If you're a good partner, you will try your best to avoid any fight between you and your mother.
3: Yes. Yes.
5: Preferably.
2: Any discomfort, any negativity, any rift.
3: Yes.
2: If you're a good partner, you will try and avoid that. So my advice would be someone needs to talk to someone.
5: Yeah.
2: Someone needs to adult up here. If the daughter-in-law has a problem with this lady, you must tell her why.
3: Once again, you think it's that simple, hey?
2: Thanks for coming. Thank you, everybody.
3: It's not that simple.
5: Well, it will have to be a formal intervention.
2: Thank you.
5: Goodness.
2: Thanks for coming. I'm speaking here to you, daughter-in-law.
3: No.
2: This is so complicated.
3: Do you know what needs to happen, possibly? Maybe somebody else in the family. So not the son, not the daughter-in-law, possibly a brother, a sister or somebody, or maybe the father-in-law.
0: He needs to be a mediator
3: yeah. and have that conversation. But I feel like the tensions between all three of them now are so high that they're not going to be able to hear each other yeah. properly when they actually speak to each other.
2: Okay, so just to summarize what you just said, you think it's time for the father-in-law, the guy's father,
3: that's right,
2: to tell the daughter-in-law to stop her nonsense and put her in her place.
3: No, I think
2: is that what you said?
3: The daughter-in-law's mom and the mother-in-law should sit down and they should talk.
5: Also, the two grands.
3: The two grands should have a conversation.
2: This has now just become more complex and complicated than I imagined.
6: It wakes me up in the morning. It makes me feel good as I drive to work. Happy, uplifted. I can conquer everything.
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